0: Nora, 333, what's your point?
1: We're back to the playground.
2: Battalion 1, go ahead.
3: Yeah, we didn't see anybody in Idlewild. We're going to head over to Mayberry Park to see if we can meet up with the RP.
2: That sounds good. Let's try to get some more information on who we're looking for.
3: Copy that.
4: 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We went to some food, set up a downstream payment, let us know if you'd like to put this over.
3: Copy. Ladder 1, containment at booth.
2: And Battalion 1, copy.
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6: Engine 13, tell medical emergency. Victim of a fall and altered at 300 Sage Street, outside of the Village at Sage Apartments. 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

Isabel units, 1063, attempt to locate a reckless driver, Sparks and Lincoln, 1063, break. Driver last seen 3 minutes ago, northbound Sparks from Lincoln. Advised driver was on their phone and unable to maintain speed and lanes. It's a red Mini Cooper, unknown 56 Norton weapon, Sparks clear.

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0: Got a picture from the ATL group of the thing all right up. Copy.
1: Charles River.
0: Go for 1-4. Blue, please.
3: Have a Washoe canine unit on scene at Shields for a non-injury accident and requesting our response.
4: Whatever popped. Sounds like his group kind of, not to say left it behind, but they couldn't stop due to the current. He's allegedly grossly intoxicated. They don't think he's in the river, though. So maybe once we get, like, a description of him, we're in a 2.5-3 hour time delay, unfortunately. Maybe see if it's worthwhile. They have wrappers. See if they can just kind of cruise the area for him, and you guys can check the area.
2: Copy. Hold it, sir.
0: Go ahead.
5: 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They're saying that she thinks that they got out at Chrissy Collins Park.
6: 2-6.
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9: Virginian, Yellow, Edward, Nora. First is going to be Tom, Union, Edward. Have a date of birth of 12-01-1997. And then a route of DL of 080-573-3858.
1: 0345, I
10: copy. Lincoln Charles Edward, Paul Edward Yellow, Lincoln 14, Paul 60-01-825.
1: Engine 6, Reno.
2: Reno, just 6.
1: Just confirming you needed in the energy electric.
2: That's approved.
1: 10-4, thank you. Calling them now.
2: 6, copy. Thank you.
11: Reno, Sam 374, assist tonight.
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7: vehicles.
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1: He is approximately 10 to 15 minutes.
2: Thank you.
1: You're welcome.
3: We have the boat 4 here. We can put swimmers in. I need 2 swimmers at Ivansack Park. We'll get them flowing down. We have ladder 1 as downstream containment. We can use engine 2 as,
2: Command from Squad 1, real quick. We might want to bump our box a little more upriver. We just met with an additional RP. The friends with Danny, sounds like he got out of the river just after McCarran. They've walked the duration of Chrissy Collin Park upstream on River Right and haven't been able to see him. This also occurred 2.5 to 3 hours ago, and they witnessed him getting out of the river and walking somewhere. They just haven't been able to find him. And then break. What was the unit that was staged at Oxbow Park? I recommend maybe if we do want to float this river, to put the boats in up there and float downstream from there.
3: Copy that. I'll send boat 2 to Oxbow Park.
4: Our team, I'm headed down 4th Street almost to McCarran. Where would you like me?
5: Am I called, please?
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5: Thank you.
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3: I've got 2 swimmers. Where would you like us to go?

0: Good evening, B team. B team could use some holdovers and come in early. If you can come in early or hold over, 8717. 8717, the holdover or come in early.
1: The person we're looking for again. Danny Reyes, 57, Hispanic Ben.
2: Hi, 24.
3: Just 45, I copy complete.
2: 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You can have roll back, terminate command. You can show it to 633.
4: Service 13 copies, Ivan Zach Park.
3: 10376, case number is going to be 11880. 11880 for the robbery. Winter Twins.
5: Can you see if Linda can send a unit to the ambassador office at 333 North Fourth University for one of the ambassadors on the source address?
3: Winter Twins, I copy.
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1: 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We could take River Right and Ambrose Park. And we'll check those neighborhoods over there. That's where they saw him last get out.
2: Command copies. Battalion 1, we do have the reporting party still here at Ivan Sack Park, 2970 Idlewild.
0: Copy, and you're there with them?
2: Affirm.
0: Okay, I'm just a couple minutes out. I'll come to Ivan Sack.
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0: Headed to the Lowhead Dam near Chalk Bluff. Yes, please. Sorry about that. No one.
1: 301.
2: One scene, would you like me at Chalk Bluff or down below the bridge at Dork Star?
0: If I could have you at Chalk Bluff, that'd be great.
2: Safety copies.

0: Central for assistance.
1: South 3 10 Medical Emergency, chest pain with facial numbness, 4216 Baker Lane, number F, Sergeant Frank 9, Owl Hill Book Apartments, District 3, we're frequency medic 3, 4126 Baker Lane, number F, Sergeant Frank 9.
0: Copy that, where
1: at 226.
2: Looks like they're just going to be stuck in the middle of the road here.
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2: Basketball court on Nottingham Bridge. So in case he tries to walk back, I guess.

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2: 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Date of birth 7/17 of 1987. California DL.
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0: Colonel Jackson. Lost Anthony, Adam Nora Tom, Henry Ocean, Nora Yellow, first of Coleman, King Adam Lincoln, Mary Adam Nora, date of birth 7/22/2008, Nevada OLN 060-776-7159, WMA. Break for the next. Lost Raw Thermal, Robert Ocean Tom, Henry Edward Robert, Mary Edward Lincoln, first of Frederick, Frank Robert Edward, David Edward Robert, Ida Charles, date of birth 1/2/87, Arizona OLN, David 02-934-984, WMA, and we 63-2 plates.
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4: Virginia 11.
5: Command from Squad 1, we've driven the Edgewater neighborhood. We're UTL over here. Copy that.

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0: Reno Engine 12, we're returning to district. We've been released off the water call by the 911.
1: Engine 12.
2: Go ahead.
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2: 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Thank you for the update. Break, Battalion 1. I think we can start wrapping everybody up.
4: Battalion 1 copies. Let's go ahead and downgrade the incident. Engine 4, I just pulled up behind you. 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Nobody in the water. Let's downgrade the call. 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
3: 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They found the subject. He's out of the water. He walked home. Looks like he's good for it.
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0: That's a 3 copy, 10-8. And 4 copy.
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2: 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Good morning.
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0: Over
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1: Are you on scene? 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
3: That's okay, thank you.
4: Attempt to locate reckless driver last seen westbound, State Route 341, mile marker 8 in Turbino. Vehicle's a white BMW 4-door. 2 RPs, both advised, passed on a double yellow, speeding, and almost caused the 1050. Stack 859 further, wash and clear.
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3: Out of Arizona, last phonetically, Robert Ocean, Tom Henry, Edward Robert, Mary Edward Lincoln. First phonetically will be Frank Robert, Edward David, Edward Robert, Ida Charles. Date of birth will be 01-02-1987, and Arizona OLN, David 029-34-984.
1: That's Charles 350. You, suspect vehicle last seen northbound on Clear Acre from McCarran.
2: I do northbound on Clear Acre from McCarran. Good.
1: Yeah, you have a tow to my location, please, 73.
2: Go ahead.
1: Yeah, 4-door hatchback, left rear damage, not drivable, please.
2: 10-4. Are you code 4 otherwise?
1: Thank you.
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1: Okay.
4: She's going to be an adult white male, Weston Eggley, Henry, Ocean Henry, Union Lincoln, Ida, Nora, DOB, I'm sorry, first of Paul Adam, Union Lincoln, DOB 01-1597, California DL, yellow 1357999. Adult white male, last phonetically Sam, Ocean, Union, King, Union, Paul, first of Jerry, John, Edward, Robert, yellow, DOB 11-2205, social 080, nope, this is going to be a DL, my apologies, 080-805-7394.
0: They're in the parking lot, it's this silver truck over here at the lady at the tailgate.
1: All right, Greeno.
0: Thank you.
4: Female, Charles, Adam, Mary, boy, Robert, Ida, Adam, DOB 08-15-2006, social 608-821863.
3: Al Jacinto Drive. Check for a physical 1016. RP advised that the husband cornered her in the kitchen and she could not move, so she kicked him and then he smacked her across the face. Negative weapons, both are 1056. Negative Nora. The male is a white male, age 37, first of David. Last seen wearing a white t-shirt and tan shorts, and he is currently in the living room at 6671 Al Jacinto Drive.
4: 371.

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3: 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Second subject and third subject are both clear ID cards.

0: 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Calling for phone number 1, come to me.
1: Passenger of V2 will be off a passport. Last phonetically, Boy Adam, Robert, Ocean Boy, Edward Sam. I believe it's hyphenated Sanchez. Sam, Adam, Nora, Charles, Henry, Edward, Zebra. First of phonetically, Ocean, Robert, Ida, Ocean, Lincoln. Date of birth will be August 20 of 91, break for the second.
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1: Charles Henry Adam Robert Lincoln Edward Sam versus Charles Robert Jonas Sam Tom Adam Lincoln. DOB is 032379. 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
0: 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McCarran Boulevard.

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0: I have a victim of a fall in District 1 on East 4th Street. Did you want to respond, or do you want me to page out squad?
1: Yeah, we'll take it. Where's this route?
0: Station 1 to 1445 East 4th Street in front of On 4th of Nessa Food Liquor. 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
1: We have residents respond to the parking lot of Fortisub. 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
3: Okay, that's me, Tamarack 13101. Actually, stand by just now. We're getting a medical and this location. I will show you both to me.
2: 9-4-2-8. 1063, thank you.
3: Medical emergency, victim of a fall at 13101 South Virginia Street outside of Tamarack at the exit doors on the back side. Center 12 frequency, engine 12, 13101 South Virginia Street outside of the exit doors at Tamarack, and just be advised, engine 33 will be dispatched as well.
4: Just advise priority 1, all third patients in the alley.
2: Yeah, he usually works downtown on Saturdays. Copy all that, I'm sure.

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2: Information, it's in the back alley.
3: That's what Remsa just paged out. The RP stated it was in the parking lot.
2: Copy that. We're on scene with Remsa. We'll tie it with him.
3: Simple.

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1: Happy as well.
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4: Front diff damage, and from 43, the RO is wanting it to just be moved over to the parking lot, not towed to a yard.
1: Okay. 3312, yeah, if you guys have the map, you can stand down, full handle. 33, stand down, tow to continue. 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
4: 36,
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1: Perfect.
0: You're welcome.
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1: 371.
2: Last few minutes, are you unreadable?
0: Yeah, that was actually
2: so far. I'm going to call Reno, just confirm you're still on.

0: pepper.
1: Tinnate information.
2: Joe over here, so I can expedite this. Can one of you take pictures of the registration barcode for me, the insurance card, and then the backup or license with the barcode, so I can start scanning those.

0: Oshawa 6 Canada 7, looks like Charles 313 went 10-8. So I'll be 10-8 as well.
1: Copy.
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2: Charles 317.

0: Southwest driver last seen Mammark 19580 southbound. 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

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Tiffany's also in there, clear valve positive for Adam, Tom, and Tiffany.

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1: Two in vehicle 2643. 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
1: One George 6, David Paul, 5776, 6018 3719.
2: 10-4. Clear surrendered, released on 06 Caddy. Black, sorry.
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0: Second Virginia north of Holly Cooper.
1: Charles for 44. There's not called out on. Oh, there he is. Hang on a second.
2: DC, and I'll be doing.
3: 3:45.
0: Versus you, Tom, Henry Edward Wyatt, WP 4007, 22 of 82, Oklahoma, Nevada, or excuse me, Olin, John, 081, 426.
4: No school, like the old school today.
1: No, 3:45.

0: 你说。
1: Valid, Oklahoma, 27.
2: Oh.
1: Denver?
2: Yeah, you're here for
1: North Denver.
2: Okay.
1: Second Virginia.
3: It's not physical, and then a mirror fell on her. Male cost of Tillotson, first of Mitchell, white male, 29. Associate vehicle is the gray van. Unknown where he'd be en route to. Marino checking code 4.
4: I'm seeing pretty quick where I am. It's yellow vehicle.
3: And route.
5: You're coming on at 21 for that GTA. I'll be in the America First Credit Union parking lot.

0: 3 minutes to respond to the trouble unknown. 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She was 1056 earlier. My hop is 1056 marijuana. Possibly, we're no longer lemming.
1: She then stated there was an issue with possibly her boyfriend, possible domestic situation. He's no longer on scene. 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

0: Arena Charles, 444 warning, knock on a phone.
1: Charles 444.
0: Charles 446, hey.
1: Charles 446.
0: Okay,
1: Charles 446,
0: knock on.
1: Charles 446.
0: Yeah, I need you to.
1: Thank you for the 10-4.

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1: Engine 45.
0: I'm reading the notes, and you're telling me the patient's picking up trash at the moment. Did the patient actually request us, or can you enlighten me?
1: Engine 45, I can try. Sounds like you originally walked into the restaurant, asked for the medics with staff. Jan was walking through the drive-thru and picking up trash while he's waiting for our response.
0: Copy.

0: 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I have you. If I can just advise you, staff, 920 is a 21 for you.
1: Got it, thank you.
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0: Charles 312.
2: 13.

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1: Charles 7, 7.
0: Hey, Charles 7, 3, warning, standing.
1: Charles 7, 3.
2: Engine 45, just be advised, the LP is stating that he's not acting aggressive towards everyone and has got himself into the bathroom for calling Hessel.
0: Engine 45, copy. We got a live one.
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0: 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Clearance, CIC, just local. Are you good for?
1: Yes, ma'am. Thank you.
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0: 1050 on Southwood and Robin, vehicle versus person. Person is conscious and breathing. Southwood and Robin, and we're still landline getting further.
1: We got it, man. Same traffic.
2: Temper.
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0: 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Thank you.
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0: And Medic 45, can we show you guys on scene as well?
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0: 176-1. 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
1: We'll take that call for a medic.
0: Sanitary.
2: Thank you.
0: Sanitary 23.
2: Yeah, 34 faculty 23, the disturbance on Silverado, or Orvana.
0: 6584. Charles 350, your number.
2: 350.
0: Stag 934 is 1019 part 2 for 21.
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2: 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Nevada OLN 450-074-2337.
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0: Three, four, five,
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2: 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Robert, POB is going to be 9, 7 to 54. Nevada will end 080-206-6152.

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0: Edward, Sam, Nora Edward, Robert, first of Mary Ann, Mary Adam Robert, Yellow Adam Nora, Nora, DOB 7551, California OLN, Nora 51950. 6-5.
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0: are still out of nothing.
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0: this location hit a child in the face and kicked the child multiple times. Child appears to be 5 to 7 years of age. After the male saw the RP watching, he went inside the garage and the RP could hear the hitting continue. Negative 1056 NOR and weapon seen. It is an Asian male in his 40s wearing a blue shirt and black shorts, and an Asian male age 5 to 7 wearing black clothing, possibly a white shirt, at 2015 Bishop Pine Street.
1: 41.
2: That's me, Sierra Madre in South McCarran. I'm Sierra Madre for a 1037 subject. That is jumping in front of vehicles, smashing mailboxes, giving me a white male, 40, medium build, wearing a black baseball cap, black jacket, camo pants. Subject was seen hitting mailboxes with hands in his backpack. Still trying to get better. Sierra Madre in South McCarran. I'm Sierra Madre.
1: 10-4.
2: 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Sam 392, Jim Farber. 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
3: Good morning, everyone. Say,
2: do you have a two friends?
1: I'm traffic.
2: Just responding to Sierra Madre South McCarran. Subject walking northbound Sierra Madre toward McCarran. Appears to be 1056, hitting parked vehicles with hands.
4: Just switched operators, just confirming your status. 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
3: 946, 946, 78 male. Problems with the wound back and a possibly infected wound on the butt.
1: Could you review SEC 952, possibly involving a juvenile?
0: No, no, no.
1: Temper.
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2: 21 to shoot for.
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0: 442 for the last 3 8.
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0: Seven three nine six. 24 last, then you can log me off. Have a good night.
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1: Three Ida Edwards, first medically William Adam Nora Yellow Union, date of birth 3-3 of 1992, Nevada OLN 08-0485-1212.

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2: Last medically, William, Adam, Nora, George. First medically, David, Adam, Nora, Yellow, Adam, Nora, George. 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
1: Per away, check for approximately 3 homeless subjects camping across the street from this location. They're near the entrance for the apartments. There's stuff everywhere, negative 56 nor in weapons, and the RP states the subjects light fires at night at 2256 per away.

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0: 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Currently, he's inside.
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1: 74.
0: Los Angeles McDonald's 3308 South McCarran. Inside for an unlawful refusing to leave. He's highly intoxicated, causing a verbal disturbance. McDonald's 3308 South McCarran.
1: 7423.
0: 7374.
1: Do you come into the
0: 27491?
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0: Graham, okay.
3: Thank you, all, 73.
0: Okay.
3: 27-29 on mail, 27 will be out of California.
4: Yeah, that's me.
3: Hi there, Tom Henry. First of Michael, Mary Ida Charles, Henry Adam, Edward Lincoln, DOB 1216 of 87, California DL number of David 584-8886.
0: Okay, 562 Spring Meadows Drive, Unit C. Check for a verbal 1016. Mother is outside RP's apartment. RP is requesting her to leave. RP advised that she has been banging on the door and she does not live here. Unknown what she's wanting. RP's only heard her and has not seen her. Possibly 1056, negative Norin weapons. Negative 1056 Norin weapons for ARP. The female, the white female, age 71. Unknown what she is wearing, and she is positive for battery on police at 562 Spring Meadows Drive, Unit C.
5: 361.
0: 361.

Process Griffin, Tennessee, George, Robert, Ida, Frank, Frank, Ida, Nora, person William, common spelling. Date of birth 7/7/71. And so she provided 530-96-3426.

0: Space Hernandez, Sam, Adam, Nora, Charles, Henry, Edward, Zebra, Space, Henry, Edward, Robert, Nora, Adam, Nora, David, Edward, Zebra, First of Christian, Charles, Robert, Ida, Sam, Tom, Ida, Adam, Nora, date of birth, 02-21-2001, California O-line, yellow, 9551714. Span Melville.
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0: Copy that. 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
2: Appreciate you.
0: Good night, guys. Appreciate you. Thank
1: you. Thank you.
3: Are you aware if the elevator
2: check is in or out? Unknown. We didn't ask anybody to respond.
3: Let him come in.
4: Well, the RP is back in Mount Fallon. He believes the girlfriend is heading that direction with his car. At this point, we can cancel the call, and he says he'll call back if the vehicle is not there, and he still has no idea.
1: 10-4. How's your 10-4 right now?
0: 1-4.
1: Christian's clear, and JCC does no match local with a valid ID card only. Are you good for?
0: Good for, thank you.
1: 10-4.
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2: Ground 344 North 325, area of 1060, Chisholm Trail. 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Male asked for officers to come. Now an open line with no one coming to the line. Different male heard in the background saying hey at different volumes. No other disturbance heard. Possibly a physical disturbance on line. 1060 Chisholm Trail.
0: 25. 24. 310. 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
2: Nine 325, Mara 323, Anton 23.
1: 25.
2: 23. Nine 325, Mara 323, the area of Peavine Peak Road in North Virginia, approximately 1 mile up for target shooters. Verbal disturbance between RP and the subjects, stating they have gold 1032s, and possibly now an active fire as well due to the target shooting. Peavine Peak Road in North Virginia.

0: side-by-side accident, someone thrown from the vehicle. They are conscious and breathing. REMS is advised, we're not sure at this time if they're going to be able to reach them or if it's going to be a search and rescue call.
1: Can we take stop location?
0: 994.
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1: Charles 10 3.
0: 6 10 supposed to 10, WFA, pink over blue.
1: Charles 10 3. At
0: 95
2: at 1934. Charles 312 out with 313.
1: Charles 312.
3: And our 344
4: staged Chisholm and 341. That's it. 9 on 10, dispatch.
2: Good, dispatch.
4: Just advising, we will clarify your requests for an airborne survey. They probably just getting dispatched out now. I'll get you on when we got it, and then they're going to be on as cord one.
2: Yeah. Yeah, copy. Thank you.
1: High rate of speed.
5: 2-5, and just reported 3. If you go up D-Vine enough, it's BLM land.
1: North 325, I copy.
5: North 344.
1: North 344.
5: Looking at that last update, I have a guy walking kind of towards me. He appears to be on the phone. Maybe an HMA, black over black.
1: Copy, HMA, black over black.
4: I copy, thank you.
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1: Transfer 50.

0: pending over time or soon to be include a priority 2 dirt bike call in Cold Springs, priority 3 suspicious person, priority 3 traffic problem, and a priority 3 noise complaint.
1: I copy. I'll look at all.
2: No, that guy is going to be involved, and he didn't want to talk to me. I don't know what we have yet, so you can show me out at the address, and if you'll pay attention to that guy, he should be walking on the right side of the road as you come up. 4-5-5.
3: We've got an IP on the line now. They're advising this was a rollover. Passenger was ejected and hit by the side-by-side after the ejection. We're still getting some info on injuries.
1: Back copy.
4: Speaking 1060 Chisholm.
2: Nah, I think we'll be good as long as we have a Renz box coming.
4: I copy. Renz there now.
2: Nah, I copy. Thank you.
5: Outside the front substation.
4: And for.
1: It's going to be last phonetically, Nora Ocean Robert, Tom Ocean Nora, first phonetically Mary Edward Lincoln, Ida Sam Sam Adams, DOB is going to be 072181, social 602055495.
4: I got an ETO 1959, 1959, I got a tell number when you're ready.
2: I'm ready, copy.
4: November 253, Lima, Foxtrot.
2: Not copy, 253, Lima, Foxtrot. 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
2: 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And we'll both be in route to STAC 905. 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
0: Silver Dodge, flight 9879, Frank 2, male and female, taking off. He's going to be able to follow, he's on foot.
3: Copy. I mean, I know people who are, they're definitely going to be related, but so far nobody's interested in speaking with me.
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3: 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Yeah, Joseph,
0: what do you need to wrap up? Moving on, yellow. Go ahead.
3: Charles 350.
0: Charles 350.
3: What was he doing about that?
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3: The related address is actually going to be 1890 Collins, and it's not going to be the house. There's going to be a fifth wheel on property that was involved. 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
1: 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Slater Mill Drive, Spanish Springs. 1016, RP advised father threatened to shoot him at 1032, and he has been drinking. 1056. Dad's name is Elisa Branson, first Derek, 55 years old, with loud yelling heard in the background of the call.

0: Charles 016, Phantom, excuse me.
1: 1-6.
0: Charles 016, this is on the unit 240 Court Street. Great Beef and Food Company for subject, exposing himself, pulled his pants down, exposed his lower half, told a customer to run. Subject currently standing on the corner of Flint and Ridge, is going to be a black male in his 40s, thin though, wearing a white hooded sweatshirt and teal pants. Subject stealing a passerby, 240 Court Street.
1: Yeah.
2: Suspect flashed a 1032 at him. He's associated to a maroon Honda Accord, Nevada plate, 9 David Edward Zebra William Tom, and they were approaching safely.
1: 10 forward, 1060.
2: 10 forward, 301, did you come?
1: I did.
3: Rally in San Diego, Nevada 955 Zebra Robert Union.
1: I got the suspect recorder.
4: Well, the other half of the 1016, the father called in saying his stepson is threatening to batter him. He does have access to 1032s. They're in the safe, not in play.
0: Ridiculous. The subject is last seen on the corner of Ridge and Flint, no longer landline.
1: There it is. Question, I'll help us.
2: So far.
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0: 1020, confirm me.
5: I got shuttle 304 assist in route 16.
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5: 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Charles 10-4, 7-8-3, 10-8.
0: Charles 10-7.
1: Still approaching the shadow, I believe.

0: refused any treatment, we're close call available.
1: How far?
2: Mark 37, just confirm the plate. It's going to be 908 Zebra Williams, Palm, Nevada.
1: Yeah.
2: Hey,
1: David, it is Zebra William Tom, but it's probably the
2: 908. 10-4, I'm going to just wait for coverage over
1: 18 Charles 355, you know who you took. Charles 355, you know where you took Charles 355?
3: Okay, what's
1: Charles 355.

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2: Yes, ma'am.
1: Engine 3, you're responding to a medical emergency for stroke symptoms at 1300 Manzanita Lane, District 3, low frequency. 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
1: Authentically, Victor Adam Lincoln, David Ida, Victor Ida Adam, hyphen Lincoln Adam, Robert Adam. 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Date of birth 10/29 of 1994, Nevada ID 08033359506.
0: And 371, my partner ran, Damien. He's clear, revoked, clear to positive. Nora, trespass, Tom, and General Joe.
1: 10/4.
0: Three, one, six, zero.

0: Marina 325, Marina 323, Marina 1060.
1: 25.
0: 23. Marina 325, Marina 323, 12101 Rocky Mountain Street for verbal 1015. Male and female involved, males 1056, arguing with the RP. RP is the male drove here, 1056, has an open container in his truck. Still trying to get further. 12101 Rocky Mountain Street.
2: 25. 23. 23. Engine 12. 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

0: Nora 344, Nora 333, Reno 1063.
1: 44.
0: Patrick. Nora 344, Nora 333, and taking a central available 361 Gould Street outside for a 1037 mail that was inside the gate of RP's porch. It's going to be a white male, 51 years of age, 5'8", thin build, wearing fishing gear, white Jordans. When RP confronted the male, said he was looking at some shoes to see if he could have them, is carrying a stick, and is now chasing another male on foot on Mill Street in front of Renown, for the verbal disturbance between the RP and the male. 361 Gould.
1: 24. Hey, trainer.
2: District 1 at 2nd.

0: he's going to be standing by on Dolomite. Father's going to be 1056 alcohol and prescription medications. So we're no longer landing.
1: The 1037 male is still running, RP, and the other involved male are now at Libby Booth Elementary, still chasing him.
2: RP is chasing this guy.
1: Affirm, RP, and the other involved male are chasing the original 1037 male.

0: 325.
1: Unit 10-9, your identifier.
2: 1 Tower 60.
0: Okay, 3.
1: 60, I'm so sorry.
2: No worries. Can you update NSP? No SCCs found. Spoke to both RPs. One RP didn't see anything, just heard it. Second RP, the Michael, said that he didn't even call, so he doesn't know what we're talking about. Nothing else. UTL, everything else.
1: Copy.
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0: Moving, copy. So 1480 Stewart Street, RP is going to be standing by outside to 25 officers.
4: 44.
0: 33. And that
4: is the traffic. 23. 4th and Light 10 Lessons, Light 4 to you.
0: 23.
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0: Ciao Fiorentino. Was about 27 minutes left.
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0: Green Record 3, I went northbound Rocky Mountain to Staten, that was UTLV, available.
1: Number 3, copy, northbound to Stead, UTLV, available.

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0: Shutting
2: out
0: the central surface here. 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
4: Reno, TM 37, off of Union Rock Beach. Do you have a gate code by chance?
2: TM 37, negative. I can try the same. I have an 80 priors.

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1: Truck 3, North 3%. There you go. 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They're sitting on the couch, not answering. Negative, I don't see anything outside. Go.
0: I follow up. 6135. 250 Lincoln Highway, number 27.

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2: Adam, Nora, Sam, Ocean, Nora, first of Derek, David, Edward, Robert, Edward King, their birth 6/21 of 1971. They had Nevada DL number 100-296-8901. Break for the second.
1: I don't know what happened with your radio halfway through that, but that was so strange. Can you 10-9 the DOB?
2: Ladder 3. Is RPE responding to this?
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2: The second one's going to be same last name, Robert Adam Nora, Sam Ocean Nora, first of Chase, Charles Henry Adam, Sam Edward, date of birth 2/24/2007, and social security number 604-63-1007.
1: 10-4.
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3: I copy, Reno. Thank you. Where are code for?
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0: Number 344 advised there, code 4 on chair, negative 17, I can show you tape.
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7: Watch out. Huffle. Looks like one subject, bald, WMA, gray over blue jeans, standing next to a silver minivan, and there's two subjects trying to hold back another WMA, black over black, who looks like he's trying to come fight the first individual.
1: Copy.

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2: We're here. 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
3: Derek has a valid CCW. He's also clear valid. Chase's descriptor is WMA, 6'2", 145, brown and brown. He's clear valid, also the adverse party in a unserved modified temporary protection order. And protected party is Martinez, first of Taylor Marie. Would you like the conditions read to you?
2: We can get it off the MBT. That subject's not here right now.
3: Perfect. I appreciate that.

0: We no longer need Carson City towing. If you can put him back on the top of the list, please. Fire was able to put a spare tire on the car.
1: Charles 256, 1063, just one caller.
2: Charles 258.
1: Now, this is working fine, we can cancel.
2: Okay.
3: Your chosen route from the valley, it's going to be Cal Nevada. All good. Sure.

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2: You can leave this stack pending as they're returning from Spanish Springs. I'll take the call when they get back in town.
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Lot 51's route and confirming this list assist only. 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
1: Heavy code 4 on Gold Trail. And same at 392, 734, straight to 8.
0: This
1: is the
2: 382. Yes, 382. 382. The, or correction, the people in the truck said that the driver of the SUV was cooperative and polite with him.
3: Priority 1 call for you for a dog on the freeway. It is headed southbound in the northbound lane of 395 near Red Rock and Stitt.
4: Copy. 37 dispatch. 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
3: 37. I'm going to have you assist with the dog on the freeway.
4: Copy.
0: Verbal and parties are separated.
1: That was 325.
5: Red Charles 10-4, 1J3 on board, then out par.
1: Chelsea on par.
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1: 7-6.
5: Can you pull up the fan 37, or sorry, 395 and put me on the city weather center?
1: No, 323. 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
0: Can you give me the on-call Meany code, Meany court, that is, phone number, or bloodline?
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0: 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Still trying to get further. 330 Evans Avenue.
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2: Report here, head towards the runway. Do we have a plus 50 for you?
1: Transport 52 copying out, and so far this we have is a group of males wearing all black, last seen was found on 4th Street.

0: Charles 3, 5, 6, Charles 3, 1, 7, right now, 10 Pacific.
1: 1, 7.
0: Charles 3, 5, 6, Charles 3, 1, 7, second train route. Use the right wing mark at 330 Evans Avenue to replace the David units for 1010 that's now separated involving 20 subjects, all subjects geared on foot, westbound on 4th from Evans, described as a group of males wearing all black. 330 Evans.
2: Freedom Motor 20.
3: Motor 20.
2: Just went through there about 2 ago. I didn't see anything that resembled that. Probably just ATM camp up there. Sound like going.
3: Motor 20.
0: Motor 20. 10, 4. Did you see an update? Are people using 2 years old?
1: Yep, copy that's all we'll need. And you can put me in route for my residence, please.
0: Yes, Roger.
1: 300 North, 623, 14, 23.
0: 323.
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2: One approved by Judge DeLong at this time.
3: One.
1: Do individuals wearing black leaving the right wing market now?
0: Negative, only that they were 14 years old and were no longer landline.
6: 1-10-N,
0: 1J3.
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0: How's the driveway? A little better on Dexter Campbell. Number 10 shooters involved, 1 group of 10 that were last seen in the alleyway to the east of the fireside, and then a group of 2 last seen eastbound, 4th.
1: Happy. Group of 10 last seen eastbound towards the fireside, and the other one, group of 2 eastbound, 4th.
0: Grand Trail 444 Nation, we're 23 this call. We're out with 6 juveniles, South Carolina, 11 bus station. One has a laceration to his forehead, so this should be our people.
1: Just 444, Timber.
2: Yes, this is F, 2 juveniles on the east side of the bus station. One is wearing all black clothing, looks like knee-high, white socks. The other one has got a black shirt and blue jeans.
1: Copy, black clothing, neon socks, the other one is black shirt and blue jeans.
2: Knee-high, white socks.
1: Copy, knee-high, white socks.
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5: If you advise the deterioration not people, Rancho Park looks to have an event with low riders and triggers and type vehicles.
1: At all, Rancho.
5: Yeah, that's not right. Sullivan and Audi, whatever that one is.
1: I copy.
5: That's
1: 441.
5: Charles 441. I'm on this here, that's 844 CFSB. Thank you.
6: They're walking over to the, looks like back to the right-way market now.
4: Copy, 2 juveniles walking back towards the right-way market. The 2 Hispanic males, one wearing knee-high white socks and black clothing, they're wearing a black shirt and blue jeans.
6: Are those our victims or are they suspects?
2: Secretary, I have no idea. I believe they're involved and they're standing in front.
5: Copy, I have my own, somebody's saying the folks to a victim.

0: 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Raymond's clear in TICC, just local.
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3: And David 3 and 7, get North available 2555 Clary Cooling, number E for E, verbal 1016, male and female involved, refuse can be the male half state, the female won't let him leave. 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
2: Charles 316, 24-2.
3: Charles 316. I can start you en route as a double unit to the 316-2555 clear acre lane number 80. Now, do you know involved 2555 clear acre lane? And Charles 313, give us a return 16 number. Charles 313, thank you. And David 3, you'll be here at West 1st and 8 by the river on the sidewalk.

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8: Right now, Data 3, prior to last traffic, wrong lane driver, unlicensed white Volkswagen, second involved.
1: Data 3, 2 Sensory, 6 Sensory 63. Over. 14-14001, Summit Sierra Boulevard, number 3271, outside of the Innova Apartments. 1037 subjects knocking on the RP store. Or if he's not on scene, seeing this via camera, they're unknown to the RP and they're trying the door handle and trying to knock the door down with their body. I'm still trying to get further. 14001 Summit Sierra, number 3271, Innova Apartments.
9: Open route, just confirming there's no one in the residence.
1: RP's not on scene, but I'll confirm with the call taker that nobody else should be there.
6: Copy.
1: 1-3-8. 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
10: Valid Class B and M history of ONR.
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7: 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What's this, Vinny?
4: 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I'm still trying to find Eddie House. 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
1: 33. 333, thank you. If I could start you to replace the sentry that's going to the 1016, 2555 Query for Lane, number 80. 2555 Query for Lane.
6: Perfect.
1: Trust you on 6 seconds, Jake.
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0: How are you able to cover 351 on the child called by 65 Sparks Boulevard? Southwest, we have 565 Sparks Boulevard near building number Adam Ocean 120 for a juvenile child found screaming for her mom. No parents are around. We're still trying to get further apart this apartment.
1: 51.

0: in 90 units, responding to Summit Sierra for first rate. Nobody else should be inside the unit. RP's clarifying that the camera is inside the apartment, so the RP's only hearing the noises from the outside of the door. They sound like they're trying to open the door. No description provided.
1: Charles
0: 73, Charles 31, 2, I can shoot in as well.
2: Parkway. 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
3: VRs.
5: Yeah, this looks to be a RFD jurisdiction.
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1: Yes, that's fine.
6: Yeah, 33 after 15, 20 tonight.

0: 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We're going back to TM.
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0: Mm-hmm.

0: was 23, ending mileage was 1.0, and 10-8. She's in clear, SAS en route to the 1050.
1: Copy.
2: Thank you for my

0: 333, both answering.
1: Thank you, baby.
2: Canadian 4-7.
1: Jennifer.
2: Canadian Oklahoma, California 5, Yellow Idaho, George 8,
1: 32. Jennifer.
3: Chrissy Collin Park. It looks like the park manager that's brought on scene received a call from the emergency line that a female's phone got locked inside the bathrooms and can't get it out. Unfortunately, we don't have a contact number for her, but the manager, Matt, was requesting if you could assist her at the women's restroom at Chrissy Collin Park.
4: Hey, firm, I can head there. You can show me a route.
3: Sure.
1: Motor 20, how are you doing?
5: Hey, David 4, final thoughts from the center and team.
1: David 4.
6: Get the ozone.
7: Roger, K97. He took off, it sounds like, from an RP northbound on Lemon. Be checking. RP says black Honda, all tinted windows all the way around. And lastly, what is that address the plate comes back to?
0: We just stand for 928, prior to that phone number.
8: I'll check.
0: Of course.
1: Yeah, the time for you, copy, of course.
4: Gun code, continue.
6: Copy, gun code, continue.
5: Can I get another?
1: David, for a copy, for Charles, 313, we're going to attend to
7: David 3, I'll take it.
1: David 3, I copy you. Community Center in Cheney.
0: Yes, dispatch is important.
1: 9344.
0: Do you have any more information on this call? For this way.
1: Stretch 50.
9: Our RP was calling from 370 Lemon Drive. They stated there was a single vehicle into a ditch. They didn't have any patient info for it and no description of the vehicle either.
1: Thank you.
3: Four. Okay, we lost a boy, Adam, Queen, Union, Ida, Robert, Adam, Nora, First Dev, Edward, Mary, Adam, Nora, Union, Edward, Lincoln, date of birth of 01-25-1963, and California, LN of Charles, 13-30486.
4: Dave, 4.
0: That's an 8-5 on the phone, though.

0: we lost a boy, Adam, Queen, Union, Ida, Robert, Adam, Nora, First Dev, Edward, Mary, Mary, Adam, Nora, Union, Edward, Lincoln, date of birth of 01-25-1963, and California LN of Charles 13-30486.
1: Dave 4.
2: That's an 8-5 on the phone,
3: though. Junction 5.
4: 65 Paul 07 returns a 2011 Honda sedan. Registered address 1570 Tyler Way, Sparks.
3: Thank you.
0: Sparks 351 will be out with my.
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3: Thanks.
0: Sam, Adam, Lincoln, George, Adam, David, Ocean, Space, Charles, Adam, Mary, Paul, Ocean, Sam, First of Celine, Charles, Edward, Lincoln, Edward, Nora, Edward, date of birth 4-14-2001, California license number yellow 891-6033.
1: 10-4.
0: And they are in apartment 132.
1: 10-4.
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7: 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RP called back on 911, advising husband won't leave her alone. He was supposed to stay separated on the side of the house. Nothing physical yet. 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

0: 1 Battalion 3, Engine 9, Engine 10, Engine 13, Engine 2, Ladder 1, Medic 2, Squad 1, Safety, to report of a structure fire at 6060 Silver Lake Road, Unit 7, G is in George. This will be gold frequency. Battalion 1, Battalion 3, Engine 9, Engine 10, Engine 13, Engine 2, Ladder 1, Medic 2, Squad 1, and Safety, to report of a structure fire at 6060 Silver Lake.
1: PM dispatch, we're clear of 1AMA. Do we have another call for search and fire, Silver Lake?
2: Response. So that's for engine 44?
1: Okay, from.
2: We're dispatch out as a structure fire for the vehicle for the MLB flight.
1: Copy, thank you.
3: Language barrier.
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9: Centered. Engine 44, I'll show you responding with the gold frequency.
5: Confirming it's just in the backyard. Sparks 300 code 4, they're exchanging information. Sparks 301
11: today. 301. 351, I'd like to show you something.
12: 351, copy. Thank you, 300.
2: It does look like the fire is located in the stove of apartment 7G is in George.
6: Copy, apartment 7G is in George. Stove fire.
2: Jason Bradley, Engine 44 is on a first alarm structure fire 6060 Silver Lake for an auto recall with Reno.
3: F5, both units will be tight.
0: Truck 10-3.
6: Alright, coupling, cancel.
9: Alright.
0: I have 3E, copy 1 to 5. Battalion 1,
13: Reno on gold. Reno, David 4, Citizen Hale University in first.
9: Do this one.
5: Reno, Battalion 3 on red.
0: Battalion 3.
5: You can stand down Battalion 1 on this, and we'll just keep 1 BC going.
0: I'll show Battalion 1 back in quarters.
3: Parties are separated, one inside, one outside the house. 1110, meet 257 West Gethford Parkway.
5: Sunny, this is tow house vehicle. Where you need me?
6: 315.
9: Check 1134 is going to be a 21 for you.
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1: Hello, please. 1-4.
0: Charles 313, Charles 3 in 4525 West 4th Street, under the apartment number on the first floor for a verbal 1016. No female involved, or if he's going to be the female half. I think that her husband is not letting her leave. I don't know which apartment number she's in. Phase 2 showing near apartment 109. Trying to get better. 525 West 4th Street.
1: Hey, Turner. 1-4 now.
2: We're going to trust her into assistant. I'll be right back.
0: Trust you into.
3: Copy. Does it seem new or old?
4: No, they both seem new, and they're right in the immediate area of the crash.
3: Copy.
0: Trust over 6.
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7: Negative, it's current. 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
4: Copy, thank you,
6: sir. So we're good on that.
0: Allowing her to leave. I mean, she's unable to answer any of the call or correction the call taker's questions because the male's in the room with her.
6: Yeah.
0: And then there's no male that she can look at to get an apartment number. She's from San Diego.
6: Good time, sir. You put on command.
5: Go ahead, command.
6: Yeah, the fire's been contained to the stove, no extension. Engine 9 can handle, recommend the downdraft.
5: Battalion 3 copy, engine 9 to handle, all other units released. Battalion 3 going back to it.
6: Number 349, 23.
0: Number
6: 249. 44 going back to you,
0: Battalion 3
5: available. Battalion 3. Engine 10 available, head
0: back to the street. Engine 10.
7: 10-6.
4: Reno, safety, same traffic.
6: Reading 174, area check, gateway parking complex, and 177 will be with me.
0: You went there for you, 177.
5: Charles 317.
0: Charles
5: 317. J1, you're now on board and route. He go out, sparks, starting zeros.
0: Charles 317.
6: Bring in the 1223, this is 4.
0: 1223, copy, North Virginia.
6: That's 44 in person.
0: Oh, it's long for sure.
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0: Sinister 92-5.
5: It's going to be last of Langston, medically Lincoln, Adam, Nora, George, Sam, Tom, Adam, Nora. First of Leticia, medically Lincoln, Adam, Tom, Ida, Tom, Ida, Adam, with a DOB of 090487 and a Nevada ID card number 0408040153.
0: Twenty-seven, twenty-nine on 2 feet. Hopefully you get a chance to rush.
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9: Okay,
8: 30 seconds. Last of McGuire, Mary, Charles, George, Julian, Ida, Robert, Edwards, first of Tia, Mary, Ida, Adams, date of birth is 4/8/09. Nevada OLS 0807-988307.
9: Goodbye. Charles, for Fortran, sorry, which location?
10: 284.
9: Super.
11: We are Charles 355. That's it. Thank you.
7: Can you take a look at the EMS call 1000 on Rancho?
6: Yes, sir. The vehicle is on top 4.
9: E174.

0: 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Langston is clear on CICC, just local.
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3: 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RP's claiming they nearly hit the fire engine.
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5: I'm just wondering as far as like insurance information so they can do a Form 5.
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5: 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A photo?
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5: Thank you, buddy.
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1: 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It does look like we got the call for service. We have runs in fire around as well.
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0: To I'll continue to write the message, but can you put me on that? 1050 just for a moment, 23.
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1: Go ahead.
0: 351 L1000, El Rancho Drive, apartment B is a boy, 15 for the EMS. Call males having, or females having suicidal ideations, residents requesting PD.
1: 41.
2: 351 copies. Did REMS advise why they needed PD?
0: Said that they're requesting you if they want to speak with PD.
2: Copy, thank you.
1: Sparks 311 1060.
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6: Red 11, 432, switching to yellow.
3: 1132.
7: This is Rider 1.
6: Yeah, he's from, that was from Squad 1. Where are you guys at?
7: We are just crossing West Street 6, heading to District 4.
6: Squad copy, this is good. Anyway, it's 1.
3: Engine 1.
6: You put this on a vehicle accident in District 1 and swap calls with Engine 2.
3: Jennifer, I will put you on Elko and 4th. Did you still want the squad to respond?
6: The squad will copy though.
1: That's Nevada Lincoln Tom 48864.
8: David J, copy.
6: Roger. On radio, please.
1: Go on, please.
8: Charles 440, go ahead.
1: Call me, E.G. William Adam, 018 California.
8: You 1099, Matt.
3: Stating this, the domestic occurred because the motorcycle fell on the infant, but PD is en route.
7: Roger, one copy. We're working on scene right now.
3: Roger, one.
6: Sir.
3: You're sensing.
6: We're not sure. 444, can you show me that with 440?
3: That's 444.
6: You know, see, before verbal parties not separating today.
3: No, see, for sure.
6: 333.
1: Green sounds pretty busy. I don't want to tie them up, but I just talked to the RP on stack 1137, and I was able to confirm that the female that I saw leave in that gray, Dodge earlier was the female she's calling about. If we can put that in the call, I'm going to have Sarge review.
8: I copy, I'll put it in there.
3: Agent Frank, 2-5-5-0-3-3-3, including the central available. If I can start you guys towards the 1016, 525 West 4th Street. Now, I'm female involved. If he's going to do the female half thing, the male is refusing to let her leave. She is afraid to answer questions directly, stating that the male is inside. 525 West 4th Street.
6: 33 now. Thanks, Charles. 33. Do you know I was going to handle here with David unit? And myself at 1-2 will be packing up at 1016.
3: Charles 33, 10-4. 0-3-4-5, 0-3-3-3, excuse me.
6: 3-4-5-5.
1: Good one,
9: 31. Affirm, have we locked the plate yet?
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9: Reno, traffic team, clear return.
11: 215.
6: Jenny, thank you. Fair range.
9: Watch 6 Chance, I'm back out at the 7-Eleven.
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0: Reno Ladder 1, you can belay my last. We are not code 4. We can expedite PD.
1: Ladder 1. Charles 312, Charles 313, for Frenchie Renza and Fire, are on scene, did it off to go inside. We're no longer landline. And they're now requesting P to expedite. They are not code 4.
0: I did not. Where are they going, code 3-2?
2: 525 West 4th Street, Renzo Fire. On scene, there's a 1016 requesting they're not code 4. Requesting PD expedite, they're not code 4.
0: Copy.
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2: David 4, Arena. David 4. Carson City towing his drive time.
3: Thank
1: you. Is anyone
4: modified for this? M374. 8-1,
2: Adam 5.
1: Go ahead,
4: flight 2. Sonata 015, Edward 8, and it looks like there's another 1050 on Maple 1, Virginia.
1: Copy Maple 1, Virginia.

0: Engine 5, red frequency assignment, motor vehicle collision. Respond eastbound Interstate 80 and Washington Street. District 4, Engine 5, respond eastbound Interstate 80 and Washington Street.
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2: No.
1: Sorry, I just looked. You're not available for calls. Okay.
3: Wait just one moment.
1: Okay. Okay.
2: Reading that, Charles 317 RTF 42.
1: Charles 317, if I can start you towards 4th and Evans for 1037 circumstances. Mira 345, if I can start you as cover. 4th and Evans, RP advises a subject drag another subject into the street. Rim 75 responding as well for medical. 4th and Evans.
2: 17.
1: 345 is going to be Maple in North Virginia for a 1050 with injury. Maple in North Virginia.
2: 17. Bye. Ranch Hall 74 SAS and where are you going?
1: Charles 74, if I can show you facing north for the 1050 Maple in North Virginia. Maple in North Virginia.
2: Copy now.
1: 0345, I can show you to me. Engine 2, Engine 4 cleared from the prior call. They're responding XG back in quarters.
2: 2 copy, 34.
4: 9, Nevada. Lexus.
2: This is in Lafayette RPD. Is there another call in District 4 that we can handle?
1: I have Engine 5 responding to eastbound 80 in Washington Street. Not sure if we'll be close.
2: Engine 1 copies, break engine 5, engine 1. We are at Elko at the East 4th Street, by the station. We're right there. 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
5: Can I get my 29 on the 3 juveniles?
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3: Temporary next.
5: Last of Reidenbach. Robert Edward Ida. David Edward Nora. Boy Adam Charles Henry. Versus Michaela. Mary Adam King. Adam Yellow Lincoln Adam. DOB 1223 11. That's all I got.
3: Temporary last.
5: Robbins, Robert Ocean Boy, Boy Ida Nora Sam, First of Mallory, Mary Adam Lincoln, Lincoln Ocean Robert Yellow, DOB 216 of 2014.
3: Temper. Sold. Unknown Noren weapons for the wife. Female is in the vehicle now. It's a gray Jeep Compass. Female left northwest in the vehicle and the kids are still at home at 1704 London Circle.
2: Copy.
3: Samuel is SAM compliant and the female is the adverse party of a stay away order.
1: going to be in a nearby bar. Their RP is going to be seen by Evans and Fourth. And since it's going to be a black male, 28 years of age, 6 foot in the ring. Unknown clothing.
2: Yeah, we're at Evans and Fourth. We're not being killed.
1: I copy.
3: 849-6809. Next RP was calling from 775-531-6240.
1: Thank you for that.
2: Back on
1: 1162. Sam 3. Charles 6 RP's sitting at Evans and Forest in front of Schumann's, wearing a black shirt, blue jeans, black and white Jordans.
2: Reno 8-5. We've checked the area. We're UTL. Available returning.
3: 25.
5: George Adam Robert, Charles Ida Adam hyphen Henry Edward Robert, Nora Adam Nora, David Edward Zebra, first of David, David Ida Ocean, Charles Edward Lincoln, Ida Nora Adam, date of birth 6-6 of 70. Further.
3: 10-4.
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1: 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Michaela and Robin both clear and Stacy, CJ, and local.
2: 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Thank you.
1: 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Union 177, go ahead with your 27.
2: Two last names, Reza Guzman, Robert Edward Bieber Adam, Dave George Union Zebra, Mary Adam Nora, first of Nicholas, Nora Ida Charles, Henry Ocean Lincoln, Adam Sam, date of birth 11-15-2002, PL 080-744-3096, out of Nevada.
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5: Ambulance already took the two old title subject away. 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
0: Looks like called out at 2117. That's 2117.
1: 1014.
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3: My 233 minus 349 click is actually the walls going to be the area of Vesta and Holcomb for a trouble unknown. Location of the vehicle is 2. Do you have a prior address showing 131 Vesta? Female telling someone to get out of her vehicle. And female became angry that 911 was being called. No one came to the line and disconnected. Vesta and Holcomb.
1: 33 out. 49.
3: Charles 350.
1: Charles 350. Whoever's there, try calling back. I'm the only answer. You don't hang up on me. I don't know anything else.
3: Charles 350, I copy.
0: Union 174, go ahead with the first.
4: Copy for a male, last of Volandia, Victor Edward Lincoln, Adam Nora David, Ida Adam, first of Santiago, Sam Adam Nora, Tom Ida Adam, George Ocean, date of birth is going to be 07-27-1995, Nevada driver's license
0: 160-608-2435.
4: Go ahead with next. Be a female, last of Batcave, boy Adam Tom, Charles Adam boy Edward, first of mate, Mary Adam Ida Tom Edward, date of birth is going to be 03-10-2005. Nevada driver's license 080-669-8552.
3: I'm here waiting the money ranch. The 1050 Oakland Fourth. Charles 56, got an additional call for a 1050 vehicle for bicyclist 4th and Sage. They advise it's going to be a couple blocks west of that location. Possibly related?
1: 4th and Sage is quite a bit east from my location.
3: I copy.
5: Charles 353, do you know the status of that bicyclist?
0: Charles 353, negative. Said that the vehicle dragged the bicyclist, but RP then stated they turned around to check the scene and stated both the victims and the vehicles were GOA.
5: I copy that. I'll continue to the trouble unknown.
0: So far.
6: Okay, number 344, 20 from our last tape.
0: Number 344.
1: We got Charles 350.
0: Charles 350.
1: Where was that additional collision at 4th and Sage? I believe it's fire drums are going there.
0: A
1: firm. Let them advise the arrow to look at anything, please.
0: Copy.
3: You'll be en route to the medical at Silver Legacy at 407 North Virginia Street using the valley entrance to room 1044 and engine 1's responding to the exit.
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2: Oh, but then when she turned around, she no longer saw a victim or vehicles on scene. Can you advise if PD is needed? And Overimsa has not been advised yet since it's stating no one was on scene. Did you want me to go ahead and advise them?
0: Negative. All eyes, I've seen the area, they'd let you know.
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0: 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More than Greenberg doesn't need to cross the station.
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5: Charles 353 for 40 kids, spoke to some people in the parking lot. They didn't see any kind of disturbances or anything.
0: Radar Raptor 3, I was also in the area of that trouble unknown on Holcomb, and was UTL anything?

0: sí, no me lo creo yo por ello.
1: Next. Investigation. RP is calling from 5425 Mount Rose Highway, stating that she can smell smoke in the area. Nothing visible at this time, and she states it's west towards the lake. And she was saying the lake she's referring to is Lake Tahoe. Only one call on the signal RP for 30 minutes.
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0: Yes, ma'am. This is just somebody having a backyard campfire, and they're within regulations. We're complete. 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
1: 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Thank you.

0: 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And still nothing on 942.
1: 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Charlie, 6-5.
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2: Charles 353, ETL, say it.
1: Charles 353.
3: A black sedan traveling westbound on McCann, running red lights. It's weaving in and out of traffic, and it did not stop for me.
1: The cross street.
3: McCann and Airway.
1: Are you following?
3: Negative.
1: Copy. All units, attempt to locate reckless driver last seen west on McCann from Airway. Black sedan running red lights. Information only.
4: Lorenzo is requesting that you respond to priority 2 for Maple Street in North Virginia. It was for a prior accident. PD is on scene code 4, Maple in Virginia.
2: Definitely.

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0: 355, Reno, are you on chair? Charles 355.
1: 316, internet renown related to 4th and Elko.
0: 6-6. I have to share, please. Okay. Charles 350 was looking for you over here. Actually, I think it was just to give you your tow back, so I apologize for that. Looks like it's going to be mobile mechanics.
2: Mobile mechanics. Thank you.

0: Marshall Hart, 4 appears to be a subject of the front door, white over tan, possibly RP. Speaking with someone through the doorway.
1: Copy. One Sparks, are you available to cover 311 for a reckless driver? Pyramid, check for a reckless driver who's going extremely slow, 4 miles per hour westbound on Victorian. They are almost in front of the Nugget now. The RP opened the driver's door while the vehicle was going 5 miles per hour at the stoplight. The male didn't acknowledge the RP when she asked if he was okay. It's a gray Chrysler 300 Nevada 2746 Boy 2. It's an Indian male in his 40s with long black hair and a ponytail and unknown clothing. A Victorian and Pyramid.
2: 311.
1: Plaza and Victorian.
2: 311.
3: Sparks, 371.
1: 371.
3: 51's adding some nuts and you can put me on this. I know 11, I think, has to get out of here shortly due to a time thing with OSHA.
4: Stations at 1445 East 4th Street. District 1, where frequency is 401, 1445 East 4th.
3: Squad 1's in route for our palpitations.

0: 351.
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0: JU 10-8.
2: You

route to the reckless driver. The mail is still stopped at the corner of Victorian Plaza and Victorian. The RP is behind the mail with their flashers on in a red Toyota Tacoma.

0: 3786, 1041, Julie and Louie.
1: 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GTA for now.
0: Okay, thank you. Yes, I want it, R380. Okay. Julie, have him and 7-4 go to the Skyline call, the welfare check.
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1: Charlie, back to you, copy.
0: I do, Sunny, thank you.
1: Sunny, 4-4, now do the 239, just for me.
0: 44.
1: 33. And it's 19 Julie Pepper, Shell's Court, the southwest location for one shot heard at 2209 hours from a shot. 19 Julie Pepper, Shell's Court, one reporting party.
2: 44.
4: Johnson,
5: 51. 350. That's all, 21 for you. Copy. We're
1: ready
5: for AITC tonight. 2-4. King Edward, Nora, Edward, David, Yellow. First, Boy Robert, Adam, Nora, David, Tom. DOB 10-15-75. Nevada DL 090-117-2194.
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0: Just confirming for your Troy subject.
2: Yes, please.
0: I'm back on the phone. 10-60. 10-60. Actually, she's fired them and reported it last night as well, so like straight.
3: TJ Maxx, a couple motorcycles. Everybody seems to be relatively well behaved.
0: I copy. Kim, 394.
4: RTS and I'll have traffic northbound 580, just past the South Virginia exit on California 9 Frank, Robert Frank, 853.
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0: Otherwise clear MCIC and local. 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
2: 11.
0: 450.
4: 1184, I think you said, please.
0: Traffic to me.
2: Crystal Blum, Boyd, Lincoln, Adam, Sam, DOB, 0314, 1984, IMA, Nevada, Oregon, 0802,
0: 1380, 093. My partner logged in. He's clear, valid. He is registered at 40 East DeVere Way for intimidating witness and R. Roberts. He's also positive for Zebra Nora BDW Adam 1056 shooting DOP Tom General Jail.
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0: Never.
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0: Last of George Union Edward, Robert Robert, Edward Robert Ocean, first of Jorge, John Ocean, Robert George Edward, and a date of birth of 1/22 of 90, and no third as of yet.

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0: Zero after three, UTL anything. So when I say it's GEO weather, I'll be 10-8 back on center.
1: Roger, 3.
2: A-1-11.
3: Good.
2: The suspect's GOA, they said northbound. It's going to be an HMA, about 6 foot, medium build, black over black with black curly hair. If you can ATL for him.
3: Checking now, he's on foot, confirming.
2: Denied.
3: Confirming he's on foot.
2: Affirm, northbound. It was northbound through the parking lot.
0: 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Radio set 3.
1: 3.
0: We can cancel, but that's going to Skyline. I've got a hold of the female. She checks with him.
4: 10-4, Sam 186. Can I show you're replacing the units for the larceny office terminal?
0: Okay.
4: 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I'll show you tanks.
0: Radio, I'm going to take this off. Can you show myself in T3 out at the Fowler address?
3: Park 361.
1: 361.
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0: With the apartment, hold on.
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3: 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Same way.
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1: NR 31, copy code for.
2: 442.
1: Charles 442, per my records, no priors for your subject.
2: I copy. We're holding out. Thanks, Rhea.
1: You're welcome. Charles 1415.
2: Okay, thank you.
5: Mayor Charles 74. AC and 23 St. Mary's related.
1: Charles 74.
6: Inhale, Old Town parking lot.
1: 73282.
5: I'm sorry, it's AI, not
1: AC. I got
7: you. Jimmy.
6: Sorry, Kiski.
1: Sever. 8177.

0: department in Charles. We're back here with the airport again in the contact room.
1: Charles, on Charles Street, please.
0: Yeah, no, that's 23. What's that for?
1: Hello, Charles.

0: morning.
1: Master Robert, Robert Ocean Boy, Edward Robert, Tom Sam, First Dave Kendi, King Edward Nora, David Yellow. Date of birth is 2/17 of 1980, and Social Security number
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3: Lassa Munoz, Mary Union Nora, Ocean Zebra, First of Nicholas, Nora Ida Charles, Henry Ocean Lincoln, Adam Sam, date of birth 3/21/88, break for second. 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
0: Yeah, I
1: know. Yeah.
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0: 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And I'll be en route to bed noise disturbance on mode start. N6, half 4.
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0: 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Good.
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1: Have a great night. 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Pamela is also clear ballot, described as a white male adult 5'1", 40, blonde and blue, tattoo on her.

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1: So we're going to 300 State Street outside of the Village at Sage Apartments for a semi-truck 1050. I don't know if it's struck on a vehicle or an object. Looks like there's a second vehicle that might be involved, a pickup truck where the driver went running away from the vehicle last seen southbound Sage. Unknown description. 300 State Street.
3: The Pinion Apartments in the main lobby for a physical 1016. So lobby, males, and number 241, both parties are 1056, 1130 East Moana.
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3: 134, same traffic as well, good morning.
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2: Here's Sam 186. Can you come up, please?
5: Sam 186. Abram, case number for your larceny on terminal is going to be 11898. That's 11898.
0: Message, phase two showed on North McCarran east of Socrates. I did advise paramedics, but it is pending for PD if you can advise if you locate an accident.
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0: Sam 184 and Sam 374, now 1063.
1: 374.
0: So we've got 1755 Benjamin Franklin for verbal 1016, both parties have been drinking. 1755 Benjamin Franklin.
1: 374.
0: Charles 442.
2: Charles 442. FARTF and myself at 446 are back on time at downtown.
0: 42.
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0: M172.
2: 423, good night, man.
0: Charles, okay.
5: 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You may count as clear.

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0: 1041, good morning. 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
2: 9-13, this is Prior 3 for IMSA. 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We'll be canceling our response.
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0: Clear, San Juanito. 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

0: 22, that plate's expired and used on a 16 Ram. 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
1: Code 4 and both units would be 10A. Both parties have agreed to lower their music down.
3: All the subjects in the backyard are now packing inside the house now that the Pope are there.
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3: Well, you got him, thank you.

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2: Sam 392. And access Black Gate can be unlocked with City Parks key.
8: Initial 46, Treasure 46, Meta 46, trying for an unknown problem. 15 Tankers Lake Court, all info from the Ron Company.
1: It looks like the majority of everybody is cleared out of the Tiki Max parking lot. We're going to go to the next jump location, which will be the Walmart in Found and Body Ranch.
0: 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At this point, we're going to set it up like Resburg in progress, because I don't know if there's a homeowner on scene with the signs of forced entry. And with that, Washoe, we'll take the channel.
2: Copy. Washoe Alliance, Washoe County Green is closed for the units at Moore Park. Washoe County Green is closed.
1: 7-4.
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0: Just trying to get them to disperse at this point. I'm not going to be chasing after anyone.
10: And this column 31 and 21 will be en route to 11.
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0: coming out through the fence on the 3 side, and they said that they believe that this is somebody's residence, that it is not a vacant dwelling.
1: Charles 119 to Charles 115, what's your decision?
2: Hold on.
1: Okay, so the area is currently in Kerman. We made a welfare check of a male subject that was originally laying down on the ground. When the RP offered him help, he got up and walked away, but RP noticed blood on his face. On seeing walking eastbound on Coosley from Kerman, the white female in her 40s to late 50s, person, late 40s to early 40s, medium to heavy build, light brown hair, blue halter top and blue pants. Coosley and Kerman, eastbound.
2: 1-9 copy, I'm in here.
1: Charles 1-9.
2: Hold on.
0: Gaggle juveniles. Bristol 2503. I'll be 10A, good morning. And I'm still waiting for my computer to load, but I'll head with those units to Kendall.
2: Hi, I'm Keith down with you.
1: Police 707 South Virginia Street, Peppermill Security Holding.
2: Yeah.

0: have sufficient units up front, we can start hailing the house and get these juveniles out of
1: here. I copy. I've got three up front. I'll take one more and we can start hailing. If we've got it. If not, I can do it with three.
2: I just got about four subjects right behind the fence on the 1-2 corner.
1: I hear them.

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0: Sierra approaching second on California 931-83-2.
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2: 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I got.
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2: Copy, 6011. Three-four corner of the property, I'm parked in front of that.
4: Copy. Brake, Washo, we've begun hailing.
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1: Tower 24, Tower, there's a disturbance on Christian Lane.
6: Reno Norwood, 22, same traffic.
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2: There's an additional name in that call. I can try to find a number in locals.
3: 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So, Zephyr Point Apartments above Unit 239, Edward. Trouble unknown of banging noises, RPA advisors, possibly at 1016, as there was one yesterday. Do not hear any voices, just the banging noises. 10640 North McCarran, Zephyr Point Apartments above 239E, Edward.
0: 34.
3: 34.

0: Do we have a case number yet?
1: Charles 158A firm, case number is going to be 11900. 11900 for the 1050.
0: Copy, thank you. Washoe 1 X-ray 20, residence checks okay, and you can put it back as pending.
2: Copy.

0: 3, we have a trouble unknown at 5355 Santa Anita. We could hear a female yelling at a male saying you better be gone. Possible 10-16.
1: Yeah, that'll be switching
0: to me. Right, thank you.
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1: Go for it,
0: go for it.

0: There's a male associated with this address named Michael, who is CCW permitted. And someone else named Caddy, who is S. Frank.
1: Before you wash him.
2: Good.
1: That subject, Gabriel, is showing the assessor, in the assessor's website, to be the homeowner.
3: Denver, North South Valley, East of Sarson.
2: Greener, NOR 122 in the area.
3: No, could you?

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1: Santa Plaza unlicensed sedan.
0: Telephone 5.
2: Major host 119, I'm with him.
0: Telephone 9.
3: Is in the call now.
0: Go. Yeah, you want telephone, we're gonna read your check.
3: Telephone 5.
4: Roadside Rescue doesn't have a flatbed and can't take it with their current truck. So if you wouldn't mind putting them back at the top of the list and starting me a different tow.
3: Telephone 5, I copy.
4: Thank you.
3: No problem.
5: Charles
3: 440, can I get a case number, please? Charles 440, case number is going to be 11901 for the subject stop. And were you good for?
5: Very much so, thank you.
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6: Marina Robert 432.
3: Robert 432.
6: Looks like all this group has been properly dispersed. We'll both be back on assignment.
0: 432.
2: Sam's running on the 432 and I'll be in Rato 1285.
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8: And you, he's saying that the homeowner's name is Grable, but if you guys can't find anything with that name, we'll give it a few more minutes and we'll break down.
9: There's a Gabriel Nobles, but I was ETC multiple times on him.
8: I copy.
10: That occurred. They are requesting no police response, only medical.
11: NH Spark Fire 445, responding with Runza, 4005 Moore Park Court, Boulder Creek Apartment.
9: Okay, I'll try that break. There's also a trouble unknown if we have two units that can secure for that.
0: Man, you're 124, you copy updated address.
2: I copy. Well,
0: my
2: bad, thank you.
10: 308 South McCarran Boulevard, McDonald's South McCarran.
9: That's double unknown.
12: It looks like we have one route now. And there's rustling her on the phone, like phone is put in the pocket. Doesn't sound like there's much active disturbance.
9: Copy that.
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10: It looks like we don't have an update yet from county. I could try to get one. Actually, Rents is going to be standing down, but no update.
9: I copy. We'll do likewise. There'll be available quarters.
10: Engine 210-4.
6: Marina Robert 432. Can you show me in the area of veterans and Marina Wrangler?
3: Robert 432.
13: Is that the RP calling? 8239.
0: That was the RP that I called. I'm just trying to confirm the correct unit number.
13: Hey, from that was the RP.
0: 10-4.
2: Yeah, Charles, please don't be backing up to the 4th Street exit.
0: Charles, your picture.
14: Yana, great, SUV.
5: that's on the perimeter of Moore Park. You guys can break it down.
0: 22 for 4 on 10, Chris, 9124, what's your take?
14: Union Lincoln, Lincoln, Union Mary, first of Robert, Ocean, Nora, Nora, Ida, Edward, date of birth 3-6-1978, and Nevada OLN 09028-73519.
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14: It's going to be last of Scott, Sam, Charles, Ocean, Tom, Tom, first of James, common spelling. Date of birth is going to be 10-29-1986. And social is going to be 573-919-502.
3: Charles 419, I copy.
15: Moore Park Court, Boulder Creek Apartments. It's going to be building L, like Lima, unit 177. It's going to be for a 15-year-old male, conscious breathing, altered. Location of the assailants, unknown at this time, but per the RP, they can't see them anymore. No weapons involved, no serious bleeding.
16: Wash away, right to you, code 4.
15: And Engine 45 also, PD advised they don't have any units available to respond at this time, so they're not sending anyone.
3: We also have a Katie Romano, 12-9-1993. Is it those two? So for 43, are you 1035? Katie is at Frank out of Douglas County. It is extraditable at the FTA for Nora. She's denied. Valid ID card cleared to positive. Lincoln, Nora, 1016. Michael has a CCW permit, and he's clear, valid, positive trespass, DOP, Lincoln, Tom, and General Joe.
17: Copy, just 43. RP saying that Timo has left the scene before officers arrived.

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1: Sammy 2 will be clear, assistant out of car J4.
2: Do I copy any visible units? 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
3: Charles 355, good night.
2: With the RPs on scene, threatening to stab himself, he's stabbing the wall. Brother's gonna be last to De La Cruz, first to Carlos. 665 Winchester Drive.
1: Marshall 1781, clear en route to that call.
4: Marshall 1991, you can put myself in 21's call back and pending, we'll be en route to that. Marshall 1761, I'll be in. To his house by himself, his RP outside, separated from him.
5: Engine 6.
6: Rebs' unit is going to stage. You can show a stage to Emma Karen and Mary Loma.
3: Charles 50.

0: Yeah, nothing came through the first time.
1: Yeah, sorry, man, you're talking to Chris. Control 11, message left, ECC times 2, most likely we'll call back.
0: Yeah, you want me to clear it or leave it up?
1: Not yet, please.
0: Yeah, hello, Miss 21 on leadership.
1: Green and Charles 112, warning, heading.
0: Charles 112.
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1: Same way for a copy.
2: Glasses, blue shirt, khaki short, just carrying a black bag with pink dots on it. Got to 17 of the residents 3 to 4 days ago and was told not to return. 17's already been filed for that occurrence, is now back on scene at the door, refusing to leave. 619, bring the number 218.
1: Boulevard for an RP advising that a subject was trying to pay for fuel and payment wouldn't go through, was advised not to leave, but ended up leaving without paying for approximately $535 in fuel. Subject may still be in the parking lot, but the RP is unsure. Negative 56 Norton weapons. The suspect is an Indian male in his 30s wearing a brown t-shirt and unknown color pants.

0: 44 in quarters.
1: Engine 44, copy in quarters. Lenses and CMV interstate.
2: Copy, thank you. Can we do a code 9 on BART for prior domestics?
1: Thanks, I'll get it going. Show is en route at this time. It's for a 23-year-old male armed with a knife threatening suicide. Priority 2.
0: That's engine 45, been waved off, I don't know if the show is complete.
1: Engine 45, copy.
3: Sierra and 4th, I'm license Honda.
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5: 1-5. Sierra Charles 113, warning tonight.
4: Charles 113.
6: Sierra Charles 114, I'll be in Oscar 15.
4: Charles 104.
6: Sierra Charles 353.
4: Charles 353.
6: I'll have a courtesy transport with 2 J1 juveniles on board and a J1X trip starting zero.
4: Charles 353, what's the 20?
6: It's going to be 4001 Market Street.

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2: Watch out, 191. I'm on the RPM around in front of the house. Subject still inside. Rachel, 4-3 assist, Mount Main, 44.
3: Frank Adam Nora. First of Rubens, Robert Ocean Union, Boy Edward Nora Sam. Date of birth 6/28/89, and Nevada driver's license number 08080302 38.
0: Charles 1-5, I copy.
3: Reno Sam 184, can I have a case number when you have a second, please?
0: Sam 184, case number is going to be 11902. 11902 for the 1016.
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5: Copy, thank you.
3: Reno, Charles 1-3.
1: Charles 1-3. Charles 9 right now for Sean, Gray Neck Street tonight.
3: Copy, thank you.
1: The subject on scene that appeared to be about to start a 1010, or if he was hesitant to answer questions, unable to confirm if it was actually a 1010 or not, or be disconnected, 1195 South Rock, to quick stop.
3: Nice one, man.
1: 7-6,
3: thank you, Rob. 7-6, 10-4. Hey, Robert, 432, and Sam, 395, will also be en route. It's probably related to our stuff.
1: Hey, copy.

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1: 180.
0: Stack 1289 pending, over.
1: All right, copy. It will be 10 for district.
0: 10-4.
2: Squad 1, red frequency assignment, medical emergency. 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District 1, Squad 1, respond through Elkel Street and East 4th Street.
1: Squad 27. Copy, thank you.

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0: I just want to give you an update. We don't have anybody en route, so we're waiting for some units to free up in that area.
1: 6, copy.
2: Three, 9, 7, 5. 4:44 RTS, Taco 7, and same for 4:40.
0: Taco 4:44, 10:4.
1: Fifty on 6, John.
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1: Sam, he was at pump 6, unknown truck.
3: Reno Transport 11.
0: Transport 11.
3: J3 on board, and route Paul, unless anyone else needs transport.
0: What's ready now? We're getting 3, Reno, you're gonna need a transport. David 3, Reno.
4: Yes?
0: You're gonna need the transport unit?
4: No, I'll handle it. I gotta go to Joe. Thank you, though.
0: Yep, transport 11, I'll show you not too far.
5: Thank you. Alicia, clear locals, no DMV return.
4: Got it, thank you.

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1: 什么什么？
2: Charles 103, Nina is responding to Suffolk. We're getting a call for South McKinnon and Pembroke for a herd 1050. The number of vehicles RP heard screaming and sawdust.
0: One three, I can't hear me. Just start moving in.
1: Ten four.
3: Engine three, red frequency assignment, motor vehicle collision. 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Engine three, respond South McKinnon Boulevard and Longley Lane.Medic 3, red frequency assignment, medical emergency. 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Medic 3, respond 3652 South Virginia Street.
1: Down Blue Hospital fan to the hospital briefly on his left wrist and hospital Fox. Observer's advice 195 50 of America Northwest side.
0: Okay.Hey Charles 150, we need to check in with Renown to see if he left there.
1: Yes,
4: sir. That's a Maverick.
2: 10-4.
1: See you at 4-10-4. Break 7-7-2-7-7-4. Did you guys want the South McKinnon Pembroke 1050? I also have another at McKinnon and Longley.
0: We'll go to the other one. We can already get it from the other one.
1: Heavy, thank you.
5: 10-4, I'm probably not on another one. It's going to be a full rollover with multiple injuries. This is a long way.
1: Confirming for the McKinnon and Longley.
0: Thanks, I'm there.
1: 10-4, I'm 10-4, start it that way. 10-10-6-3 at the time is Pinellas Security.
0: 1-12 copy.
5: 4-4.
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0: 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It's not code 4 yet.
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5: It's going to be on the northbound McCarran by Peril Lane, north of Peril Lane.
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5: Air Echo 3, it looks like he's leaving the area now. I can call the RP to confirm.
2: Yes, sir.

0: 26, if I could just say to McCarran and Perro until you're better.
1: Okay.
2: Perro Lane, District 6, Engine 12, respond South McCarran Boulevard and Perro Lane.

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2: going for SAS,
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3: District 12, Ladder 3, respond 600 Geiger, Grade Road, Unit 523.
2: 4 4 So I can cancel them then?
1: Hey, sir, how are you doing?
2: Yes, sir.

0: Romeo Charles on 1200.
1: Charlie Charles.
0: Hey, Charles, 7323, have a good night.
1: Charles, you're on 3
2: AM. Number coming.
3: Hey, Fairmont, I should be in route.
4: That Reno, this is incorrect information.
3: Hi, copy.
5: He's technically off the property. He's on the other side of the fence at the end of Quincy Street, so south of the casino there. The RP would like us to speak with him to let him know he's not allowed back on the property. He keeps coming back, apparently. So if patrol can go make contact with him, he's sitting there.
1: Okay, sir. 144 and 1212 coming.

0: star 144.
1: Roger 33, catch yourself off. Last one I was talking to you. Is ladder 3 route to this?
2: Sure. Control 353-23, good night, Reno.
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4: On the current turn lane from South Block.
5: I need a unit to block South on McCarran. Turn lane from South Rock. Very easy in front office. Unwanted refusing to leave. Hang the windows on vehicles. Negative damage. The Hispanic female in her 20s, 5'4", medium build. White shirt, black pants. Appears to be 10:56. Verbal disturbance as well. Security's on site. 25 with you. 1661, 68, the easy in front office.
1: Hold on.
5: Right at 6.
2: Yeah, Robert 432, adjusted to Mira Loma and South McCarran, blocking at my bottom.
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7: That 12, engine 6 is staged for a call. Mira Loma and McCarran. Engine 3, are you responding to the accident at McCarran and Longley?
6: The intersection of McCarran and Longley is clear. We're headed to McCarran and Perro.
1: Sam 180.
3: 780.
4: We've got debris all over the road south of Pembroke on McCarran. That unit coming, you can send them code 3 to block that turn lane.
3: 772-774, copy.
8: 72 in the area.
4: Rio Sam 180, I need Remsa expedited to the McCarran and Pearl portion of this accident. We have one kid down, he's going on caution.
3: Copy.
9: So, first of Matt, Mary, Adam, Tom, Tom. Date of birth is going to be 1/16 of 1995.
6: Yeah, I did be engine 3. Wrong engine.
3: 10-4, thank you.
5: Manual 140 for information. 2740 Sanderson Drive for a possible 1010 with approximately 20 juveniles in the street causing a verbal disturbance. Either juvenile problem or 1010. 2740 Sanderson and Street.
4: Thank you.
5: Perfect. Manual
4: 124, I'll be not
5: that. Power 24. 145.
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11: 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Engine 3, Respond South McCarran Boulevard and Para Lane.
4: 3-0 Sam Lady, let's just take the channel for crosswalk, please. This is still pretty active.
0: Tempo Reno, Tuna, Tuna, yellow to me close to 780, requesting the channel for the 1050 McCarran and Para, painting yellow is close to Tucker.
1: And 5B afterwards.
7: Engine 3, engine 6, engine 3. Because I don't see it, if not, we can take that call.
6: We are just arriving on scene. You guys can stand down. Actually, you know, 6, why don't you guys come up? We have 3 vehicles involved. One at the intersection of Pembroke, McCarran. One on the southbound lanes of McCarran, just north of Para. And another one on the northbound lanes, just south of Pembroke. So why don't you guys come on in and take the vehicle that is on the southbound lanes of McCarran.
1: Just 6, copy. 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
0: 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And what are you guys code for?
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0: 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Looks like fire stage for this call, or are they needed?
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3: 448. 448. Also, Reno Fire is requesting a tow. There's a large debris field here that they're going to be pointing.
2: Good for King Sister Share.
0: Copy. Still trying to get further. In Nora 140, copy, code 3.
3: Forward. We're thinking Lincoln. Ida. And then first of Phoenix, going to be Paul Henry Ocean Edward Nora Ida X-ray. Date of birth 9/13/2012.
2: Sedan, subject is a Hispanic male in his 20s, 5'7", white shirt. Second is also a Hispanic male in his 20s, 5'7", slim build, no clothing description. Subject called an unknown subject to come and pop the RP when the white sedan pulled up. They got into the vehicle. Now they're inside the vehicle watching the RP and the other security guards. Round 1, 5400 middle with mall circle.
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0: I copy on to you what I can do.
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6: Reno William, 120.
2: 120.
6: You can show me Henry South until Sam 180 gets cleared for this call, and you can make 1289 a priority 3.
2: Go ahead, and I will for check on the phone. And are you 10-8 or still the same?
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1: Right, Nora 132, negative 10-10 SAS, I'll be in round trainer, Coco 4.
2: No, 32.
3: 54.
0: Confirm 10-54?
3: Main firm.
0: One 31, are you 10-35?
3: Main
0: firm. So far, Corey's a Frank Noack out of California, Index out of Nevada, and in Marriott of Munich.

0: 3, the RP advised there's a knife collection in the residence that's not in play. One dog in a crate in the living room. No cameras. Backyard access is off of Audi. I don't know how a subject would have made entry. The RB does have some juveniles with him. He's wearing a black jacket and blue jeans, cowboy boots, with a right drop leg holster.
1: 4-4.
0: 34, I'm 23. 134, 10-4, Reno, Reno Green is close for normal. 134, 1995, trainer for a possible residential burglary. Reno Green is close.
1: Getting off at Wells, 34.
2: I copy.
3: I'm in the 1-4. Is anybody else? Oh, I got that.

0: blue jeans, cowboy boots, with a right drop leg holster.
1: 4-4. 34, I'm 23.
0: 134, 10-4, Reno, Salinas, Reno, Green is close for normal, 134, 1995, trainer for a possible residential burglary, Reno, Green is close.
1: Getting off at Wells, 34.
2: I copy.
3: I'm in the lower 140. Does anybody know where I have access to the room? Can we check that?
4: Stand there. I'm going to go take your ask.
5: Got one male walking away, refusing to cooperate. Subjects are cooperative.
0: Stand
5: there.
3: Copy, I put on creative contact with ERP and make sure no one else is supposed to be there.
1: Violent was fast, am I reading that right?
0: It's saying that security threatened him and slammed him on the ground.
6: Safe at that location. Male subject is alone in the residence. All units will be 10-8, no action.
7: In Reno District 9, 444, vehicle accident, Atmere Boulevard and Dead Boulevard, west of Onlier.
1: Sam 180, should any of the other units on this call, do we need the channel for anything?
8: Should be good, 13.
1: Copy that. Reno, Sam 180, you can open the channel back up.
0: 780, 10-4. Reno, so units, Reno, yellow is back up on channel, seen units on scene of the 1050 McCarran and Pair, repeating, yellow is back up on spot car. Jeff on top.
6: 443, just spoke with the RP. Security is on scene. They're thinking that the vehicle has left. They're checking now, but not going to get too close. They'll call me back.
0: Jeff on top, I copy.
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0: Engine 44, engine 9, advise you can stand down. I'll show you returning back to TM.
9: Copy. Thanks,
0: Nate. Six, go ahead when you're ready.
3: California plate, yellow, Ocean King, Mary, Queen, Lincoln, Ocean.
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0: Copy Ramada.
3: I'm going to continue along to see whether people are running and running bus 41.
0: Super.
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0: 10-4. Measure 40.
12: This RP's Adam, and he's going to remain on scene and wait for deputy's response for a report. You can pin it for now.
13: I'm Virginia McCarran. I'm almost there. That's a copy.
14: Portion in traffic.
1: Reno 144, Reno, sorry, clear in the room.
0: No, it's not far.
14: Valid, clear to positive. Ocean, Tom, and Adam. Sam 180 to share.

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2: 14.
1: Both units, until I have north, if I could start you to Lear and Stead west of, originally came in for a crash notification from an iPhone with no one coming to the line. Got an update that was a physical 1016. RP was a female half stunned at 1056, was yelling at someone in the background, refused to find a cross street. Most recent phase two showed Lear and Stead west of. Line disconnected with verbal disturbance. RP refused to separate Lear and Stead west of.
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4: Hey, Charles 158.
1: Charles 158.
4: Assist, and I'll get 9-7 later and set it further.
1: Charles 138.
0: This one, Charles 119, did you have traffic?
5: Radio check, I'm having radio issues.
0: That could be your 10-2. Your 1050, Charles 113 was requesting a tow for fire to assist with cleaning up the large debris field. They said they're not able to. They stated it would be streets, just confirming it's okay for a call out for streets to assist with that cleanup.
6: Hey, firm, you can have streets come out, yes.
0: Copy, thank you so much.
7: 3172, have we pulled the case number for this yet?
0: 3172, just pulled one. It's going to be 11903. 11903 for the 1050 Ampero.
7: How are they?
4: David 6,
1: 10-4.
4: Charles 150.
1: Charles 150.
4: Both the baby unit going up there, can we pull one of those assist units back central, just going up north?
1: 10-4, Charles 1-4, I will keep you tight.
4: 4-4, hey, 10-4.
1: Copy. Up 6, copy.
4: We're good for you, down the channel back. Hey, it's Lorenzo. Is there any way you can text me the driver's information for that, all the passengers, so we can do the 4 and 5? Well, hey, yeah, give me one second. Thanks, dude.
8: Here, I'll be around to Stead and Lear.
1: David, can I ask you to...
4: Hey, I'll do that.
1: Charles
4: 446. Control, Charles 4, you have 26 main station, will be 1042, happy night.
1: Great. No, 146, I'm going to start you towards Stead and Lear as well.
0: Personalized California plate.
6: Okay, I'm sorry, but what did that one come back to?
4: 1728. Or 122 assist, and I'll be Ross and Lear front trainer.
1: 132, discretion.
8: I'll continue.
1: Goodbye.
4: Sam 174, Charles 115, King 21.
6: Have you log him in for me, please?
0: 7-10-4, go ahead.
9: Give me 3, Tom, Mary, Charles, Zebra, 5, Adam, Nora, 6, Nora, Mary, 5-1-6-9-6-1, should be on a pickup truck, Tacoma.

0: Nevada on a 2022 Toyota. I'll get it logged. Did you have another?
1: Yeah, I'll have to get it to you in just a second.
0: No problem.
2: Being established Wolf Command, a single family residence, nothing showing, you'll be out investigating.
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4: Chevy, Tahoe, unknown state.
0: Tempa.
5: Northbound 395 at exit 33. Going to be Nevada, George over King, 6 Mary 41, gray, Chevy Silverado. Yeah, it looks like the heat call. The only thing that was logged was an Audi, which I don't think it's involved here. So we need both a Mustang, and I think it's a Porsche on the west side of McCarran. Okay, hold on, hey, this is Gilmore. The Audi's my car. He was involved in the racing, and he said he couldn't. Collision at the intersection as well.
6: That's 740 still on here.

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2: I'll just get him. I'll run the plate. It's there, right?
3: Hey, Charles 15-23, and I'm looking for SAM 174 to contact over.
0: SAM 174, Rena?
3: 74.
0: Can you 21 Charles 15?
3: Hey, sir.
4: Last of the Dio Hernandez, Robert Adam David, Ida Lincoln Lincoln Ocean, break. Henry Edward Robert, Nora Adam Nora, David Edward Zebra, First of Lewis, Lincoln Union, Ida Sam, date of birth 3/10/1999, Nevada DL number 040-572-9952.
0: 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Copy McCarran and Perro.
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2: 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Respond 300 Sage Street. Unit 127. District 1. Squad 1. Respond 300 Sage Street. Unit 127. Possible DUI traveling eastbound on 7th, headed near 5897 Wishbone. RP advised may just got back from the rodeo and boyfriend's vehicle is gone. Believes he took it. East 7th, Sun Valley. Vehicle's going to be a white Honda Accord, plate 693 Union 9.

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4: It's going to be a female, last of Robert Adam Mary, Ida Robert Edward Zebra. It's going to be space David Edward, space Mary Adam Robert, Robert Ocean, Queen Union Ida Nora, first of George Lincoln Edward Yellow David Ida, DOB 0606 of 78, and California OLN Edward 1506456.
2: Charge 151, 1063 on one. Zeta Goza, Zebra Adam Robert, Adam George, Ocean Zebra Adam, first of Raquel, Robert Adam Queen, Union, Edward Lincoln. 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
2: Sorry about the squelch. Are you able to log the run numbers in our call for us, please?
3: Yeah.
1: Affirm, confirming for Rimpa.
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1: Transport 11.
0: We need Norwalk 140 for suddenly around UTC, both numbers.
1: No, I'm sorry.

0: 224. Can I get door David 224 Adam, please?
1: Hello, further.
2: No one to board that extra today.
0: Hey, thank you.
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3: The house 16 door on the right hand side. Sparks 141.
2: 141.
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1: 7-4.
0: 7-1-7-4, thank you. I had a unit request a tow for assistance cleaning up the debris field. Finally was able to get through to one. It's going to be Milne and ETA's drive time.
1: All right, copy. Thank you. Actually, we'll just keep them coming just in case. We might have to hold this. It might be, we're waiting to get injury updates to see if it's going to be a mate or not. But we'll advise them once he gets here.
0: Hi, copy. 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
3: Southbound I-580, approaching Audi on Robert 17, Adam Yellow, Nevada.
4: Copy, southbound 35 and Audi.
0: 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Was it a 2729?
5: Hey, and this is related to the 1050, one of those drag racers.
0: I copy. Go ahead when you're ready.
5: Between California driver's license, last of Charles, Adam, Robert, Robert, Edward, Nora, Ocean. First of Ida, Sam, Adam, Adam, Charles. Date of birth is going to be 03-26-1996. Driver's license number is going to be Frank
3: 743-5723. Good. Robert 1, Zebra, Adam Yellow, Nevada.
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7: 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I'm almost 23.
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8: Ray Charles, 150. 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
3: Copy.
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3: We got 1-10-95. We'll take one more. We get the driver out.
0: Go ahead.
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0: Four.
4: Can somebody put you on a green call?
10: Here we go, Nevada 634, 9 George 1.
4: Cheers.
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3: 40 minutes to channel.
4: Yeah, yes, we're going to cycle up and turn a leash on J5, bring the yellow cycle up. Excuse me, we're going to cycle up.
0: We're going to answer a group of 50 cycle up and turn a leash for transport 11, Reno Green is back up.
4: Same thing. Charles 117, Charles 157, Nora 12434, show you all
3: 3-4 off close, I'll continue.
10: Alright,
0: inform coming
2: in
0: here. 117. 6349. You watch out.
2: Good.
0: Am I okay to cancel stack 710 now that the party's over?
2: Thank you.
0: Mark 23, I'm 23. 146, code 4. 117.
4: No, I'm 22, shoot me.
3: Ready, 174, warning, tenant.
0: Hey, 174.
2: Responding to transport 11.
0: There you were, yeah, at the time they were closer.
2: No copy. If you haven't, can you just buy them? Or code 4.

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0: Washer units on this call can go 10A. Reno had sufficient.
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2: Two last names, Adam Robert Adam, Nora Adam, space, Adam Robert Edward Lincoln Lincoln, Adam Nora Edward Sam, first phonetically George Union Sam Tom Adam Victor Ocean, date of birth 3/14 of 2008, 08, and about a DL 080-840-9480. Adam Zebra Ida Robert, date of birth 0204 of 2006, 06 Nevada DL 080-749-6046.
1: Charles from 57, I copy.
3: 4-4.
4: Location area, Paradise and Silverado. To the rear of the Paradise Park near Volunteers of America Apartments, unknown unit number, possibly a top apartment, for trouble unknown of what sounds like someone is being tortured. Only one female voice is being heard, screaming and begging. Hope he's uninvolved. To the rear of Paradise Park, Volunteers of America Apartments, unknown unit number.
3: 4-4.
4: I'll be no longer there.
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1: it. No, 140, copy, 3.

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1: 46.
0: I'll show you. 124 Street, coming from that 46, I'll show you now to the repair distance of a letter for that trouble. I know. 122, 124, 1063 is 1016.
1: 2-4.
0: Okay, that's 8965 Silvercrest Drive. Can you outside of this address for 1016 with a male and a female with a verbal disturbance? The male and the female are near a white Jeep and an extremely 1056 attempting to drive away. 8965 Silvercrest.
1: 6-4-1 at 0-0-3-4. 3-2. Stack 31.
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2: 1-4.
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4: Copy.
2: Also 1781, code 4.
4: 1781. Just confirming it's the Sierra View apartment you're looking for right behind that 7-Eleven.
6: No, it should be the, it's called like Volunteers of America. It's right behind that apartment complex, so it's two behind the 7-Eleven.
4: Copy. Is it the one that directly abuts the park?
6: Hey, sir.
4: Copy, let me see what I can find.
2: Reading the hall 14423.
1: No, 34.
6: Yeah.
1: 14 calls 117. Reno, subject continuing the, down the stairwell very slowly. East 56, no one on that line.
2: 14. 17.
7: Edward Lincoln, DOP 12-3-74. Georgia TL 055-742-639.
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4: 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Have a code for a lockbox, 1063?
6: 67.
4: Give me 91100. 91100. And I do have an alternate, possibly, if that one doesn't work.
6: Second.
4: Copy, that one's going to be 8951. 8951.
1: Sure.
8: I'll be out at the last house on the south side of Happy Go Lucky Court. That's going to be our ascending address. I'll see if I can get you in there.
4: Okay.
1: Sure, I'm going down.
0: Dodge.
2: I'm going to throw a 1-7 in the area.
1: Throw a 1-7.
0: This individual was 19 and went into the dispatched address, and we're
4: December.

0: telephone on 4 and telephone on 7 is going to be the East Center still. Vehicles on the second level now turning to the...
1: Negative second level, second.
2: 17 copies. 17, if you could please call us, that'd be awesome. I'm already up now. What's the vehicle look like that they're trying to get the subject into?
0: Fracturing Elvis.
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0: 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Are you close to Audi and Silverado?
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0: Last phonetically, Adam, Lincoln, Victor, Adam, Robert, Adam, David, Ocean. First phonetically, Adam, Boy, Union, Nora, David, Ida, Ocean. DOB 01-27-1996. OLM, out of Texas, 379-63067.
1: Copy.
2: Ida Mara, Tom, Ida Mary. First, Latoa, Adam Henry, Ocean, Adam Henry. DOB 09-2001.
3: Travel 17, you had a little bit of static. Can you tell me just the first name? I think I got everything else.
2: Adam Henry King, Ocean, Adam Henry.
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4: Abram.
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5: No, I'm for the 4th. Yeah, the actual address of the location.
6: No, we're just in here, man. RP is from a different building. Or UTL so far.
5: Good one, sir.
6: Right now, I'm 24, good one.
5: No, I'm 24, come on, let's be sure.
7: Gonna be in the area of the flooding that was in Hidden Valley.
5: Hey, careful.
0: Get it, sir.
8: Alvarado, clear 29, expired Texas DL, expired in 2020.
0: Copy that.

0: 3162, not out. The last of the night, please. Sam, Paul, Edward, Adam, Robert. First of Sam, Ida, Lincoln, Adam, Sam. Date of birth 2/21/2018. Break for next. Last of Sam, Tom, Ocean, Robert, Nora, Edward, Lincoln, Ida. First of Adam, Lincoln, Edward, X-ray, Adam, Victor, Ida, Edward, Robert. Date of birth 10/20/2016.
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0: going to be the HMA, last of Salas, Sam Adam Lincoln, Adam Sam, hyphen Bernal, Boy Edward Robert, Nora Adam Lincoln, first of Pablo, Paul Adam Boy, Lincoln Ocean, DOB 0502, 1986, Nevada DL, 080-513-8923.
1: Copy.
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1: Negative 3.
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0: Can't wait, six. I got one pulled over. We're trying to go inside to Texas. Tom, Frank, 9441.
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3: 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Is he headed northbound here? Did he go around you?
2: 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I stopped him, gave him warning, and then I told him to pop a U right here, and then he just continued straight.
3: Copy that.
4: So it's 1090.
0: Hey, LLC, but when I was looking at the priors, it said Pixie. Let me look back at him.
4: Copy.
0: And another one says Tixie, so I'm not quite sure. Tixie, Pixie, something like that.
4: Okay, thank you.
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1: sorry. 172 traffic.
0: Simmons and 2.
1: Carrying Capital, Texas, Tom Frank Frank, 9441.
0: Simmons and 2. Manus, Manus closed for 4245 Misty Woods for a domestic. Repeat, Manus closed.
4: Mira Loma and McCarran.
3: Sparks, 30 minutes around. You show me enough.
0: Temper.
2: Hey, firm. Have a good night.
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1: Hey, can we get a David Enos artist, please? We have an artist.
0: Hey, perfect. I'm checking with Green.

0: me off.
1: Hey, firm. Have a good night. Copy. Hey, can we get a David in the start display, please? We have an artist.
0: Hey, Brooks. I'm checking with Green.
1: WFA Nevada, last phonetically, Sam Adam Lincoln, Adam Sam, Sam Ida, First Savoy, Robert Ocean, Ocean King Edward, date of birth 7/23/2005, Nevada OLN 080-6971-515.
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0: contact that take place?
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0: 78 code 4, and by chance was there David Ian ahead of this bus? Driving through, I don't know if they're going to head all the way down there, so I have no way to block that off down there.
2: Check. 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
7: 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David 4, can you switch to yellow? They're requesting a David unit for a traffic stop.
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1: 10-4.
11: Watch the start 30, clear the rodeo and round 42.
1: Star 30.

0: married Ida George, Union Edward Lincoln, date of birth of, is that 8/22? Yeah, it's an 8/22 of 96, and social of 608924970. And I think our David unit's also going to want a D. David check on the mail as well.
1: R22, 10-4, give me a few.
0: Copy, thank you.

0: 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Okay, I'll be checking the 6.
1: No, it's not 6.
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0: 27-491.
1: I've got a few pending. Is it Valeria or Miguel?
0: Yeah, it's Miguel, and can I get a priority data check for that subject, please?
1: 10-4, it's pending. I just haven't ran it yet, and then I'll do a D-David check in prior downbound here in just a few.
0: Copy, no worries. Thank you.

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0: Radio ground or shut down. You can have PS event 1 back. I'll be around 42.
1: Standby.

0: ETA for Strange. It looks like it should have been Milne that was supposed to help us, the assistance with cleaning up debris in the field. Is Milne not out there, or at the very least?
1: No, they are still here. I didn't know that. I thought the city was coming out, but thank you.
0: Yeah, Strange is not very happy that I woke them up, but it's all cleared up now. They said it's tow truck was supposed to clean it up, and then if the tow truck doesn't clean it up, then NDOT is supposed to be responsible for the sign and the debris. So they should be getting that cleared up.
1: Copy. Thank you, Rhea.
2: Thanks for going so far.
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1: Rio, Sam 184, stage at the entrance.
0: Sam 184.

0: escorting one from the infirmary to the road corridor.
1: It's clear, valid on a

0: Pappett's coming back with the last of Roman hyphen Orozco. He's clear all ways, suspended Nevada 27 from October of last year. No end date for, and not reinstated for failure to maintain proof of financial responsibility. And then the female half is coming back as last of Ramirez, Space, Rubikova. He's clear all ways, Val Classy, Charles, 2030, no restrictions. And then your priors are pending with Barbara.
1: Thank you.
0: Over.
2: David
0: 423. David Sparks.
3: And Mary, extraditable out of Sparks for failure to appear after bail with a caution for known to abuse drugs.
1: 615, can you confirm?
3: Will do.
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2: Lead 1041, P number 5246, break. 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

0: Engine 4, red frequency assignment, medical emergency. Respond eastbound Interstate 80 and North Virginia Street. District 4, Engine 4, respond eastbound Interstate 80 and North Virginia Street.
1: For me,
2: okay.
1: You actually?
2: Yes, I'm good.
1: First will be Yellow Ocean King Mary Queen Lincoln Ocean, and that should be California license plate.
2: Go for your second.
1: Copy. Can I get a return, please?
2: Of course. The first one, Yellow Ocean King, Mary Queen, Lincoln Oceans, clear, active, expiration 214-27, 2019 Audi hatchback, subcarino first of Isaac, address out of Chula Vista, California, and stand by for the second.
3: No, 124. Myself and 34 will be en route to the disturbance of the man.
4: Copy, set 28.
2: I'm matching the Kentucky one, let me run it with a 0 instead. Sam, 182 Reno.
1: 92.
2: No match on that second plate out of Kentucky. Does it look like a Tim Tag?
1: I only ran what I saw on the call, but I'll go back and check.
2: Sure.
1: Go.
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3: Vehicle, a blue Subaru. There are two juveniles with the RP who RP wants checked by medical. Glass, there is glass break and fluids leaking. Airbags have deployed and they are blocking the travel lanes.
2: 51. Show them on mobile 21 for the disturbance.
3: 10-4. Can I have you start heading towards Sawyer while you do it?
2: Go ahead and just keep it pending. I'll start towards that.
3: 10-4. 371.
7: 6-1.
3: 176. 151, 371 to the area of 425 Sawyer Way. Check for RP who heard 2 or 3 shots coming from an unknown direction, then a vehicle racing off after. It's about 10 to 15 to go. Nothing further. Negative shots, water activation.
7: 5-1. 7-1.
2: Yeah, 101, I copy that.
3: 1.
8: Unit in 1J3.
2: Nine seven, Henry Sam 125147.
3: Is it for the 22?
7: Last night in the same area. Don't mind seeing if that was true.
3: Jennifer. Engine 12, copy with engine 33.
9: 1233. We'll have you continue for now. My notes are saying we have 7 people involved. 12 copies continuing.
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5: Both units, 822 South Virginia, Jupiter Road out front for a welfare subject that was. Welfare check of a subject sitting in the roadway, white male with a lot of tattoos, no shirt. And bystanders are taking videos of him. 822 South Virginia.
3: Requested one.
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1: For 43, I was looking on the backside of Insight, and they did get two not gunfire shots at 114 in that area.

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3: I have an updated gate code to get into the parking lot, and then I have number. I have a number for on-site maintenance if you'd like that also.
2: Thank you, our staff.
1: You're welcome.
3: And that was who got us into the building.
1: Jeff, do you have a name for the subject at all?
3: No, I think it's just whoever's, like, on duty.
1: Jeff, 2350 Paradise.

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0: 600 block of Mongola Drive, unlicensed Silverado on 443. It's been trying to get away from me for a minute now.
1: 10-4.
2: 51.
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3: 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Can
5: we
3: get a
5: Zalesi? Yeah, if you could take the Zalesi in Arrow Creek coming south, that'd be great.
3: Just confirming that this that happened in the intersection, is it going to be ours?
1: Affirm. It looks like most of the lanes are ours. If it's going southbound, it's definitely ours. If they're going, I think it would be northbound, like towards Walmart, it would not be ours.
3: What's up?
0: Checks okay.
1: 956.
6: Southbound Zalesi and eastbound, correction. I guess it'd be southbound Arrow Creek and eastbound Zalesi shut down.
1: 10-4.
0: Washer 1-0-91.
1: How are you doing?
6: It's going to have happened in the intersection in the, at the... Arrow Creek side of the road.
1: Copy. Looks like that's going to be ours then.
0: Simple.
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2: Space, Lincoln, Ocean, Paul, Edward, Zebra. First phonetically, Ida, Robert, Victor, Ida, Nora, date of birth 11-09-05, Nevada, OLN 02-07-587970. Break for second.
1: Good.
2: Last phonetically, Henry, Union, Robert, Tom, Adam, David, Ocean. First phonetically, Charles, Edward, Sam, Adam, Robert, date of birth 5-09-05, Nevada, OLN 08. 06-919292, and can you also run it in for me?
0: Yep.
1: Affirm 11, just did it.
0: Copy, thank you.
1: I give you the females, it's now a rest history where I can let Nora 122 know.
3: You could just log in on a call, but copy all, thank you.
4: Also, 7-Eleven around the corner on Cheney for sex crimes, 800 pebbles.
3: Adam Lincoln, Ida, first of Arsal, Adam Robert, Sam, Adam Lincoln, DOB 1125 of 2003, Nevada DL 080-649-1662, that's a male for 43, and break for third. Last of Ali, Adam Lincoln, Ida, first of Danielle, David, Adam, Laura, Yellow, Adam, Lincoln, DOB 0713 of 2000, Washington, DL, William, David, Lincoln, 585, Boy, 3783, Boy.
0: Copy.

0: 517.
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0: 6K97. And it showed that the gate code was pound, and then the numbers, the updated one, is there a pound in front of it as well, or just the numbers?
3: Just the numbers.
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3: 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No, 122, you're covered in static.
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4: Good.
5: All three are clear 29, about 27.
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0: Since I'm up here already, I'll try and handle that welfare check on Village Meadows.
1: 10-4.
2: 131.
1: 31.
3: Yeah, Charles 115, assist with you.
4: Charles 115, I'll show you to me.
5: Yeah, Charles 113, I'll be in at 119 for 17.
4: Charles 113.
3: Negative, I'm good, thank you.
4: Volunteer showing you tonight.
5: I'll be in at 2 Jupiter Red for 17.
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0: Well, do you have background again that time, confirming that was code 4?
1: What's code 4, Rita?
0: On South Virginia. Charles 113, I can shoot you tonight.
1: Charlie, 10-8, thanks for this.

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2: Are you able to find the plate or the VIN associated to the Porsche? I can't find it in my call.
1: Adam Robert 183, our P's and niece who was not on scene at the beginning of the call but then got on scene. She advised Amp's boyfriend is currently making threats, possibly has a 1032. He doesn't have it on him. He's going to be a black male in his late 50s named Emil, and the caller got disconnected.
3: Reno Nor 122, RTF
4: 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No, Tracy. 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
3: 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I have a baby in.
2: 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He's advising suspects leaving in a dark blue Dodge sedan, working on DOT.

0: 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She's saying that he's by the apartment still, if you could guide us in.
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2: Hotel Unknown, Stack 84. I'm UTC to RP's phone number. Can we attempt to ping based on the information that someone's preventing her from calling 911?
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2: Charles 1-4, I copy going code 3 to St. Mary's. 119, can you switch to yellow for an assignment? Charles 119 to yellow.
1: 19 switching. 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
0: 10-4. So you to stack 100, 2030 Element Lane for the 1037 subject in a parking garage on the second floor near the Tesla charger. 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
0: Negative, Reno. I'll also be in room.
1: Stanford.
0: We're going to Charles 115 traffic.
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0: I have a male, William, 62071. A 74, the Phoenix, apartments, Riverville, 1016, male, female. Male half is 1056. 4800, Kitsky, unit 74.
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0: Can I get a 2729 on a female, please?
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0: It's going to be last of Mary, Adam, Robert, Ocean Queen, Union, Ida, Nora, Edward. First of Adam, Ida, David, Adam. DOB 0201 of 71.

0: 3 Reno.
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0: For this unit, it does say that the patient has hoarding issues and in the past has threatened has a gun in their apartment and threats to PD. So REMS is going to be staging.
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1: Loretta, ID, last again to the John Edwards, first, please, Ida, North, Sam, first, Eric, please. Charles, Ida, Adam, Robert, Adam, date of birth 10/29/2006. 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
1: First is going to be last at Johnson, John Ocean Henry, Nora Sam, Ocean Nora, first at Danny, David Adam, Nora Nora Yellow, date of birth 113 out of 1986, and Nevada DL number 08025077785. Break for the second.
0: Cut.
1: Last of Mora, Mary Ocean, Robert Adam. First of Michaela, Mary Adam, King Adam, Yellow Lincoln Adam, date of birth 12/10 of 2005, and social security number 680743858.
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0: My turn. 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
1: Go for that, dude.
0: Stand for. Los Angeles, always got a valid class C, Charles, 2033, correct, Wenzes.
2: Austin, 6030.
1: Wonder.
2: Sorry. Southwell, 711 for trouble unknown. RP was giving a description of a subject after getting the location. It's like there was a black male and then said that he needed to get off the phone. It was very difficult to understand and there was a verbal disturbance at the beginning of the call. 800 Southwell.
1: Wonder enough. Alright.
2: William 120 Reno, can you switch to yellow? William 120 Leo.
0: Stack 102 and 100, please, both pending over the limit. 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
3: How do you copy?
0: Still really staticky. Thank you.
1: Me the 7184, go for it.
0: I'll get to you.
1: Robert, Ocean, Paul, Edward, Robert, Sam. First of Ben, Boy, Edward, Nora. Date of birth 4-7 of 2000. And the battery driver license number 08060118911.
0: Common spelling on Ben.
1: Hey, firm.
0: 10-4.
4: No metal, date of birth 6-1-1995. Deal number 0807501077 HMA.
0: Copy and confirming for Ezekiel, it was Edward Zebra, Edward King, Ida, Edward Lincoln.
4: Negative. It's going to be Edward Zebra, Edward Queen, Union, Ida, Edward Lincoln.
0: 10-4. And then do you have a Ben as well or just the subject?
4: 10-9.
0: Did you have a Ben as well or was just that one subject?
4: Nope, no Ben. He's on foot.
0: Copy. I thought in the first transmission you needed a VIN, but I see that now.
4: Not a problem.
0: Phone number 91.
5: Was Anderson called for both tows, or did you call a separate company for the second tow?
0: Negative. It was Anderson, and then Milne was coming for the second vehicle.
1: 10-4.
0: Construction permit until 2034 with no restrictions. Code 4.
1: It's just an instruction permit. It's not a full driver's license.
0: Affirm, show the instruction permit.
4: J1.
0: Copy to the pilot. Close up. It says non-commercial license, valid class C. Expires 4-7 of 34 with instruction permit. And then you had a Class A instruction permit as well, but that's expired from 2024 as well. That's the only two things that it lists.
1: Code 4 with Ben Town Spelling.
0: Still code 4 on Liberty. Same 180.
6: This will be a mate now. I'm going to need, I think it's NDOT, their street team to come out to be able to block off all of McCarran between South Rock and Mira Loma. And I'm going to need two or three big light trucks to assist with the detective's investigation.
0: Don't worry, give me just a few.
6: Thank you.
0: You're welcome.
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0: Transport 11.
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1: 1979, Nevada OLN 08084-61724.
0: Charles 194. Charles 105, you still on chair?
2: Charles
1: 105. Can you change the address to the 445 Pine Meadows Drive that's in the call notes, please?
0: Temper.
1: And we're going to append this for day shift.
0: Temper.
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1: I'm late. So sorry, can I also have a domestic check on subject Michaela, please?
0: Neither.

0: Tom 44.
1: 03. Charles on the phone, Charles 157 right now, 1063. And Charles 150 for 43, 500 North Sierra Street, Circus Circus Mezzanine, 1017 Battery, multiple subjects pepper sprayed on the dance floor. Unknown where the suspect is. West entrance will be Fitz and Sierra, 500 North Sierra.
2: Respond 500 North Sierra Street.
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0: Turn, go ahead.
1: Last of Rios. Me, Robert, Ida, Ocean, Sam. First of Isaiah.
2: I gotta go.
1: Ida, Sam, Adam, Ida, Edward, Adam, excuse me. So it should read Ida, Sam, Adam, Ida, Adam, Henry. Date of birth 6/17/01. Nevada GL number 00648535366.
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1: Give me the suspect verbal only. The two-part last name. Henry Ocean Sam, Mary Edward Robert, hyphen John Union Adam, Robert Edward Zebra, first of Daniel, David Adam Nora, Ida Edward Lincoln. Date of birth is 4/16/2012.
0: Temper.
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2: Yeah, 5-6.
3: Telemedicine.

0: Charles 115. Just to confirm, do we have Ramsey coming in?
1: Yes, ma'am.
0: Yeah, but...
1: Is it code 4 when I get there? Sierra 1095, 0233. For 114, Ramza's requesting PD due to the premise hazard if you want to take a look at it. Per William 120, we'll stand by with Ramza for their safety and I'll grab you 119 when they're finished. 2955 Lakeside, number 114.
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2: 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Can you show us out on a vehicle at the activity center at Paradise Park? Hold back on plate. Charles 114, HOJ runs this thing.
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3: 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RP believes that she saw a person, but it could be a bear. Her vehicle's a yellow Ford Maverick. Her name's Kaylin Page. She's going to remain inside her vehicle. Divot Court.
2: Five copies. Brown over brown.

0: 180.
1: And that they don't have any light trucks available, but the crew is en route for the blockades.
0: Copy that. Do they have an ETA?
1: No.
0: Perfect. Thank you.

0: Victory.
1: For the call that I was on last off a silver case, can we actually cancel the case number ending in 905? We're just going to keep it all under that 906 case number.
0: Okay.
2: I copy. No, sir.
0: Would you like to check for the lights with Streets? I know Fire doesn't have them anymore, but I'm pretty sure Streets does.
2: Yeah, the detectives requested it. It's pretty dark here in the corridor, and they're going to need some light.
0: Different. Give me just a few, and I'll call it in dot and get an ETA for you as well.
2: Perfect. I'll stand by. Thank you. Here.
0: 12-1-5-8.
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0: Thank you much. 10-9, that solo line, it seems pretty short.
1: 040-814-9904.
0: There we go, thank you. And go for your second.
1: It's going to be a U.S. passport, so no third identifier. It's going to be last of Stockstill, Samcom, Ocean, Charles King, Samcom, Ida, Lincoln, Lincoln, first of Dominic, David, Ocean, Mary, Ida, Nora, Ida, Charles. And DOB is going to be 0715-2003 on a WM.
0: Tower. 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
7: Washoe 1-2, I'll be clear assist and I'll be in route to the woods on. I'm right down the road.
0: Copy down the road. And we're still landline with the open cell.

Squatch 01, Tower 72. Is anyone on white?

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0: 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It was a brown over brown. There's a several cars that all the doors are open.
1: Copy. Go ahead with the first.
0: 857 Zebra David Paul, Nevada.
1: Copy. Go with the second.
0: 2427 Edward 4, Nevada.
1: Copy. Go with the next.
0: 757-379 Edward, Montana. There's damage on that one on the inside of that vehicle.
2: Can we take two of the people responding to the trouble unknown and send them to the other one, please?
0: Way to Nevada, and let me check this one, the inside of it.
1: Super.
3: 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Thank you.
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1: 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RPCA, please help before disconnect.
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Sector 30, Fermetta 32, Engine 32, vehicle accident at Interstate 580 South and Bellevue Road, apartment southbound.

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0: It's going to be a female adult, last of Day Lazaro, David Edward, space Lincoln Adam Zebra, Adam Robert Ocean, first of Christina, Charles Robert Ida, Sam Tom Ida, Nora Adam, DOB 0513-1988, social 328-85-8196.
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0: Be advised. Stack 127 is an accident, possibly. I-580 southbound at Bellevue, Highway Patrol has been advised, as well as fire medical.
1: Copy, I'm advised. Thank you.
0: I copy your advisement. Today, but it was around 12:30 noon-ish.
2: I copy, thank you.
0: And are you, do I want me to mark you 23 or still staged?
2: You can go ahead and mark yourself 23, too.
0: Timber. Mindy brown and black.
3: Copy, thank you.
0: You're welcome.
1: By ISO.
0: I'm on 4.
3: Hey, I'm sorry about that.
0: Wait, I'm just give me a second.
4: 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I've seen westbound claim jumper versus a red Ford truck. There's still one vehicle on scene with a female that's crying. Looks like the victim half is still on scene. Herpes watching conditions. Distance. 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
5: 1-3 from downtown.
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6: No keys.
0: Okay. Reaching medic 32, be advised, we just got an update from Washoe, correction, from NST advising the phone is mapping just south of Bowers between mile marker 15 and 16.
1: Is that south of Bowers on Old 385 or south of Bowers on 580?
0: On South Coast, please switch over to Reno Green for your primary frequency. 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

0: Marina 7184. Reno 7184, assist, and I can replace one of the central units going down to mine shaft.
1: Signal 146, what do you think? No, 146, what do you think?
0: Thank you.

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1: Sam 180.
0: Stack 100 RP says that they are GOA, so you can AT on Kemp.
1: Sam 180.
2: You clear that fire risk call. Check the area. Negative disturbance.
1: 10-4.
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1: 134.
4: Can we also notify Truckee Meadows Water about the swarm? AP9. It's going to be a call out, it's just a notification.
1: I copied. Notified Timla about something. It's notification, no call out. Can you 10-9?
5: It's like a water thing, water box.
1: Hey, hold on just a second, my line with the dome.

0: Nigeria. We're going to switch operators. Give us just a few.
1: 10-4.
0: Down Nevada for you for that Tesla ETA 30 minutes.
1: Thank you very much.

0: 3 on Charles 117, is this Denny?
1: Charles 117. You're all static. But go ahead, I'll try to catch it.
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1: Affirm. Affirm, we just switched. Can you stand by just 1 second?

0: 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Go ahead with your subject.
1: Subject is a male, last of Charles Adam, Robert, Robert, Edward, Nora, Ocean, first of Ida, Sam, Adam, Adam, Charles. Date of birth 03-26-1996. California driver's license, Frank 7435723.
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0: trespass. I was going to say we can take it down to Bellevue. If we don't find anything, we can return.
1: Copy. Hello. Speaking of warden, is anyone else in transport?
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3: 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The return states the California DMV files are temporary unavailable, so I don't know if it's a valid California 27 or not.
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0: west of Ramos, Robert Adam Mary, Ocean Sam, first of one, John Union Adam Nora, DOB 31289, possible Soch 530456222. 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
1: Set.
0: Of Zyra, Zebra, Adam, Yellow, Robert, Adam, DOB 91-1989, Social 530-471230, break for third.
1: Go ahead.
2: Number six.
0: George Adam Boy, Robert Ida Edward, Lincoln Adam, DOB 1220-1991, Nevada OLN 080-2950915.
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4: 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Last of Anderson, date of birth. 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
2: Good.
1: Juan is clear valid. He has history of resisting public officer. Describe his light male adult, 5'8", 230, brown and brown, tattoo on his neck of a cross on the right neck area. Zaira is clear valid, restrictions, corrected lenses. Describe his light male adult, 5'2", 105, brown and brown. She has tattoo of a star on the back of her neck, and Gabriella is clear valid.
3: Yeah,
4: Washoe Henry 5-6, area check, Four Winds Park.
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2: Quarters.
3: Reno Sam 184, do we have a vehicle description, the female who's standing next to?
2: I only had a red Ford pickup truck. I don't know if that was the one that left or if that wasn't the one that the female was standing by crying next to.
0: Got it.
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1: Confirming last 4-3-6-9-2. 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
0: He's clear revoked with a valid ID, registered EF and TIP to a Reno address for possession of a 32 disturbing the peace in Lincoln.
1: Copy. Does he have a Buick

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0: House 8, Med Nurse en route. How's that, Gabby?

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0: Possible 1055, we're going southbound McCarran, just passing Nichols Boulevard, unlicensed black SUV.
2: 131.
1: 31.

0: Marshall 151. We're going to be going eastbound I-80 from McCarran and Nugget.
1: 10-4.
0: We'll be just on the on-ramp eastbound I-80 and McCarran.

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In district 44, Brendan 44, incident code unknown. 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

0: Nevada driver's license. Two last names separated by a space, possibly a hyphen. Medina Valdez. Mary Edward David Eichen, Ida Nor Adam. Space or hyphen. Victor Adam Lincoln Adam David Edward Zebra. First of Vanessa. Victor Adam Nora. Edward Sam Sam Adam. Date of birth 05/20/2005. OLN 080-695-9136. 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
3: 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First of Sam Henry Adam Yellow Lincoln Adam. 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

0: Fire, I copy. This is me, priority 3 for back pain, 8805 Paloma Way in 44th jurisdiction.
1: Right.
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0: 2009. First up, Shayla is going to be clear in CRCC, just in local. I did find a valid California 27. Looks like he has an AKA of First of Ronald. For the priors, looks like you guys were out there yesterday for a trouble unknown. Did you need any details for it or just logged?
1: I'm sorry about that. Can you 10-9
0: the priors, please? Affirm. There's a few going back to 2025, but there's one from yesterday that was a trouble unknown. Did you need any of the details from it?
1: Can you link that in this call, please?

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1: I'm still going to be on this 1050, but can you please put me on stack 126 via 21?
0: 172, copy.

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1: Within its 8001 military number 1802, the North Peak Apartments, for a trouble unknown, female advised the male broke into her residence, battered her, and there was a verbal disturbance crying on the line, and then it disconnected. They requested medical as well. They'll be staging 8001 military number 1802.
2: 24, do you have the male salty?
1: I have no clue. Are we just going to sit on us before we can get further?
2: 42, 10, Trevor.
1: No, 140, copy.

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0: No, por
1: favor. Nolan 44.
0: March 1, 3, can we start a tow for the gray Chevy for good tires?
2: Same way, Rita.
0: What?
2: Got another 21 for you related to the same subject. And it looks like Dad's making some threats at the hospital.
0: Perfect. Thank you.
1: This is Fauna Military. RPC contacted screaming that someone needs to get there. Suspect's no longer on scene. Last of Leap Cave, first of Anthony, white male, 15, 5'9", then filled blonde hair. Possibly left in a vehicle, but unknown what kind, and had friends with him. Suspect 76, hot call.
0: Over, copy, DCOALB, good thing. Yeah.

0: Igual.
1: And I sent my photos walking around. 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I'll see you down there.
0: All right, catch you tonight.

0: 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We've been canceled by Ramsey. Can you show us available in the quarters?
1: Listen, that's 4217 Fong Ridge Place for a physical 1016 male attempted to sexually assault the RP and is now in a physical altercation with the sister of the reporting party. The male attempted to pull down the RP's pants. We're still waiting further. 4217 Fong Ridge Place.

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1: 174. Just find a phone range. The male half is possibly trying to leave on foot. Unknown last, first of Shea, BMA 20s, 5'10", then build, black hair, black shirt, black pants.
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2: Yes, Mona Fonwich, the email is southbound towards 4th Street from this location on foot and is alone.
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0: 666.
1: 66 at 410.
0: We'll say 0.2, I don't like that number.
1: 10-4.

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0: Just an update for our call. We did find elevated levels of CO and CO2. We've isolated the stove and shut it down. We're going to wait on seeing further the energy.

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1: Nara, 146, copy. Go ahead with your first.
0: Going to be last of Lincoln, Ida, Paul, King, Edward, first of Anthony, Adam, Nora, Tom, Henry, Ocean, Nora, Yellow. It's going to be a male juvenile. Date of birth is 1-4 of 2011. No third, and then ready for the second one.
1: Nora, 146, copy. Go ahead with number 2.
0: Last of Mary, Charles, Mary, Adam, Sam, Tom, Edward, Robert, Sam, first of John, Adam, Zebra, Zebra, Lincoln, Yellow, Nora, give me a female juvenile, date of birth is 7-29 of 2011. No third. And if I'm not mistaken, you don't do code 9 for juvenile, is that correct?
1: That is correct. I don't have that information.
0: Copy.

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1: Two thousand nine.

0: 101, 151. I checked calling her multiple times and not getting anything.
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0: on 151. The sister said she's on Nugget Avenue now. She should be coming up to you guys shortly.
1: Copy that.
2: Sam, are you there?
3: From your 1050, both mom and dad of Wilson have called twice now. The dad is once again threatening to start calling 911 as he is in quote-unquote fear for his sergeant's life, his son's life, and is demanding a sergeant respond.
1: I am aware. Can we... He didn't call on 911, did he?
3: Not this time. He said he's going to continue to call on 911 until his supervisor responds or he is arrested.
1: Copy that. Thank you.
0: Grand Charles 150, I copied all that.
3: 1050.
0: Grand Charles 150, who's advised of misuse 911?
3: They have yet to call on 911. They were advised not to call on 911, so they have yet to be advised of misuse.
0: Copy.

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0: Suspect is DOA and RP is declining 17, Lieutenant.
1: 34.
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1: 17.
2: Posse for a David unit, B6 Hunter North Wells, E Chevron for a 1050, negative injury for the verbal disturbance, one party 75. Looks like I have an orange Chevy Avalanche and a red Chevy Trailblazer. 600 North Wells in the parking lot.
1: Stand 4, if we have enough, clear on Yarrow, please. Whenever you're ready.
2: Okay.
1: Nevada DL, Lhasa Valencia, Victor, Adam, Lincoln, Edward, Nora, Charles, Ida, Adam. First of Wendy, common spelling with the yellow at the end. Date of birth 2/15 of 1990. DLN 080-164-2713.

0: Tower 432.
1: Isham is J1 on board en route to an address, 1063.
0: Okay.
1: It's going to be 2050 Humboldt.
0: Tower 432.
1: Charles 015 coming there.
0: Charles 015.

0: Control, 20 for 21 transfer.
1: 6349. Service. Looking at Stilly, James, off Virginia, on the Luigi. Her verbal 1016 RP versus ex-boyfriend, advising the ex-boyfriend is on scene and is not allowing her to leave in her vehicle, which is a gold plated Ford, or ex-boyfriend.

0: 4-6.
1: Would you be able to see if there's any, like, TPO in place for either subjects in the call?
2: So if he calls again, let us know, please.
0: License to juvenile.
1: Thank you, I'd appreciate it if you could check.
3: Hey, David, 424 here, and I'll be back to the trial as long as I'm with us.
0: David, 424.

0: No, I 146 right now.
1: 46.
0: All right, 146. Both of the juveniles still came back clear per records, and those would have shown up, but they haven't seen a TPO for a juvenile either.
1: A copy. Thank you for checking.
0: You're welcome.
1: Clear, David 426.
2: David 4.

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1: Not sure if you're well versed on HIPAA, but Stack 166 is a 21 message.
2: I'm well versed in a lot of things, Washington, but I don't know about HIPAA.
1: Anyway, pretty please. He was a very happy RP.
2: Absolutely.

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0: Copy, no answer.
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2: You know, responding to Lucia, ex-boyfriend's after Reyes, first of serial, Hispanic male, born in 66, 5'7", Penfield, green and white plaid shirt, gray Adidas sweatshirt, khaki pants. Roman carries a kitchen knife in his backpack, no knife seen today.

0: Can you turn that out again, please?
1: No, 144, and that's free.
2: Yeah.
1: Northbound 25, be clear here.

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1: David 3, copy.
0: November 4th of 1983, so she's finished this morning.
1: David 3, copy.
2: We have a second, can I get our case number and the time of the crash?
1: Case number is going to be 11903, break for time. And letter 10 for this one, looks like all of the times were 2340-2340.
2: 10-4, thank you.
3: I have transport 11 now.
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1: It's going to be a Nevada DL, two last names hyphenated. It's going to be Tom Ocean Robert, Robert Edward Sam, hyphen Garcia, common. First of Raul, Robert Adam Union Lincoln, DOB 1019-1993, OLN 080-628-0433.
0: Continuing attempt to locate reckless driver left eastbound I-80 approaching USA Parkway, vehicle base silver Ford truck, partial plate. Or be advised, road raging and tailgating. Highway patrol has been advised. Type 168, watch clear.

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2: Give me Spanish Mail Adult, Las Cabrillas, hyphenated Cervantes. 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
1: Sam 182.
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3: 10-4. 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
0: Perfect.
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0: 2007, first arrival is going to be clear, NCIC just no match for him and local. Does have a valid CTEL-31, no restrictions, and checking code for?
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0: Charles 117, sorry for the delay. There was a close match that had 1087, but with that OLN and that name, he chose to declare NCICC just in local with a valid Nevada ID card. Go ahead with your second.
1: Soon to be verbal on the WFA out of Nevada. It's going to be last of Munson, Mary Ocean, Nora, Sam, Edward, first of Tricia, Tom, Robert, Ida, Sam, Henry, Adam. DOB 1020-1985, OLN 080-166-5042.
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0: 717 right now. Test 17, first at Trisha is going to be clear and seriously seized some local. She does have a valid Nevada 27.
1: MR 10.
0: Matter 10.
1: Omar 10, did the place get locked for the Audi and the Porsche? The years of the vehicles.
0: Stand by, just one. Looks like I have an Audi. Looks like it's going to be a 2019 Audi with a California plate.
1: Yep, first line is one, right?
0: A-firm. Yellow Ocean King, Mary Queen, Lincoln Ocean.
1: A-firm, and then the Porsche should have a paper plate on it.
0: I don't see... Oh, stand by, just look.
2: When it's fixing a technical bar.
0: Letter 10, I'm not seeing a Porsche. I had a Toyota that was locked.
1: Okay, I'll go grab the plate and give it to you.
0: Actually, green advised it was a red 2017 Porsche.
1: Okay, copy that. Thank you.
0: You're welcome.
2: Terminate 4, we know checking Cooper.
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0: 3.
1: David 3, with the RO info for the vehicle for Nancy, she's going to be clear NCICC just from local, but it does look like she has an expired instruction permit for a Class C.
0: Yeah, Charles 117, Trisha's 1095.
1: Charles 117, confirming Trisha's 1085.
0: Copy, David 4 already called it out.
1: Charles 117.
0: Charles 117.
1: Charles 117.
0: Thank you, priority, David, check on Trisha.

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0: Hi.
1: Charles 1-4, 10-4, Charles 1-2, should you take?
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2: Reno, Charles 117, I have a temp, place that might work. Sam 79.
3: Out of California, but if we don't know the state, I'm not sure if we'll be able to get a return.
2: Yeah, it says E dot on there. I'm not sure if that's

0: I'm ready for that license plate if you are.
1: Go ahead.
0: California 4 Yellow Robert, Lincoln 597. Can I get the RO info?
1: Charles 114, 4 Yellow Robert, Lincoln 5979, California is cleared, expired. Registered to last of Davis, first of Jim.
0: Copy, thank you.
1: Out of California, kind of match.
0: Four.
1: 7184.
0: Can I have a case number, please?
1: 7184, case numbers 11916, 11916 for the 1016.
0: Copy, thank you.
2: Union 62.
1: No, it's 24. David 3 right now.
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0: Yeah. Charles 114,
1: code 4. Charles 114, copy code 4 on High Street. Charles 113, I can show you to me.
0: 13, I'm 23.
1: Charles 113.
0: Turn out, David 3, 23, and then 2.2.
1: David, take copy, 2.2.

0: 7-4.
1: Sierra 144, David, the re requested a tow. The tow company is me, Anderson, towing ETA, which I said.
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1: 10-4, and did you have any mileage?
0: I did, my apologies. It's going to be

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1: 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Thank you, USL.
0: We'll take it.
2: 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Thanks, 33. Okay, show us clear returning.
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3: 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Any good morning, 10-1.
2: Sending out records.
0: Awesome, thank you. And I did hear David say that we started a D-Dave check. Thank you.
2: And David Florina. Florina.
4: David 4,
2: 26. David 4. And David 4, Arena.
4: David 4.
2: David 4, negative priors for Trisha.
4: I got you, thank you.
2: Tesla 4.
5: Make sure we
2: did follow up at 133 North Virginia. Charles 114, copy 144 North Virginia.
5: 133. Should be there for days.
2: Charles 114.

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0: 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District 1, Ladder 1, response 1661 East 6th Street, Unit 255.
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1: Excuse me.
2: Typical.
1: Union 174, Union 177 is going to be the McKay Science Building. 36 UNR Way, room number 127, checking for a 1090 intrusion from the hallway motion. 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
2: 3174, Union 10-4 response, response.
1: Union 174, copy, both units to me.
2: Tuesday? Thank you.
0: No problem.
1: Okay. 10-92.

0: St. Norwich so far. I'll be on, out on a Citizen Hill as far as it is.
1: No, 174.
0: What
1: would you be on? No, 172. Same as 72.

0: 7184.
1: I have a second case number. Second case number for larceny. It's going to be the same as today.
0: 7184 copied for larceny, and what was the last part?
1: Number, please.
0: 7184, second case number for larceny is 11918, 11918.
1: Copy, thank you.

0: 124.
1: It's going to be referencing a white Nissan Altima at the Gopher Mart right next door. I'll be taking a look.
0: All right, 124.
1: No,
0: 1024,
1: 1067. It's going to be a temp tag, Nora Zebra, 102439.
0: No, 124.

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0: 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Charles
1: 158. Hey, 124.
0: Nora 124.
1: Got a male unconscious in the driver's seat, and he's non-responsive. Can you show us one that we're probably going to be forcing into the car?
0: Nora 124, copy. Did you want the channel?
1: Yeah, Charles 16.
0: Charles 16.
1: 117, can you show me in route to part of the drop off J4?
0: Charles 17.

0: Hey, you sparked on Steve. I'm sorry, contact advising you can't cancel. I can say he's available.
1: Right, I want to copy. Thank you.
2: Go for the Dugan. 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
1: Yeah, 124.
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0: David 3.
1: I apologize, can you change the call location? It was actually the North McCarran off-ramp, not the Clear Acre off-ramp. I'm just tired and grumpy.
0: David 3.

0: 4, do we have a Spanish speaker available?
1: Reno 2, any Spanish speaker advice?
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1: Nuance of George, Adam Robert, Charles Ida Adam, first of boy Robert Ida, Adam Nora, and date of birth of 4-1-2001, and no third identifier.
0: Oh, thank you.

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1: Say 184. No, 124. Do you still need a Spanish speaker?
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1: Yep, affirm, ma'am. We are up.
0: You'll be going with engine 33 for a public assist.
1: Yeah. 1233, you guys are going to be closer if you're coming from home. Continue. 33 is complete and course. 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
1: Chief dispatch, I'm just checking that you're dispatching 33 to his cardiac arrest in District 12.
0: Affirm, we have engine 33 assigned to the cardiac arrest off Aberdeen.
1: Copy that. Yeah, we're going to swap calls with them. We'll be heading back to Reno Red. We'll be taking Aberdeen. They can have the lift assist at Scorpio. We're going back to Red.
0: I copy. Break. Engine 33 on TM dispatch.
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1: Reno, engine 12, we're back with you on red. We're going to cancel off Scorpio and then be en route to 621 Aberdeen, which if you don't have, we will be getting shortly.
2: Engine 6 copies.
1: Engine 6 copies, thanks 12. And make sure it's clear return. Yeah, Reno 33 copies at 212. 33 will go to Scorpio. Thank you, guys. Yeah, we're like less than a mile out from Aberdeen. We appreciate it. Dispatch engine 33.
0: Engine 33.
1: We're going to be going to Scorpio for the lift assist and 12 seeing the cardiac arrest.
0: I copy.

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1: Charlie 415. No, 124, copy. Yeah, he's the server, sir.
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1: Sam 180, Reno. Sam 180, Sac 197, City at 21.

0: for you.
1: What was the location of the accident?
0: It's going to be Sun Valley and East 7th. Looks like it is a single vehicle into a ditch. There was a cloud of smoke. I'm sure if that's dust or smoke.
1: Copy.
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2: 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Show you're responding at the request of fire. 621 Aberdeen Court. Looks like they have CPR in progress. 621 Aberdeen Court.

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2: Sam 41, good morning. I can be in Azu, Harvard, and Sam McGregor.
1: Sam 281, copy. Sam 192, is that also you tonight?
2: 92 tonight, thank you, everyone.
0: Spanish 131.
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0: Reno, Sam 184.
1: Sam 184.
0: Would you be able to put me back on that last call I was on, and if I could do a 2729 on one?
1: Or do you want just the information put in the call? I don't have to put you on it in order to just do that.
0: T-10-9.
1: If you just want the 2729 information in the call, I could just run it with the call number. I don't have to put you back on it unless you need it for a different reason.
0: Copy. Yeah, if we could just, I don't need to go back on the call. If I could just do the 2729 on one related to that call.
1: 10-4, go ahead.
0: Last of Adam, Robert, Robert, Edward, David, Ocean, Nora, David, Ocean. First of Marcelina, Mary, Adam, Robert, Charles, Ida, Lincoln, Ida, Nora, Adam. DOP 040770 and no sir.
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0: Adder 1, red frequency assignment, medical emergency. Respond 1 West Douglas L, West Douglas Alley, District 1, Ladder 1. Respond 1 West Douglas L, West Douglas Alley.
1: Aberdeen Court, 621 Aberdeen. 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
0: Good morning. Could you please send a message to the Reno MDT officers, whoever has car number 493, to bring it back, or please let me know. Thank you.
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1: 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Good morning.
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0: or not David 3?
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0: Yeah, 140, you ringer. All right, 140. Spec 210 is at 21, or do you want me to save it for day 6?
1: Reno, Adam, 730, you can log me on all here.
0: Adam, 730, copy.
1: 140 covers, thank you.
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1: No,
0: it's 224, good morning.
1: Yeah, Charles, 202, morning, 1041. It'll be 10-8, no MPT.
0: Charles, 212, copy, good morning.
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0: All right, 122, copy.
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1: LB 1080-2505, and you can clear out that Redsburg. I left them a message. They'll call back if they need us.

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0: Adam 730, the 90 speed is a confirmed code 50.
1: Copy. Sam 2 Logan on that, copy, thank you.
0: 1080 copy, good morning.

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0: Yeah.

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0: Oh, 252, we're at 1063.
1: Okay.
0: We're at apartments number 144. So I'm on a subject that is at the reporting party's door. Our views in the process of getting a TPO against the subject. Last of Sandow, first of Shayla, Native American female. She's trying to get through a window now. Verbal disturbance heard in the background. 755 Tinsley River Road, apartments number 144.
1: 5-3. 5-2. Yes, Sam 293.
0: Sam 293.
1: Can you hold off on that request for tip until we confirm they're needed?
0: 10-4.
2: Sam 253, 5-3.

0: Yeah, all right, 234, good morning. Telephone 7.
1: We were out of our apartment earlier at the Coonsley, and as far as we were able to tell, they're married and they're both working together there.
0: 10-4, Charles 252, Charles 252, take off.
2: CSN-1, you can continue to send us.
0: CSN-1, can you switch the chair for that request?
2: Sorry.
3: 271, good morning. 251, can you cover? 271, 251. This one occurred at 26 East H Street. RP advises suspects were last seen driving eastbound on Greenbrae, possibly at the 7-Eleven on Greenbrae. Five kids jumped out of a Mini Cooper, started beating up their neighbor, who's a young male. The plate's in the call. It's 269-2-Frank-0.
0: 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And that was NORA 140.
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5: 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Good morning.
4: 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And can I have you head with 221 to Rayleigh?
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0: Charles Lawrence.
4: 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Confirm that was 4 John 7 5.
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0: Charles 2 Viteria. The other half contact is saying she's down the street.
1: So, Tesla, go ahead, good morning.
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0: Burks, 221.
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1: Is the high line with another half?
2: That's negative. Two is the short passing house, 625 right at the entrance to the apartment.
1: Yeah, wait a second. Call. Okay.
2: Telfer.
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1: 212.
2: Well, the Segal Suites 239 West 2nd Street, Al Cortez, third floor, number 314. It's a verbal 1016, male, female. 239 West 2nd, El Cortez, room 314.
1: I don't know. 212.

0: 271 will be tonight, UTC at the residence.
1: 271. Charles 2 and 2, Charles 2, Grant 5. Looks like there was an uninvolved neighbor contacted, advised the male involved is in a wheelchair, tried to stand up in the cell. This is going to be between two males.
0: 212.
2: 55.
0: Central Mario, 1041, house 3.
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3: 0210-2009, nothing further. Then 63, Mom.
1: Go ahead.
3: Same last name. 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Same last name, first of Mandy, Mary Avenora, David Gillo. 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

0: Sam 2 3 9 10 63 2 3 2 2 0 2 4 1 10 10 95 trespassing
1: at 27 South Virginia. It's like the Black Rock entrance. It's Tupper Mill.
2: Chief, latitude?
3: There's druggable infections.
1: 775, copy. Confirmation, looks like someone from 310 contacted. Advised that he heard one male threaten another male that he would stab him and then heard the other subject say ow.
3: Oh, thank you. We're out with what happened in the lobby.
1: Trust you, my friend.

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1: 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And then I believe he is a sex offender on CGIS. However, I do have to log into a different system to get that hit. And then just checking code 4.
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0: Is it Ida or Ada?
1: We got nothing more available. Lincoln Ida Zebra Zebra, Adam Nora Ocean, first of Abigail, Adam Boy, Ida George Adam, Ida Lincoln, DL number 02069978 52, and that should be out of Nevada. Sorry, 10-9.
2: 10-22. Big California, physically handicapped, Charles Tom 734.

0: Over.
1: Trust you, there's 244-216th Street, the Ramada in the lobby. Reference from unwanted subject refusing to leave with a verbal disturbance. 1086th Street.
2: I think we have a tow coming for the 55 car, but have we requested tows for the mate cars?
3: Motor 10, negative, I believe, just for the one vehicle.
0: Okay, we'll need a tow for 3, and I'll give you the information on, because I think they're all going to need to go on flatbeds with how destroyed they are. First, there's a crew cab Toyota truck, not drivable, no air in the tires, and the front and rear are ripped off of it.
2: There's a Porsche, not drivable, the front end and rear are ripped off of it, and it is sitting up on an embankment.
1: If I read a checking code for it.
2: And it will be up against the wall.
1: Do you know what checking code for?
0: Okay.
1: Copy on 1 second.
0: Okay, then I'll go into the make one rail, sorry.
1: Motor 10.
0: Yeah, thank you, 7-1.
3: Stand 271, do you have the information for Adriana? I was looking in the call. I don't think we ran her. I see an Ada Marokin.
4: Yeah, I was just about to call you about that. I didn't realize that the first contacting officer didn't get her information and she's refusing to identify, so you don't need to worry about that now.
3: Stand 271.
2: Copy.

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0: Nora 344.
1: And sorry, I can't run plates on my own. If you can put that information in the call so I can look it up.
0: Nora 344.

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0: Can I get a case number?
1: 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Did you need an additional?
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0: Patient that was on board.
1: Sanford. Aiden's Clarabella, no match on Miranda.
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0: Mary Adam Robert, Mary Adam Nora, first of Adriana, Adam David Robert Edward Adam Nora Adam. Social Security is going to be 561-517973. I don't have a date of birth for you though.
1: 271 and Florida 2729. Are you able to get a third if you just leave the data check?
0: Done that for you.
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0: Can you check and see if we have a responsible for Pine Meadows? I know they're individually owned apartments, but maybe like a maintenance worker or something I could put for the 1050.
1: Okay.
0: Thank you.

Fort Coach 4 here. We're just waiting on Mom to show up. Right. Last night off White Feather, or that area.

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2: 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And I'm code 4.
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1: 83 Reno, we lost Henry Ocean, Baker Sam. First Baker Robert Adams, Nora, David Ocean, Nora. Date of birth 6/18 of 1990. And he's got a tattoo on his arm of Ray Love. That's Robert Adam Yellow, Lincoln Ocean, Victor Edward.
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1: 24.
3: For the DUI part of this, do you have a case number yet?
1: Affirm. That case number is 11923 for the DUI. 11923.
3: Awesome. And then who was the tow company that you called?
1: Tom, I did 6. It's going to be... Sorry, just one second. DNS towing for the three vehicles that are destroyed.

0: One for the DUI. The ones that are destroyed will be going with us.
1: Tom, I just, the one that is the Jeep Latitude is roadside rescue.
0: Awesome. Thank you so much.

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1: Go ahead, Reno.
0: Engine 5, REMS advised that this is going to be a lift assist only. They are not responding.
1: I copy.

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1: Lane Infirmary. 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
2: Field 283, Reno. Is this clearing VICC, just possible match and local, but with a different date of birth of 6-18-91, also clear, and then no match for 27.

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2: Charles 10 here.
1: It's going to be a civil issue, NLB 10A.
2: Charles 212, nothing coming.
3: I'll have one. Did you need an additional? Do you want me to label it as anything?
0: Measurements, all right.
2: Sorry. The identification number on your call is one of those.
1: Thank you, thank you. Thank you.
4: Negative injury information, and they're heading home to California, so they're going to file online later. I'll be today.
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2: Positive, Herrera, Perez, two words. Henry, Edward, Robert, Robert, Edward, Robert, Adam, Perez, Paul, Edward, Robert, Edward, Zebra, first Juan, John, Union, Adam, Nora, UB, 813 and 91, the California CDL, Frank, 12, 894, 41.
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676, your subject, Herrera Perez, is clear. 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With restrictions of may not transport student passengers without valid school bus certificate. And it says may not operate Class A passenger vehicle. And then another restriction of E-Class A and B, limited to vehicle with automatic transmission.

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2: One 4471. 10-4,
1: and for 43, this street sign is leaning. 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
3: Send 271, Sneefer.
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4: 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An Aberdeen.

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0: 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They said they'd handle and advise us if they needed us, so we can cancel letter one and engine one for help.
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0: 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It was a disturbance near Prater and Rock with the same subject. Can we try to find it and link it?

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0: 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Alarm techs are on scene working on the system. They're having issues with it, though, so we might receive some more fire alarms from this building, just FYI.
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Negative plates. Vehicle drove for 2 miles in the shoulder. Stack 255 for the washer clear.

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Apartment across cross of Old Virginia Road and Main Street. 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
0: what? Well, 3125 South Virginia, Park in Virginia, Virginia, apartments number 98, 1016, reporting party versus a roommate from RP states he was hit with a stick. Doesn't indicate medical is needed at this time. 3125 South Virginia, number 98.
1: Hey, what?
0: Sam 291, Sam 293, Reno 1063.
1: Number both.
0: Both names 1090, 4047, South Virginia. It's got 270.
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0: 2-1-7-1, the roommate just walked outside. Last of August, first Marina, white female, 33. 5-4, medium build, black color clothing.
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1: We just got a supplement that the reporting party spoke with the subjects at call center is who requested dispatch. They spoke to, but the subject she spoke with is on scene and they think security is advising the vehicle shouldn't be in the parking lot.
0: Got it.
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0: I checked okay, and we're at 2,000 miles. 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
0: 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We're code 4. Thank you.
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0: Citizen Hale.

0: 10 for a copy.
1: Lou, Lincoln, Ida, Union, first of Qinghao. Bear with me here. Charles Henry Ida Nora hyphen Henry Adam Union, date of birth 04/06/1997. Going to be an Arizona DL, Adam 409-79410.

0: 2 and Sam 271 Reno.
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0: I think the RP advised that she's still inside the apartment and the roommate was texting her.
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0: на ваше... You're subject to clear valid Arizona 27, expiring 12/20/27.
1: Copy that. Thank you.
0: Go for it.
2: Tom, at a 5 right now. Motor 10 right now.
1: Hold on, one, I'll give him a call.
0: Tell me to it.
3: Washington R 32, subject stop. Unrelated, but also in the Diamond parking lot.
4: My own vehicle maintenance. Wave on Evans.
0: Sam 2, one Temper. Sam 2, one Temper. Good for us.
2: Someone to 1021 dispatch. I guess there's a confusion on the toast.
1: Yeah, I'll let them know and then have a queue call.
2: I'm ready to queue.
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0: 4th.
6: The date of birth is 04/22/2009, place for next.
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2: How did you work? Same season 1 right now.
6: First of Zane, Zebra Adams, Nora Edwards. Date of birth is 01/27/2009. Break four, the last one.
2: It looks like the other half is in the neighbor's apartment outside of 57. And I would like to meet the officers as well.
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1: For a possible jumper, it's going to be northbound on 580 of the Galena Creek Bridge, and HP is requesting that we stage again. A silver car near the patient, it's going to be a male wearing a brown hoodie.
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1: Got it.
0: 2942, your subject is showing compliant sex offender out of Nevada, Tier 3, for statutory sexual seduction. Per local shows EF as a 61526. Address shows homeless, 4th and Wells area for statutory sexual seduction times 3. Sexual abuse with a minor. It states to verify current registration. If not arrested, forward extensive FI to Son Yu. For 43, he also has history of suicidal risk and history of resisting a public officer in 2025. He shows have a suspended Class C beginning 4/19 of 18, ending indefinitely. For driver and registration owner convicted of driving with, and then it cuts off, so I'm not sure. Shows have a valid Nevada ID only.
1: Copy, thank you.
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0: Same trailer.
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Los Angeles, no, please. Can I get a 2729 on a BMA, please? Victor Ida Sam, First of Anthony, Adam Nora, Tom Henry, Ocean Nora Yellow, DOB 01101980, and a Nevada ID card of 08042224 273.

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2: Who's on ETC, VR, PVC, still there? Hello.
0: What is this? I'm not sure this thing.
3: Two six one seven two zero two one one.
0: Sorry, where last please?
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0: Charles 255.
1: 2242, taxi.
3: A1 up.
1: Hey, go to Wedco. There's three BMAs trespassing. Do you want to meet me there?
3: There's three people where?
1: At Wedco, so between the Hi-Ho and the Montello, that big white and blue building.
3: Yeah, and you said it's three BMAs trespassing?
1: Yeah, after business hours, and they're sitting on the back steps next to the door.
3: All right, copy on route. You know, under 12, responding to Life Care Center.
0: Sounds like it's the same patient from earlier. He has a negative 76 on, so I believe we could send him.
3: And then 12, copy, standing down.

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2: Last of Davis, David Adams, Victor Ida, Sam, first of Greg, George, Robert Edward George with a DOB of 11-13-1975, full social, 499-768472, break for the second. Last of Langley, Lincoln Adams, Nora George, Lincoln Edward Yellow. First of Thomas, Tom Henry, Ocean Mary, Adam Sam, with a DOB of 0103-1991, and a full social of 608-70-5007.
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0: When you're going to be looking for a black four-wheeler with front end damage, unknown plates, or be advised it was dropped off last night, possibly in a Baldwin at 10:50. A female got out of the car, possibly Nora or 56, unknown weapons. She's a white female in her 20s with red hair.
1: Watch out, 2007. 2007. Can I log two into this call, please? I had a bystander find two Chinese passports.
2: Bystander find two what?
1: Chinese passports on the trail.
3: Sparks 27, I'll be out in the vehicle and copy the plate.
0: 271.
3: Out of Nevada, 3036 Edward 8, and it's unoccupied.
0: 10-4.

0: Charlie 1, 10-8, JFK.
1: Southbound Interstate 580 and Kitsky Lane, District 1, Engine 1. Respond southbound Interstate 580 and Kitsky Lane.
0: It matches.

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2: Adam, Nora George, first of King Adam Ida, Nora Ida, Nora George. DOB is 10-4 of 1964. That should return on a female Asian adult. Break for a second. Second is going to be last of Lincoln Ida, first of Lincoln Ida, David, Ocean Nora George. DOB 10-10 of 1960. That should return to an Asian male adult.

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is a anonymous RP calling about a physical 1016. Had no information on the address or anything. If you could take a look at it and advise, I'd like.

0: 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We've driven the freeway and Kitski, unable to locate. We're going to go available.
1: Engine 1. Your first subject is coming back clear. I did get a California 27. It came back valid California with an address in Concord, California. And your second subject is clear, valid California with an address in Temple City, California. All listed in the call.
2: Copy. Do we have any contact info for either?
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5: 2076 Washoe. Apparently the RP is 20 minutes out. Mail's not on scene yet.

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0: to Johnson, John Ocean Henry Nora, Sam Ocean Nora, First to Terrion, Tom Edward Robert Robert Ida Ocean Nora, UB 0925-2002, SOCH 362-31-2451, blackmail.
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3: 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Looks like the vehicle stalled in the intersection and is smoking. There's an elderly female in the vehicle with the horn going off, located at Golden Valley Road and Beckwith Drive. 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
0: First, Charles Adam, Sam Edward. Date of birth, 03-01-1997. And Nevada driver's license number, 080-599-3694.
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2: 10-4.
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0: I'll be on SAC 338. I think it's related to the 1016 that Charles 212 and I were on this morning.
1: Affirm, I was just looking at that to log it.
2: At 45 Martel Place, cross of tranquil drive and no cross street.
1: Track 30.
3: Charles 255.
4: I don't have an NTC. I just want to make sure the call I'm going to at the L4 test.
3: 334. I'm on my gun.
5: In the area of the traffic problem on the bridge.
3: Charles 255.
5: Reno, Charles 253.
3: Charles 253.
5: 23, 342.
3: I'm fine.
5: Sorry, wrong one. That would be the hot one at 12.
1: Charles 253.

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1: And Charles 2530 now, it looks like the RPU just recontacted the waveform for those GOA is requesting cancel. 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
2: For information only. Your subject Johnson came back with a last name Johnson G, which was 1099 times 2, non-extraditable. The first one is 1099 F. Frank out of Idaho, only extraditable in Idaho, Washington, and Oregon for history of controlled substances and history of O&R. Your subject is also showing the second one out of Nebraska only, so not extraditable at Nebraska, only for felony bench warrant, intention of violation, narcotic drug law, and then shows history of O&R in 2024.
3: And sorry about the delay. I had to log in to NCSIS to try and find some things.
2: Hey, sir.
3: And it's 13,640. Looks like possible.
2: 10-4. Any descriptors on him?
3: Shows 5'11", 165 brown and brown, has a tattoo on the right forearm, scrub and hatchet man.
2: But then we'll start confirmation.
3: So far.
2: Just past the fire station on the dirt road, check for 1050 side by side on its roof. 10110 Red Rock Road.
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0: Thank you. 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
3: Clear NCIC and local. And just to confirm, is Nora 244 going to Charlotte's with you?
0: Hey, firmware 23, thank you.
3: Nora 234.
0: Charles 252, for some reason. Yes,
1: Charles 252.
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0: Good,
2: 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It's for a side-by-side that was on its roof. Came in as an extrication accident. It's going to be a quarter mile from the fire station. There's a subject trapped underneath it. It's going to be on TMF air. 10110 Red Rock Road.
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0: Could you confirm, is it 921 for the Preserve the Peace special? Which one we're going to? Sorry.
1: Affirmative, that's what's listed in the call.
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6: 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This will be a Command 1 assignment, staff.

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3: SAM 283.
2: Right.
4: So this is going to be Priority 1 rescue, first alarm rescue for a side-by-side that has been flipped over, possible extraction needed. It's going to be about 500 feet from the road at 10110 Red Rock Road. Rums is just arriving on scene as well. We'll try and get a size up from them.

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2: 356 is a 21 view.
1: I got it, thanks.
2: And NU44, be advised, I see you guys coming up on this. It looks like Adam 623 from REMSA is not seeing anything as of yet.
1: Copy. We're on scene in the area as well.
2: Copy that. It was a single caller, and it was a side-by-side.

0: I got 5 minute young green.
1: Real time, I 6, I can give him a call.
2: We just need to know if they, him or Mother 10, are still on scene.
1: They were when I left, but I'll give them a call.
2: That's right.
3: I got a fire in front of me, Remsa in the area also, and so far nobody's been able to locate the side-by-side.
1: Mida 6, tell Mida 5 and Mida 10 are set for.
2: Thank you.
3: The firehouse is further north, so we're continuing north towards the firehouse.
2: Copy. I'm sure.
4: Forty-four.
3: 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We should be able to handle it.
4: 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Were you guys able to find the patient?
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4: 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We'll go ahead and downgrade.
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3: I think it's Silver Lake Volunteer Fire Department, and there's a dirt road that runs along the back and connects to Cold Springs.
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2: Same 271.
0: 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We'll give you a call if we need you.
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3: Engine 44, sounds like REMSA did locate. It's going to be north of the volunteer station. I will get you some further in a second here.
0: Copy. It's a 400. I'm calling the RP and continuing up the road a little ways.
1: Hey there.
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1: 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They're not very fast.
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1: Charles, is that
2: Charles,
0: first of Olivia, Ocean Lincoln Ida, Victor Ida Adam, Middle M. Mary, date of birth 11-22-2001, OM080-649-9957, break for second.
3: Go ahead.
0: The next two are going to be name only off of some credit cards, last of ransom. Robert Adam Nora, Sam Ocean Mary Edward, first of David Common, break for second.
3: Go.
0: Last of Harvey, Henry Adam Robert, Victor Edward Yellow, first of Ivor, Ida Victor Ocean Robert, middle J John, I'm not sure if that's a male or a female.

0: Also 21. I just got off the phone with the RP. It looks like this rolled over 4Runner is the vehicle that they saw. At the time that they passed by, there was another truck stopped in the road next to it. A male outside the truck looked like he was leaning down talking to somebody in this vehicle. That second vehicle is gone, so possibly the driver of this rolled over vehicle is being transported.
1: Copy, we can call hospitals.
2: Chelsea Becker.
3: California Charles, 252 en route. I'm long for my departure.
2: Back 3 for game.
4: 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Washington 11, I'm 1023.
2: Yeah, cheaper.
3: Reno Charles 212. I'll be resting on the line as well.
2: Charles 212.
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0: And so on this rollover out here off Red Rock, I found registration to the vehicle. Are you able to try to log someone with a possible first, last, and an address?
1: We can try, go ahead.
0: Okay, we lost of Cruz, Charles Robert, Union Zebra, first of Jessica, John Edward, Sam Sam, Ida, Charles Adam. I think her middle name is Anne, Adam Nora Nora, and she lives at, it looks like 8710 Silver Shores Drive.

21251, start towards East Greg and McCarran for a single vehicle, 1050, no injuries. It's going to be across from a tile company, single vehicles, possibly spun out, trying to get the vehicle off the curb, unknown victim, star weapons, a black, possibly Subaru, unknown plates, with three Hispanic males, 20 to 25, unknown clothing.

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2: Can we change the call type to an ADW, please?
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4: There is no phone number listed, only an email in there.
5: Copy. 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But yeah.
4: My copy. Well, her local info is in there, but again, I don't have a way to contact her, so.
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4: 10-4.

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from the white GMC SUV, unknown state plate, Edward Sam 47 yellow 14. Vehicle was speeding over 100 miles.

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0: 925.
1: I'm sorry.

0: to Russia?
1: Yeah.
0: Is the vehicle still on its roof?
1: The vehicle's not on its wheels, it's upside down, not drivable, and I have no clue about speed.
2: Reno Nora 204, final stop is going to be just west of Evans and, well, it's going to be 152 UNR way, sorry about that.
0: 10-4.
3: Charles,
0: 2-5-6-7-8. Charles,
3: 2-5-2. Reno Nora 248, I'll be out. Out with 244.
0: Reno Nora 248.
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1: Okay.

0: 11.
1: Vehicle. And can I get a case number, please?
0: Sorry, the first part of that was cut out, so missed that whole thing. But your case number is 3418-3418.
1: Could you change this call type to an abandoned vehicle? And thank you.
0: Copy. And the tow is going to be Carson City Tow, ETA drive time.
1: Where is that from, Carson?
2: Sorry, 244.
3: In the Alaska, Paul, Ida Edward, Paul Lincoln Ocean, William, first of David Ocean Union, George Lincoln Adams, Sam. GOB 0622-1999 and a Nevada DL number 080-709-3243.
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0: Email.
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1: 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Female?
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1: Suffer. Roger, 761.
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2: And 255.
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1: Charles Victor Unit 497.
2: Charles Victor Yellow 497.
1: Charles Victor Union. Reno,
2: Charles 2. Charles
1: 2. Information, RP isn't the responsible. It'll be 10 a.m. No one.
2: Charles 2.
3: Reno, Tom out of 5, both units are 23.
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0: for us for last of Harvey. 12-9 of 1990, and if we can try to find out a phone number.
1: Oh,

0: 231, I was clear valid, positive union, and my partner logged a phone number in there.
1: 10-4, thank you.

0: 9-2-3-4, Chief 4-4 Lima, 10-63-3.
1: 3-4.
0: 4-4. Turn the MR subject at 5260 West 7th Street, Wilmer.
1: 3-4 up. 4-4.
2: I watch it 5260. 2007-2009, Ganawavi, Sierra 28. This is going to be on the side of the road. Check for dogs in and near an abandoned vehicle. Vehicle's going to be described as a black BMW 328 with windows down. Negative on plate. Vehicle has been there since yesterday. Two dogs occupying the vehicle. One dog is outside, friendly, and the second one is inside the vehicle. We have nothing further. Ganawavi, Sierra 28.
3: Sorry, degrade 10-4.

0: And you're flying to the Walmart. That appears advising there is an elderly female in the vehicle that the subject's not letting out until she gives him money and is cursing at the RP.
1: Subject wasn't in the store, we're just driving around the shopping center to see if we can.
2: Copy, code 4 otherwise.

0: Midnight 344. How many subjects are at Walmart?
1: I don't have an exact number. I have multiple.
0: Okay, I'll be in those.
1: Okay.

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2: 231. Will you just notate I contacted Lasso Harvey by 21? He states that the card was stolen out of his vehicle sometime in the last 2 days in Reno.
1: 10-4.

0: Charles 219th GLF, isn't it?
1: You 293 Salem Place, number 608. It's a garden apartment for verbal 1016. It's a female, walk around, or female, I reckon. 293 Salem Place, number 608.
2: Charles,
1: 2121, you're Charles, 212, just saying, Ralph, Carver, with Sam, 275 to 2930 Salem Place, number 608 for verbal 1016. 2930 Salem Place, number 608.
2: 212.
1: Sam, 271.
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0: The suspect is GOA, and even if there wasn't a lady in the car, they just parked too close to someone.
1: Copy, Tesla 7. You want to 3-4-4 if I can shake me?
0: 3-4.
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2: William Boy Adam, 3 Adam 5, George 5 9, Charles Nora Paul, 1668.

0: 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It's clear 29 on a 2012 BMW sedan out in Reno.
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0: 991 will be out on him in front of the creative hot tub design.
1: Sam, 291.
2: We have advised, we're code 4, can I get a 29 on 130 mail go, please? Edward, Lincoln, first of Ileana, Ida, Lincoln, Ida, Adam, Noah, Adam, I got a date of birth 09-23-2002, and a California DL, yellow 77-59-549.
3: Charles, 256, this will be route 255.
1: Charles, 256.
4: Yeah, Charles, 252, cancel my couple.
1: Copy, code 5, Matt Lee, Charles, 256, West 18.
4: 56.
5: Yeah, no, 54, Jimmy, honey.
1: 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Adam, 730, right now.
5: 730.
1: Check
5: 3-3-0-21.
6: Coming next. Osmer, I was looking for 7-6. I don't know if he's standing right there with you.
5: He is, he can
6: send us. He asked me to run the RO of the vehicle, and there's two ROs, and I ran both of them and put their current phone numbers in the call for you, and their addresses. There's two. First is last of Guy hyphen White, first of Annalise, or last of Baby, first of John.
1: You're welcome. Charles, 252.

0: Juliana's Clear Valley, California.
1: 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Thank you.
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2: Washoe 2, Sam 81, I can be en route to the suspicious circumstance in 60.
3: Sam 61, 1063, 1705 Davis Lane, 1037 circumstances. I'd be stating to believe someone stayed in the downstairs area without permission. These are issues confirmed. Her grandson is not on scene since he's out of town. There is an associated vehicle for the white Chevy pickup with California plates, and we do have a phone number for the grandson. I'd be stating she's blind and not able to confirm visually if anyone is there. I'd be further stating that she was taking out her garbage and stated there was takeout trash in there that did not belong to her. She is secured all exits and barricaded her back door. She's currently safe, but scared. 1705 Davis Lane.
4: J4, do you still have J4?
5: Negative, I'm all done.
3: A16 on the advice sheet. Also called yesterday, looks like June 20th in the morning as well. We did respond and everything checked okay.
5: 6-1 copies, I was there yesterday with her. 6-1-42, if you guys need most, just give me a 21.
6: Copy, will do. We most likely will.
5: Copy, I'll start that way. Washington number 42, clear assist en route with 6-1.
3: Done, clear.

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1: A-firm, very top of the parking garage, right in front of the elevators.
0: I'm sorry, thank you. I've been on scene for 10 minutes.
1: 10-4.

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1: Clear, vehicle released to tow, and citizen hail 12,000 Red Rock Road for a 1037 circumstance. And Washer 2-11, can you log plate?
2: Yes.
1: Adam over Robert, Henry 712, Nevada.
3: Parking garage, they're still not up here and he's starting to hurl.
2: Can I have Victoria for a parking garage?
3: Yes, ma'am.
2: That's what we advised them of.
3: 10-4.

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0: 31.
1: I'm just going to start driving down. They're still not here. You see if there's somewhere that they know of that they want to meet me.
0: 10-4, I'll call them back. I called them about a minute ago just to confirm, and they confirmed they were headed up.
1: I copy.
2: Chelsea, thank you.

0: 48 Tender Street, Unit A, Adam, Pub A. Check for verbal disturbance. I'll be sitting here by to pick up chairs that she rented to this location. And the owner is 1056 on alcohol and screaming and yelling at RP. She was advised to separate. RP is in the parking lot. A business next door. Vehicle is going to be a black Hummer. And again, she was advised to stay separated and wait for deputies. 848 Tanager Street, Unit A, Adam.
1: No problem.

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0: So, university is 6, unlicensed, black, positive, again.
1: I'll show 2-5-2.
0: Here, Roger.
1: Okay.
0: Okay.
1: Charles, you said that.

0: Chip,
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class of Sherman, Sam Henry Edward, Robert Mary Adam Nora, versus Samuel, Sam Adam Mary Union Edward Lincoln, date of birth 06-22-2006. Washington ID, William David Lincoln, 21 Robert, 6 David John, 33 Boy.

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0: 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Stand by, just want us to take a minute to come back. Oh, there it goes. So your VIN is clear, return to surrender Nevada plate of Lincoln Victor Zebra 7 Robert 6. 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
0: It's going to be under the Wells Bridge on the south side of the river for trouble unknown. Herpy hears a female screaming since 0400, nothing else seen or heard. Wells Bridge.
1: Hi.
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3: Come
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0: Another Norther, Tomer Motors, McCarran and Clearacre, just east of for unknown injury, two vehicle, McCarran and Clearacre.
1: McCarran and Clearacre, District 2 Red Frequency, Intra 4 responding to McCarran and Clearacre.
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0: 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Check's okay, and I can be en route from Stead to the 1050.
1: 244. Central, I'll keep you going just due to the fact that he's way up north.
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0: We're just here clearing this call in District 2. I think we're going to be closer to an accident on clear anchor.
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0: This is closer to Tito, but we can take it otherwise.
1: Tito, this is Santa, we're marking on scene, Frank Reno. Interrupter on scene, two vehicles involved in the westbound McCarran. We're not checking.
2: Anyone?

0: 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Truck 15 right now.
1: Nara 234, go ahead.
2: 64 Lincoln 287 Nevada.
1: And number two.
2: 322 Zebra Paul Henry Nevada.
1: Nara 234. Tell us 256 for Nelson
3: 63.
1: Looking it's to the parking lot of Smith's 750 South Meadows Parkway. It's going to be on the side, actually closer to the newer or the Dollar Loan Center. Reference a pending 1055. The driver appears to be 1056, parks in his vehicle, causing a verbal disturbance with employees. It's a dark gray Jeep SUV, unknown plate, still trying to get better. South 50, 750 South Meadows, the parking lot of Smith's.
3: Thank you.

0: We start to tows, both cars are going to be undriveable.
1: George, 2-4-10-4.
2: And Jeff, where are we now?
3: Okay.
2: Do I have a copy of that?
3: Yeah,
2: that's Engine 4, you're going to be responding for a medical emergency. Looks like it's going to be an accidental laceration. 3575 US Knight Place, District 8, Rick Urgency. Engine 4 responding to 3575 US Knight Place.
3: Engine 4 is en route.
2: Engine 4. And for you, it's to South Meadows. The driver in the lost at Billingsley, first of Shea. He's an Asian male in his 20s with a green shirt. And now Brems logo wearing khaki shorts, was trying to cash a check in the business earlier and was asked to leave.
3: This is
2: 200 ahead. I'm sorry, last minute, was that Charles
3: 256?
2: Did you have additional traffic?
3: 56, copy.
4: We have any negative disturbance, SAS.
1: Right to City 4 Arena.
2: And for units to the Kitski call, the reporting party recontacted advising they're now in a verbal disturbance. Advice officers are in the area. They're towards the rear of the building now.

0: Reno Rapid 2. Looks like they'll be near the copy, please.
1: Roger 2.
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3: Ocean Tom Yellow, First and Mariah, Mary Adam Robert, Ida Adam Henry. Day birthday is 5-22 of 84, social is 530-450-968.
4: Hey, will you go grab my car and try and catch up with him?
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0: for units 2 South Meadows, just 443. The driver lost a Billingsley, showing to be Mary Seegis out of Douglas. He also has a revoked 27-4 DUI and no vehicles registered to him.
1: So the address is going to be 550-536 is going to be in the back of that address.
2: Copy, 536 behind 550, thank you.
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5: Good. She's clear, has found them out of 27, WFA 56140, brown and blue.
6: Copy, thank you. And would you mind just looking through if she had any previous reports? I guess she's maybe possibly reported something similar to this, but still haven't mailed yet. Statement from her yet?
5: I can try and see what I can find.
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3: Tuner 41, Russia.
0: Good.
3: I'm not seeing anything else super current for her attached to her name and phone number, and then in locals, it looks like the last victim report she filed was 8323 out of Reno for larceny.
0: Okay, thank you.
3: You're welcome.

0: Sam 291, may I say something?
1: Go for it.
0: So did he insist to have a protection order on his case? He had a California. Protective parties off of Worthington versus Daniel or Danielle. It has two L's on the end. He's clear on CJIS and local.
1: Okay.
0: Check and go.
1: Okay.
0: Okay. Sam 271.
2: I'm going to be RTF here, and I can be en route to the South Meadows call. I can relieve Central.
0: Charles 256, copy.
3: Washington 52.
4: Alright, 254-10-4, go ahead with number one.
5: First gonna be male, last of Mary Ocean Ocean Robert Edward, first of Sam Edward Adam Nora, DOV April 11th, 1990, and then Nevada ID card 210-273-5181.
4: Just confirm, are you on scene?
5: Yeah, 5-1.
4: Alright, 284-10-4. Go ahead, number two.
6: Number two is going to be female, last of Robert Adam Charles, Henry Adam, Robert David, first of Tom Edward Tom, Ida Edward Nora Adam, DOB 1120-1990, and Nevada DL number 210-317-2464.
0: That's a female.
6: Yes,
0: for number three.
6: This one's also going to be a female, last boy, Adam Nora George, first Sam Union, Sam Adam Nora, DOV 0916-1960, and a Nevada driver's license number 420-075-0656.
0: Norwich, go
4: for it. Dispatch 46.
7: 46.
4: Just advise, I just drove up and down Ganawabi. I'm not seeing anybody flagging me down. Can we contact SO or do we have an RP?
7: I'll contact SO.
4: Thank you.

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2: Chest pain at 2305 Ice Court, District 8, Red Frequency, and report responding to 2305 Ice Court.
1: And report is out.
2: And report, and just be advised, it's going to be Yellow House number 9.
1: Copy, Yellow 9.
3: Before I cleared my last call, I forgot to pull a case number. Can you attach one to it, please, and thank you?
4: The call before the 75, correct?
3: Okay, from the 1016.
4: Tip off on Salem. Just make sure I'm putting in the correct line.
3: Yes, ma'am.
4: Jefferson there now.

0: Dispatch. Watson was able to locate the dog owner and the vehicle has left.
1: All right, 244. So all three subjects are clear. NCIC CDIS, Moore and Bang are clear on local. Richard just says no match on local. So Moore shows up a valid Nevada ID card, only suspended Nevada 27. Richard has a valid C till 2031 with corrective lenses. And subject Bang shows to have a valid B-boy until 2031, restriction of auto trans CMV weight only.
2: Copy, we're giving you info on the wireless restriction of license.
3: 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Looks like he didn't choose to reinstate, he just got an ID card.
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2: 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We're code 4, just waiting for toes.
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2: Copy that.

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1: Can you show me ticket 31 spot in Shelby tonight?
0: 10-4.
1: Watch out, 2-11. 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
0: In the west lot, near a black Toyota Camry with California plates. Advised can't come to the station tomorrow, is out of town, and -56 Nora weapons.
1: 11.
2: We have a 911 with a 911 prefix, unable to call it back. It was an open line with voices, negative disturbance, negative PTY. Okay, took us.
1: Where are you from?

0: need a second. Can I get a 29 on possible mail app, please?
1: Go ahead.
0: The last of Eric, Adam, Edward, Robert, Ida, Charles King. First of Sark, same Adam, Robert, King. Daybridge is possibly 5-2 of 67 or 68. Nothing further.

0: So I found him at the birth year 6-8-68. He's clear, valid Nevada instruction permit for Class C and M. He has a valid CCW, white male, 5'8", 195, brown and brown. It looks like he's possibly a REMSA employee.
1: Yeah, that's him. Thank you.
2: Engine 1, respond 1 Reno Arch. Reno Arch.

0: Sorry. 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
1: Oh, I got it. I appreciate it.
0: You're welcome.

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0: 2nd. Looks like the suspect vehicle is in the parking lot. And as soon as I arrived, he's trying to leave. I'm going to go have traffic on him in a minute.
1: Hey, Kern, 231, could you check on
0: him? Stay tuned.
1: Out as well? 31.

0: 211, now have traffic by the RTC 63 plate.
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0: California 82036, Adam 3 on a Ford work pickup truck.

0: Caution, male conscious reading alert. Claims he's having a claustrophobic episode.
1: Sorry, a claustrophobic or flastrophobic? I'm sorry, I'm not sure the word you said.
0: Sorry, like the tight space is claustrophobic, but also having like a schizophrenic episode.
1: Definitely.

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1: Sam 291.
2: We're going to be in the southbound lanes on Kiski

0: 6 at Lincoln and McCarran. 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

0: call RP advising he can hear target shooters from his residence, unknown exact location in some valley. For the RP, he thinks the target shooters are at the water tanks off of Chimney Road. He's heard about 50 rounds coming from full and semi-auto, according to RP, and advising that he's worried for fire danger. Related to that, 448.
1: This location we had from Renza, but we see they're like a block and a half down from us. Can you try to reach out to them and see if they get any better information on our location?
2: Another one, I got you.

0: another one right now.
1: Go ahead.
0: So one for Rems, it's going to be the antique fair, the white tent across from the horseshoe. It looks like Rems has made patient contact if you want to meet with them.
1: Letter one, copy.
0: Two one.
1: Sending notes out and let me try.
0: 10-4. Go ahead.
1: Off California driver's license, left of Morello, Mary Union Robert, Ida, Lincoln, Lincoln Ocean, first of Gerardo, George Edward Robert, Adam Robert, David Ocean. Date of birth will be 02-26-1990. California driver's license, David 88-93192.
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4: Just a violation of set 456, public service, 525 Lake Shore. It looks like there's a dock boat that might be taking on water. We're contacting the Coast Guard at this time. They did not advise it is occupied, but it's not, that information is not in the call. Set 456.
1: Clear, expired.
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2: This will be the victim car, left of Ponce, Paul Ocean Nora Charles Edward, space Paul Ocean Nora Charles Edward, first of Elias, Edward Lincoln Ida, Adam Sam, date of birth 09-10-83, California driver's license David 72-64021.

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2: Reno Ladder 1, I think Andy wants his quarters still. Let's see, you have them in a different status.
3: Justin Abram, I have them on the air. Are you wanting to take the second mobile file?
2: Sure.
3: Another one responding for a medical emergency, victim of a fall, 442 St. Lawrence Avenue, District 5, frequency. Engine, excuse me, another one responding to 442 St. Lawrence Avenue, going to be in front of on the curb. Lateral
2: traffic, Mr. Rosenau.
3: Another one.
4: Reno, it's 44.
1: 44.
3: Engine 44, do you have traffic for Reno?
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1: You're the most recent subject to the Daniel that's associated to that address. I put two phone numbers in the call.
0: I appreciate you. Thank you.
2: Venus Sam 31, Keisha Mountain 21 for Stag 358.
1: Sam 31. Six room call.
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1: Engine 46, Engine 46, and Medic 46 responding with Hungry Valley volunteers also paged out. It would be 1024 Sky, Red Sky Lane for altered patient.
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2: Okay, now they're for cover to 3295 South Virginia Street, number 242. Parkland, Virginia, apartments for a verbal 1016. Female yells, get your hands off me. 3295 South Virginia Street, number 242.
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1: Sam Taylor.
0: Tom out of five. RTS, myself, is Tom out of six around the station. Tom out of five, nothing up here.
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0: The male left eastbound down stage view. He's going to be a WMA 30, 6 foot, gray baseball hat, gray shirt, gray pants.
1: 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I checked all of stage view. It's UTL there.
0: 221.
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5: Watch continuity, last seen at 1236, parked near Coyote Crossing and Hacienda Ridge. Vehicles are white Bronco with unknown plates. FBI scene subjects are performing a scam, asking for donations for youth wrestling club. And vehicle is currently on scene, pulling away northbound on Hacienda Ridge. It looks like we do have now a plate, California 97 Sam Edward 969. See for the stack 492, wash up here.

0: 7.
1: Can you put this call back in the stack? I'm just waiting on surveillance to call me back and show me in route to go help.

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1: This is Golden Eagle Regional Park. Check for suspicious subject. I've seen five ago. RPM, I've seen subjects out in BLM land stalking anyone arriving to target shoot in designated areas. It looks like the subject started running towards RP's vehicle and picked up a rock and chased RP out of the area. The subject was last seen wearing a blue hoodie, blue shorts with a backpack. And this RP did not want to file a report for this. 49, correction, it's going to be Golden Eagle 6400 Vista Boulevard.

Nora 344 Reno Rio, check.

0: Enter 1 right now.
1: Sorry, no.
0: Enter 1, I know you guys are marked on scene, but for a run, so you guys can cancel.
1: Measure 1, copy.
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4: Sam
5: 23. Sam 23. What's your name? Where do you
4: 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Sam 23, sheets me.
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1: 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Okay.
0: Ocean Edge Player is off for Virginia, Fire El Dorado for 1056, subject yelling at passerby. All information from security requesting you. 3rd at Virginia.
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0: Warren, Virginia, Nevada 2301 Charles 9, northbound Virginia.
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3: 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NFP is worried about wind and dry out conditions due to fires. 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
5: 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Give me the last of Ida Boy, Adam Robert, Robert Adam, first of Charles Adam, Ida Tom, Lincoln Ida Nora. EOB is 0723 of 04. 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
1: I'm in route to check stack 493. All advise on cover. I don't think some of those areas are passable by our vehicles.
2: For be advised, it looks like we did get a second RP call in on this. They're advising a full auto 1032 fire heard. Nothing else seen of her. Negative description still.

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0: 24. 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
2: 214, just stand by one.
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2: Charles, 2560-0063. 738 for information. Chuck Lucina respond with fire reference a water rescue. It's the Chuck Bluff Dam. Reference four subjects, two adults, two juveniles who are in the river, unable to make correction, unable to exit. Chuck Bluff Dam.
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3: 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Appears they're burning in their backyard. 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
5: Reno, Engine 2 is responding to the wet call with two swimmers.
6: 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I'll stand by PSI 1.
1: 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I'm going to talk about just for 43. The reporting party stated that they are all four on the rock, but still able to exit the river.
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8: Trelease and Hill Lane behind the smoke shop for a stall vehicle. Welfare check of the driver. The driver seems to be broken down in the middle of the road. The driver also seemed distressed, possibly having a mental episode, yelling profanities. Vehicle's going to be a black Toyota Tacoma, unknown plate. Unknown weapons. Correction, negative weapons. Negative 1056.
9: Hello.
8: 6-1.
9: Watch 272, you can secure 6-1. I'm actually headed that way.
8: 10-4, 6-1, copy.

0: broken down in the middle of the road. The driver also seemed distressed, possibly having a mental episode, yelling profanities. Vehicle's going to be a black Toyota Tacoma, unknown plate. Unknown weapons. Correction, negative weapons. Negative 1056.
1: Hello.
2: 6-1.
1: Watch 272. You can secure 6-1. I'm actually headed that way.
0: 10-4. 6-1, copy.
2: 6-1 copy, thank you.
3: William 4 Adam 0 William.
0: Thank you, thank you.
4: May I have your name,
0: sir? Engine 2. So that station it right now.
4: Thank you, Marshal.
0: Engine 10, prepare to take off.
5: Chief, we do have the party on River Right. They're up against the shore. Everybody's okay. They just cannot make it across the river above Chalk Bluff Dam. So they're going to need assistance to wade their way across the river.
6: Copy that. Once you have enough people on scene to handle it, just let us know and then we can get everybody else back to service.
5: Copy. We'll need all swimmers to head to this location and devise a plan to get them across.
6: Tag 1 copy.
7: Command, do you have a downstream containment recommendation? Dorkstar, maybe?
5: That works. Actually, not Duraskar, it would be just downstream of McCarran. I don't know if there's any other access points just west of McCarran Bridge.

0: 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Copy that.
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1: Read out your test.
0: And go ahead.
1: Do you have a route to this white call?
0: Have you sent through a smoke investigation for Engine 8 that drove past somewhere in the area of Carousel? But
1: we have two swimmers, and we're en route to the wet call currently. Can you do that to the next post Tuesday?
0: And then 10. Send you along.
2: Oh, I copy. Thank you.
3: Welfare of a subject on the freeway. I was continuing last year northbound 385 just prior to White Lake, 1256 hours. It's a male wearing a baseball cap, blue jeans, just weaving in and out of traffic, almost getting hit. Sounds like on

0: Woods. NH Foods advised 10 took it and turned gold for receptors on the freeway stack 510 Washoe Clear.
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0: 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No longer shooting in UTL. And I believe Sam 81 is out at Golden Eagle with 42.
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5: 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Number 0501, 2004, United EO 00731.
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3: Zero William, expired 1-16-27 on a 2021 Hyundai 4-door sedan. 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
5: Command, engine 10, about to be on scene. 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
0: 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Looks like perhaps the barbecue will be investigated.
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Edward Robert Ocean. 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
0: NORAD 234, NORAD 344, negative times or motors. Going to be Boomtown, Garson Road, and Cabela Drive in the intersection for negative. Injury 1050, but RP vehicles facing the wrong way in the turn lane. Boomtown, Garson Road, and Cabela.
1: 34 now. 344.
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2: Yeah, 10-8, subject GOA. And for 43, target shooters in congested area are ACU moving.
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0: 12.
4: 12. Charles 252, Charles 212, Bluffing Zermatt to Lunsford Park, going to be 649 Riverside Drive. It's going to be in front of on Riverside Drive for an unwanted subject in a City of Reno vehicle. 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Lunsford Park, 649 Riverside Drive.
0: 12. 12. 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
0: Engine 4 responding for a medical emergency, chest pain. It's going to be on the corner of 1st Street and Lake Street. District 1, that frequency. Engine 4 responding to 1st Street and Lake Street.

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4: Check with him.
2: Yeah, talk left again. All swimmers and subjects are out of the water. Has been terminated. All units have been released. Those are available and ready. Engine 8 is still returning.
4: Hi, copy. It looks like we're getting reports of a first alarm brush fire. 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
2: I'll round them up.
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0: Battalion 3 and Division Brush 7, getting reports of a brush fire, Gypsy Lane northbound.
1: 858 and eastbound Interstate 80.
2: Charles 252, Charles 253, if you guys aren't close, I can show you both. 10-8, you there, right, 5-4?
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1: 5-3, copy, 13, Brush 7, Command Channel Frequency Assignment, Brush Fire. Respond Kitsky Lane and northbound Interstate 580. 13, Battalion 3, Engine 13, Brush 7. Respond Kitsky Lane and northbound Interstate 580.
0: Kitsky Lane northbound 580. It's going to be right at the Spaghetti Bowl, I believe. Stand by for an accurate address.
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6: Charles 212.
5: Can I get a 2901? I should have a name and a birth date and then hair color and eye color.
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5: It's going to be a WFA, Lasas Gonzalez, and I'm going to assume it's going to be George Ocean Nora. Zebra Adam Lincoln Edward Zebra. First is Diana David Ida Adam Nora Adam. Date of birth of 1/2/1991 and brown hair, brown eyes. HFA.
6: Charles 212.
0: Engine 1 looks like that's going to be Nathan. I'll show you that.
4: Reno Engine 2 clear to the west.
0: I'm going to
4: be on that stream.
0: That's Nathan. Show you that.
4: You got a move.
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0: number 29, William 1, 70760 on a Nissan. And I don't know if you can try. City just bought it here in Nevada, so maybe Nevada and California.
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1: 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Are you guys available to take it?
2: 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But yeah, go ahead, drop it on.
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4: Last, Mary Adam Robert, Sam Henry Adam, Lincoln Lincoln. First, Charles Henry Robert, Ida Sam Tom, Ida Nora Edward. Date of birth, 12/22/1951. And California driver's license number, Frank 188-1783.
1: 2234.

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1: Engine 13, looks like you're getting a lot of calls on this. It's going to be on Kidski, just underneath the overpass on the east side.
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4: Battalion 3, all in company unit. Pigeon 13's on scene. We're on north of the river, just east of the overpass. It's a 10 by 10, nice fire, I'm afraid of fire, just in first. I think in first.
1: Nice, 3, copy, engine 13 on scene, 10 by 10 spot fire. That engine 13 can handle all other units released. Battalion 3, going back to red.
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6: Michael's going to be down to priority 2 for felony charge of possession of a controlled substance. His caution known to abuse drugs with history of ONR. He's clear. He has a valid Nevada ID card only. The 27 is revoked. That ended 6/19/25 for driving under revocation. He's also EFM locals for the possession of controlled substance. Lists cocaine specifically. Last updated EF address on 32426 to 4940 Catalina Drive, apartment 1 in Reno. If you could advise if he is cooperative, and then I have his condition, if he's violating any.
5: Go ahead, he's cooperative on the code 4.
6: Copy conditions. No contact. What persons confined in a correctional institution, so no history or association with felons. No alcohol. No illegal drugs. And that's pretty much it.
5: Bobby, can you go back over the DO real quick? Is it suspended or is it expired at about
6: 1? It shows that the status is revoked, however, he's not in the revocation period. That ended 6/19/25, so I guess he's probably failure to reinstate. And he has Nevada ID card only. And then confirming, is he violating or are you checking on that? Is he violating any of those conditions?
5: Negative. And stand by while I'll get you up just a second.

0: 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They're playing airsoft. We'll continue my check.
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4: The suspect vehicle is a black SUV with California plates, unknown make or model. Sounds like it's going to be a 1057. We're still landline. RPA believes that the driver is possibly on Nora.
5: Southwest area coordination.

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2: Nino Rapper 2.
1: Roger 2.
2: For that fire call, do they have a description of the person involved?
1: Roger 2, I don't believe so. Let me just double check.
3: Reno Sam 281.
4: Sam 281.
3: RTO, in route main 44.
4: Sam 281.
1: Nora 224, copy, break, Raptor 2.
2: Raptor
1: 2. The 2 per fire, they didn't have a description of anybody.
2: Copy.
5: Sorry, no contact with known EF, no alcoholic beverages, no type of weapon, and no illegal drugs.
2: Manuel, I apologize if I missed. Did the vehicle come back with anything?
5: Affirm, sorry. It was clear out of Nevada on a Nissan.
2: Copy that. Thank you.
5: And I'm sorry. I'm now seeing that there's one that says, shall not drive during his term of probation unless legally able to do so.
2: So how does that work if he's driving on a revoke? Those two kind of like cancel each other out, don't they?
5: Right, that's why I'm also confused. It says Division of Parole and Probation shall notify the court immediately if the defendant drives illegally. So I don't know if technically he's illegally driving if his license isn't valid. I can call them.
6: Truck 15, red frequency assignment, medical emergency. 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
1: Салам, здравствуйте.
0: 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I'll be good.
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2: 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NHP is advised, 10 SoCal, the service, SAC 556, Roger, clear.

0: So I've talked to the on-call. They wanted me to resend it and say that he's violating the driving thing, and then they're supposed to call me.
1: And the last part, sorry, you cut out.
0: They wanted me to resend it, and then they said that they'll go over the information and then recontact regarding the hold or no hold.
2: For a medical prescription.
0: Washout 1063. Gonna be in the area of Mount Rose and Country Club. NHP is requesting for some sort of 1050. NHP got the information from Grass Valley, who said it's a Silver Mustang and they have no further. And we've gotten no calls on it. 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
1: 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California DL, same last name, first name of Sean, Sam Henry Adam William Nora, date of birth 11/13/90, DL Frank 192-8703.
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0: Hey, I got to kick him loose and go to that accident right down the street. I'm assuming you haven't heard anything back yet?
1: Of course not, but I feel like it's going to be no hold. I'll try to call them.
0: Okay, I'll give it like another minute, then I got to jam.
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1: 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Last morphine, phonetically Mary, Ocean, Robert, Frank, Ida, Nora, Persa, Jose, phonetically John, Ocean, Sam, Edward, UV 50578, social 608-143116.
0: 56.
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3: 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It's going to be in front of the court at South Sierra Street. It's going to be District 1, it's going to be PS Fire 1. Battalion 1, Engine 1, Engine 4, Engine 2, Ladder 1, Boat 4, Safety, responding for 1 South Sierra Street.
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5: 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Engine 2, go to PS Fire 1.
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0: Phonetically, John Adam, Charles, Ida, Nora, Tom, Ocean, space, cruise, common. First name is going to be Christian. Charles Henry, Robert, Ida, Sam, Tom, Ida, Adam, Nora. Date of birth is 05-08-05. Nevada, OLN 08-07-527451. Age a minute.
1: Just the one?
0: Yeah, and I got a VIN check when you're ready.
1: Don't go ahead, Devin.

0: 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Should come back on a forward.
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2: Copy.
1: Back in the water this time.
0: At the house. I also talked to the RP, who isn't certain that they went there, but they were last seen on the porch and then they kind of disappeared. So I'll be out there.
1: So far.
2: And brown hair and braids, last seen wearing green shirt, black leggings, and white tennis shoes.
1: If I can show you en route, looks like to me with fire rims as well, reference a suicidal subject who has jumped into the river. It's the 1 mile marker 55.5, looks like near the Sierra Street Bridge.
5: Copy that. I will be en route.
6: Copy.
2: And Charles 253, Charles 255, bring it to 53.
5: 53.
2: 55. If I can show both units, respond with the Raptor reference to suicidal subject by the Sierra Street Bridge.
8: 55. I'm in the area. I'm actually behind fire. Who's going code 3?
2: I copy. We have a white female in her 20s, 5'6" in build, long golden brown hair and a braid, green shirt, black leggings.
5: Hello.

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1: Yeah, ma'am.
0: I think you're located in the city area, 9011 Quail Grove Drive, reference a 1016 male and female involved in a civil disturbance. The reporting party is an uninvolved neighbor advising the female half is in a vehicle driving up and down the street honking the horn in a white Jeep Grand Cherokee, unknown plate. The Hispanic female in her 30s, 5'2", medium build, brown hair, unknown color clothing. The husband should be inside the house, advising that there's a 5-year-old juvenile who lives there as well. 9011 Quail Mare Drive.
1: Over now.
0: 438,
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0: Charles
1: 2640. 10-1-1, we're having a chat here. Situation is static. You guys can hold tight for right now. We'll let you know. We're going to come down to the Riverwalk and do a modified downstream.
0: No, 234-10-4, no, 344, we got to
1: 63.
0: 344. 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
1: 44.
2: Charles
0: 213.
2: Good morning, 1041. I'll be en route to Nora, Charles 255.
0: Charles 213.
3: Reno, Charles 253.
0: Charles 253.
3: Fire told me that she might be near the island at Queensfield Park.
0: Right. It does look like they might have somebody out speaking with her.
4: Okay, I'd like to hear. Yeah, fire was just talking to her. Just walked away, and then I talked to her from over here. They just been told me the same thing she was just saying to her friend, so I do see her.
1: We don't have to stay in the area.
0: Okay.
1: Charles 316 and out with 313.
0: Charles 316, stepper.
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1: Okay, and now denying the title.
4: Yeah, fire is over here saying that she's denying all the title.
1: Okay, I just want to make sure we have a legal. Fine, when they come up.
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1: Alright, copy. Thank you, 44. And engine has a fair one there.
6: Engine
1: 9.
6: Negative. I mean, unless we call them back, even when they call them back, they don't know their ETA, but I can attempt.
1: Thank you.

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1: 2729 on 4, and a VIN check when you get a chance.
7: Copy, who's the
0: RO? There's a Alaska Jepson first to Kim or Alaska Murdoch first to Timothy?
1: Copy. 2004, social is 541-816283. He's a WMA and he has a license out of Nevada.
8: Yeah, go second.
1: Lassa McCarty, Mary Charles Charles, Adam Robert, Tom Yellow, First of Bowen, Boy Ocean, William Edward Nora, date of birth is 06-03-2004, social is 765-420065, that's WMA and should have an ID out of South Carolina.
9: I'm still about 4 or 5 out.
1: 10-4. Lincoln, First of Remington, Robert Edward, Mary Ida, Nora George, Tom Ocean Nora. Date of birth is 03-19-2008. Social is 680-98-4079. And that's a WFA.
6: Anyway, just want to confirm, do you guys need rooms at all?
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6: Anyone, thank you.
1: Number 04-06-484090. Break of the bin. John, Frank, 1, George, George, 6-7-6-7-6, George, 814-062. Should come back to the super room.
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17: Washington unit 7 attempt to appear at reckless driver. Push continuing left hand southbound I 580. Passing Parker Ranch. At 1426 hours, vehicles at Green Harley, Nevada 46, King 71, all over the road, almost caused multiple 1050s and HP was advised. 10-2, correct, let's driver stack 591, watch out clear.
6: Charles 206, copy, Arlington and 3rd.
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19: 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First, boy, Robert, Adam, David, Lincoln, Edward, Yellow. 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
14: 2007, watch out. I'm ready for first.
18: First, it's going to be limited info. It's going to be last and wise. William, Ida, Sam, Edwards, first is Sabrina. Sam, Adam, Boy, Robert, Ida, Nora, Adam. Daily 06-17-2006. Descriptors are brown and brown. 56150. Should be on a white female at all. Break for a second.
6: Oh,
3: 235.
6: Oh, 231
3: intake. Charles
6: 203. Charles 216. Charles
3: 216. Where are you?
18: 27.
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6: I apologize. Can I get tow back and out to our location? Can I pull a case number, please? I'm going to take this.
1: Green Air, Charles 317, this is LJ 410.
0: Charles 317.
1: Number
0: 248. Number 248. Sorry, copy your
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0: Engine 13, are you in a red? You're going to be responding for a medical emergency at the airport, 2001 East Plum Lane. It's going to be for a subject unconscious. I have a jetway Charlie 7. Still getting further. District 15 vicinity. Engine 13 responding to 2001 East Plum Lane.
1: 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Across the airport.
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0: 61. Sam 280 is on the same call and he's on share, so he might be over there too.

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0: 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And are you code 4?
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4: Subject's DOA. RP doesn't want to cite, so negative report for crime.
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5: 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SM 372. 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
1: 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Charles 313, Speedy is clear always with a revoked Nevada 27 from 2026, still in revocation, for illegal per se drugs, and Grizzly's clear always, no match for a 27. Are you cooked for?
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2: 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Stand by 191.
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0: Evening's retreat.
2: Back with your subject. Sorry about that again. Off a Oregon DL, it was last of Lee, Lincoln, Edward, Edward, first of James. DL number will be 187-4035, and then stand by for date of birth.
0: And time.
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0: Charles 316.
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0: Mary Lincoln, 32, Adam Union, Henry John, 2 Paul, Henry 0, 04833.
1: 10-4. Says it doesn't conform. 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
0: Mary Lincoln, 32, Adam Union, Henry John, 2 Paul, Henry 0, 04883.
1: No match.
0: No match?
2: No match. 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Neither for California either.
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1: When you're available, if you could take a look at sex 623, it's a larceny at our place. RP's possibly 96. 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And then also stack 629 is an unwanted subject up in Flanagan. 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
0: Copy, the larceny at stop 21st, you could close it. And I'll take a look at the other one.

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1: 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Response to the report of a first alarm gas leak inside a home, 195 Sagebrook Drive. This will be a TM Command 1 assignment staffed.
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0: Yeah, Tower. Near 8560 Chimney Road. He's calling again to advise of target shooters. 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He is available to 25 with you if needed. 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
2: Turn 6-7.
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2: 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Ramada Inn 1000 E6.
3: 14 out.
2: Charles 253, you're up. So it looks like the RP that's calling in is possibly a neighbor stating that she sees smoke coming from outside in the backyard of this address. She also stated that she knows the barbecue is towards the fence where the smoke is coming from, but unknown what is on fire.

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1: Chelsea 11.
2: The official on gas leak. Patient reports it coming from the stove. Your subject is clear with info given, just to have suspended Nevada 27, beginning 10-1-17, ending indefinitely, for failure to appear. Be advised, the DL actually shows revoked up top, but when you go into the details, that's the one of the latest suspensions that he has, that she has, and the one that ends indefinitely, so all others have expired. She is described as a female, 5'4", 190, brown and brown.
3: Copy, thank you.
0: Seven Battalion 40 and cancel 2. 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
0: number. 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
3: 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Date of birth is going to be 04-08-1963, and he has a Nevada ID card, 080-431-9872. And can I also get a 28 on the bin, please?
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6: I-580 North in the par off ramp, Nevada personalized, Charles Henry, Ocean Charles, Ocean 7, Whiteford.
1: Northbound 30, vote park.
7: Walsh, I-10 North 41, both units 29.
1: 41.
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0: 271. North 344, North 348, Reno 1063. No, 348, no, 1063. Yeah. Okay, Avenue, unit number 431 for physical 1016. Male and female involved, or piece the female half advised the male pushed her and is trying to leave. 4050, Gordon Avenue, number 431.
4: 44.
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1: Raptor 2, copy me, negative entry, 1050. The money manager of war.
0: We are out, my residence, 43, thank you.
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0: 4448, Sutro, Wiccan. Tenor 11, can you log in associated temp tag? 275279 on an Acura.
1: Okay. And you said it was 99 Henry 144.
0: Their plane here shortly.
1: 10-4.
0: One Frank zero.
1: 10-4. Ten four.

0: 3710. Could you clear the Senate or revoke to the California clear tip?
1: 10-4. Vehicle's removable there on the Goodwill parking lot. They're still requesting response due to the other driver possibly not being out with the license.
2: 10-4.

0: call show 2077. Will be 10-8 report, vehicle release to tow.
1: 10-4. Infirmary 10-4. Sending. 10-4.
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0: first is going to be 52 dash Henry 23 Yellow Tom dash 003275 on an all black TTF Tom Frank 12 gauge shotgun.
1: I copy. I thought you had to run a subject. Did you have a subject as well, or just 1032s?
0: We have subjects as well, but I'm with the 32s right now.
1: Okay. Go ahead with the second.
0: David Paul Robert, 521, on an all-black Glock 22C in 40 cal.
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4: Gentlemen, David. Can you get a moment? Can you review TAC 663?
1: Copy, thank you.
4: Thanks, Jeremy.
5: Copy, I'll take
0: it. On a green GLFA, George Lincoln Frank Adam, AR-15.
1: Two meters 17, thank you. Have a great night.
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1: We're continuing last seen Wildwood and Callahan Road at 1510 hours. Three riders on dirt bikes going up and down the road, speeding over the posted speed limit. They were wearing helmets, but RP was worried about other kids on the street getting hit. Attempt to get Rockless dirt bike stack 660, watch out clear.
0: Done for, thank you. 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
7: 41, you have really bad static and low volume. 10-9, the last name.
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0: to Adam.
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0: DL, Adam, 619-51076.
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0: Richard.
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2: My 236 for now, Richard.
1: Westline is salmon attentive, get breakfast driver. Let's continue in last scene, northbound I-580 at Bowers, 1530 hours, equals a red truck, Nevada, Robert 2, is driving erratically and tailgating the RP, almost close to 1050. The RP was well into sight, and HP was advised. Attempt to get reckless driver, SAC 673, Western clear.
0: Driver's license revoked for DUI.
2: Give me a forget and I'll check. Charles, you on the now?
0: 1-4.
2: I'm not getting any information with that name and date of birth and local living out of California as well.
0: Copy. Julian will have two L's in it. I don't know if that will change anything.
4: Yeah, if you're ready, I got four.
1: Go ahead.
4: This one's last of Rodriguez, Robert Ocean David, Robert Ida George Union Edward Zebra. First of Devin, David Edward Victor Ocean Nora. DOB 08-14-2005, OLN 080-783-793. Let me do that one over. OLN 080-783-7934, out of Nevada. Sorry. Break for a second.
1: No worries, you just were missing the last one. Then go ahead with the second.
4: Ramos hyphen Bejarano, Robert Adam Mary Ocean Sam Boy Edward John Adam Robert Adam Nora Ocean, first of Roberto, Robert Ocean Boy Edward Robert Tom Ocean, DOB 12-21-2004, Nevada OLN 080-784-7776, break third.
1: I have the third.
4: Rubalcaba hyphen Cortez, Robert Union Victor Adam Lincoln, Charles Adam Boy Adam hyphen Charles Ocean Robert Tom Edward Zebra, first of Daniel David Adam Nora Ida Edward Lincoln, DOB 01-04-2005, Nevada ID card number only 080-551-4047. Last one is a juvenile. When you're ready.
1: Was Rubalcaba Cortez hyphenated or just space?
4: Hyphenated.
0: 6782
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2: 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Do you want another? And I don't have any Challenger motors available at this time.
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2: Respond for report of a past tense brush fire. It's going to be off of Chimney Road.
3: Hey, from what part?
4: Engine 210, unknown injury accident. Looks like it's southbound 395 at Woodaken. The address is VFE's 2, the RP disconnected after stating she was in an accident. District 2, red frequency engine 2, southbound 395 in Woodaken.
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6: John, come and spell it. Updated birthday of 5/9/85, and we'll go with the social of 530-112566. And then if the social's no good, there'll be a tattoo across his chest of Reno's Most Wanted.
4: Of course there is.
0: Hey, Charles, 33, you can mark 1-10-95.
4: That's Henry.

0: two are clear valid. Third one is clear valid ID card only. And then the fourth is clear with info given, no match, Nevada or NIMS. 6534, go ahead.
1: Flotha Phelps, Paul Henry Edward, Lincoln Paul Sam, first of Jacob, John Adam, Charles Ocean Boy. Date of birth is 12/11/83, Nevada OLN 0800885833.
0: Just someone?
1: Abram.
0: Thank God.
2: Returning to district.

0: SMA, last of Perez, Paul Edward, Robert Edward Zebra, first of Luis, Lincoln Union, Ida Sam, DOB only of 12-19-1993, known to live out of Nevada and California.
1: According to RP, no one is longer on scene, there's no one injured, and there's no fire. Just a black spot.
2: Adam 730.
3: Zach 674. Can we check and see if we've had any medical or welfare checks in that area in the last 3 to 5 days?
2: The area or the address?
3: Probably the area. I don't know how small we can limit the scope of our search, but just the area.
2: I will try.
3: Thank you.
4: Metro 311, East Shelby with Jake Ramborn around the park.

0: Or like middle name or anything we can try?
1: Negative at this time. I will attend social medias and get you further possibly later. Thank you.
2: FTC, he's also got violent tendencies. His tattoos do match because he's got an extensive history. Just for 43, if you wanted to know, his last name is Lennon Joseph Presley.
3: More on the AC from all of
2: this. Trevor.
4: Medic 3, respond Kitsky Lane and East Morana Lane.
5: Six five nine.
0: Cover.
6: 4645, engine 44, I've responded for first alarm. Vehicle fire rescue off of White Lake Parkway. This will be a command 1 assignment staff.
7: White Lake Parkway, cross of a named street and ramp.
0: Or just a property found call.
1: Property found call, please, and then can I call a case number when you have the moment?
2: So I can clear, it's moving to southbound 395.
8: Washer 2781, traffic.
0: 2781.
8: South Virginia, South Meadows, unlicensed blue Volkswagen.
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0: 20 for 21.
2: We came from the Karen Pub. Appreciate the visit.
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4: 325.
2: It's going to be North Hill, just south of Brook, and it's going to be 365 X-ray Zebra T.
4: 935.
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0: Crystal Fire on White Lake Parkway and Crystal Canyon Boulevard. It's going to be a first alarm rescue. Looks like it's a vehicle stuck in the bush, car caught, bush on fire, entire car is engulfed for 2 RPs.
1: Okay, next to 8200 off of 30 at 109 F. Frank. Checking for a trouble unknown. It sounded like it was a female saying some profanities and then the line disconnected. We do have several fires at this location. 8200 Offenhauser, unit 109 F. Frank.
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1: Sam 392, I copy. Break. Sam 374, if I can show you out, then to the negative injury accidents, Money Ridge.
2: 7-4 now.
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2: 17270-7293. Yep. 0804328.
4: Check Barley Ranch.
2: Able to find out if it was revoked for DUI.
5: I think my partner got the request, and then I tried to hail you to find out what it was because she forgot, so let me double check.
2: Copy, thank you.
5: It's in the call of an interlock device. The first offense was for a DUI, an illegal per se, so yes.
6: Fire with extension through some wild land, but secured by surrounding areas. We'll continue the balance until we hear back from you.
2: Fire, if I can get pressure left.
7: Charles 313.
2: I think we'll call one case number for now. Just listed local charges.
5: A firm 11937.
2: Copy, thank you.
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0: Where are you right now?
1: Commentary, switch to Cherokee, 7730, you sure?
2: Got it, sir. I'm 7:30, I'm sure.
0: Sorry, I got backed up and I can't find it. What were you looking, asking me for, what stack was it to find anything in the area?
2: 674 for medicals and welfare chips. It will be 109 in the air. Just claim that's verbal. We'll respond to the checkoff.
3: The active vehicle fire extension into the wildland. It's going to be over on TM Command 1 for you.
2: Back office, thank you. 17.
1: Trust 16, Trust 17. 265 Washington Street, unit number 104, for a trouble unknown. Repeat calling on an emergency due to address with a verbal disturbance in the background and then disconnected with nothing further. 265 Washington, number 104.
3: 37.
4: TM dispatch, 44. Canceled returning course.
3: Engine 44, copy.
2: Air attack, the 42 is going to handle, they have gone down, and they will reach all again. On the bell box, red.
4: Brain and we're at 325 warning 1080.
1: 325. Adam 7:30, right?
2: 7:30.
1: Can you get a moment? Can you do stack 700? Stack 700.
2: Hey, I'm reading it now.

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0: Freedom Charles 346, or I'm sorry, Norm 346, show me tag.
1: Norm 346. Union 43, we need service checks, so go for it. Union 43. Just 22.

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1: Adam 730.
0: Reference stack 700. The 21 that was left is not good. However, the address comes back to New Orleans. We could force this call for service over to that.
1: Metro, do you know what, like, section or jurisdiction? Or I'll just call them and let them figure out.
0: Copy. I would have no idea.

0: 6352. First subject, verbal only, lost phonetically, David Adam, Nora Nora, Edward Nora, Boy Robert, Ida Nora, King, first of Tina, date of birth 3/28/84, break for the second. First of Chandler, Charles Henry Adam, Nora David, Lincoln Edward Robert, first of Justin, partial date of birth of 12/7, somewhere in the 80s.
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2: We're on Prater and McCarran, 1053 break. We're on Prater and McCarran, last seen turning westbound on Prater, driving through with a high rate of speed, unknown 1056 north and west. Weapons is a black Tesla with unknown plates and a green Audi with unknown plates. Sparks clear.

0: 3 51 Spark, so you 1035.
1: Nathan.
0: Tina's trying to be code 11, priority 1, with cautions for G George affiliations, obstructing violent tendencies, and Nora. Justin's F rank out of California. 4, fleeing and pursuing officers. She's also in Marietta Sparks for failure to appear. Bail's $1,000 with cautions for battery and a protected person, no NAR.
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1: 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I collected the J4, I'll go with you to that 37 vehicle.
2: Reno 4, Berg, and disobeyed police officer, grand larceny, in possession of a stolen vehicle, positive for Nora Adam, Union, Zebra Tom, Berg, Lincoln, Judge.
3: 351, thank you.
2: 341, go ahead.
4: Not out with, but last is phonetically William Ida Lincoln, Sam Ocean Nora, first is Richard Common, date of birth is 3/29/1974. 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Social is 524-35-468-8.
5: Adam 7, thank you for information. It would be 7th and Valley. The intersection for 1050 with injuries, 3 vehicles versus a pedestrian. Pedestrian's RV's 13-year-old daughter with a leg injury. 7th and Valley.
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0: 6 North 3 5. It looks like this is going to be a 1057. The 1057 vehicle is going to be a golden Nissan Frontier, last seen southbound from this location.
1: Question. 25.

0: Sonoma 6935. It looks like this is going to be a 1057. The 1057 vehicle is going to be a golden Nissan Frontier, last seen southbound from this location.
1: Portion. 25.

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2: Sam 3, 2 Reno 10-6-3.
3: 7-6.
2: 8-6. Looking next to the Veranda Park Apartments, it's unit Lincoln 14, 915 Nutmeg, reference a suicidal subject now stating he swallowed a bottle of pills, hydrocone, and anti-anxiety is 10-56. The original call came in as a text to 911 stating she needed police and an ambulance. Still trying to get better. 950 Nutmeg, unit a Lincoln 14.
3: 7-6.
2: 8-6.
4: Now? If I have an GT.
3: 2-5-10-8, thank you.
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1: 10-4. 10. Positive for weapons, Queen, Trespass, Frank, and Jinjo.
3: Here.
2: Who is your physics? 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
1: Charles, 3-on-3.
3: Get a code 9 for John for any prior PCS convictions.
1: Hey, from Break North 323, ready for even. Totally unreadable, had all background.
2: Sir, and there are no weapons for the reporting parties.
3: 7 Edward George, 240127.
1: Copy.
2: Trying to stall him. Joe 37 on Washington.
3: Bring it all around, please.
2: Can you hear me, please? Go ahead.
5: Excuse me, the fleeing vehicle, Nevada 970, Mary 76.
3: Charles 311, can I get the time of my stop, please?
6: Charles 316, check the camera up to 1050.
5: July 730, prior to that, can you go to Ramsey 706?
2: 7-7-3, I copy. Charles 716, seconds, 3, you went out to 816 East 4th Street, Ramsey's requesting PD, not code 3, just for 1037, check up, this is 816 East 4th.
6: Yeah.
2: Reading that,
6: Charles
1: 10-7. 3, 51, 4. Detained for 10-50. SAC 702 is a 21 for you referencing that. Non-injury, 1050 on Buck Familiar.
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0: positive.
1: Hi, Jeff PD, and after this call, looks like the patient overdosed on pain medications and anxiety medications. It was unknown if there was a domestic disturbance happening as well. Negative further.
0: I copy. We're going to stage, and REMS advise they're staging also.
1: 215.

0: Keep going. Cynic Lee, David Adam, Sam Henry, for Cynic Lee, George Adam, Boy Boy Yellow, date of birth 7/22/95, verbal only on a male or female, sorry, possibly out of Washington.
1: Washoe, 6/12/34.
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1: Stop, fluids, negative glass break, negative injuries.
2: Copy, yes, fluids.
0: Break. Can you guys add on their detector?

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1: Ten four.
0: Yes, and I'll be in rest my 1090.
1: Ten four.
2: Paper.
1: And empty four.
3: Ten four 43 have eastbound lane blocked.
1: Ten four. Is this going to be NHV?
3: We'll figure that out in one.

0: 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The scene has been left with RPD and Remsa. We're available.
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6: She's showing to be in Marietta Walsh for FTL trespass, bills $1,000 cash. She's also showing to be at Frank Times 2 out of Washington, no X.

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1: 371.
0: Clear for that other warning in 10-6, same location.
1: 10-4.
2: Okay, 3.
3: First is going to be the driver, loss of David. David Adam, Victor Ida Sam, first of Winter, middle of Olivia Reba, Ocean Lincoln Ida Victor, Ida Adam, Robert Edward Boy Adam. Date of birth 12/28/2005, DL number yellow 15224 55, break per second. Second is passenger, last of Brian, Boy Robert Yellow Adam, Nora Tom. First of Hajani, Henry Adam, apostrophe, John Adam, Nora Ida, middle of Amir, Adam, Mary, Ida, Robert, date of birth 5/18/2006, deal number William 20927 34, BMA.
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0: Henry Charles, 3169.
2: Jill 10-6.
0: I'll take another.
2: Jill 10-6, copy. 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
2: Charles 311,
1: RTO from the tank.
5: Charles 311.
1: Frederick, go ahead.
5: Myself and Deputy Sarantino will be escorting one from House 2 to House 4. Copy 2-4.
6: We're out with them. Just near it. We're code 4 and runs at 5. Come in.

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1: 25. Charles 311.
2: Nora, 325, Charles 311, checking it closer. 5260 West 7th Street is going to be the Walmart. Possibly inside, check off for a subject who has dementia, left the residence, walked to this location. It's going to be left over. Gardner, first of Debbie, it's a white female, 67 years of age, 5'3", thin, dull, thin light brown hair. He received a 21 from the subject, advice she was at this location, unknown exactly where, and seemed to be confused. It's going to be the Walmart, 5260 West 7th.
1: 25. 311. Hey,
2: Charles 10-3. Charles 10-3.
1: SES and
2: 23
1: to 1050, 7th and
2: Valley. Charles 10-3. Charles
1: 316 tonight.
2: Charles
1: 10-6. Charles 10-7 tonight.
2: Charles 10-7.
3: April. I'm ready.
4: HMA, last of Perez. Paul Edward Robert Edward Zebra, first of Louise, Lincoln Union, Ida Sam, with a DOB of 12-19-1983, so sorry. And I believe a California OON of Edward 1106545.
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9: Are we done? Case number yet?

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1: 371.
0: 10 a.m. in the morning, I'll take 41 slot.
1: 10-4, 341, I'll show you, Sydney.
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0: Charles 3 would take that on 1 underneath the bridge.
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0: Bridge to Charles 77, now with him.
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0: Bring us up, 11.3 more.
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0: 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We'll be at the Victorian Inn across from it tomorrow.
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0: in between, like on Pyramid in between Cala de la Plata and Camper Rico? Or is Cala de la Plata and Camper Rico cross?
1: They are still not on scene, but they should be Cala de la Plata and Camper Rico, they cross. And the vehicle that where the infant is going to be a white Nissan truck.
0: Copy, thank you.

0: dispatch status?
1: 37, code 4.
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0: Dispatch, you copy that? There's no need for SO.
1: I copy, no need for SO. Thank you.
2: Rochester's going to transport to Renown, Maine. The parents told them that the baby jumped 6 feet out of their hands. The baby does have multiple contusions to the head. They said it's up to you if you want to continue for the 1037 circumstances.
0: Yeah, I'm route to Renown, Maine.
2: Usual.
3: Abram, I'll be in route as well.

0: down there.
1: Thank you.
2: Half-mile north of Village and Rye Patch for target shooters. Heard for the last 5 to 10 minutes, associated vehicles, possibly a white pickup truck. 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
3: Trust me, though.
4: I checked the perimeter of the parking lot and walked into the entrance of the grocery side of the store. So far, ETL, and same with the employees.
3: Trust me, 11, I copy.
0: All right, 233, copy.

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0: Yeah, Charles 311.
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2: I just got a phone with the RP. She said that the lost elderly person is her downstairs neighbor in number 105, and that person just returned home.
1: Charles 311. Denver. John Jacobs.
2: 730.
1: 8210.
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0: Copy that. I'll just go to check the welfare.
1: Same pressure.

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1: This is going to be 1 Henry George, Charles Yellow 1, Frank 3 X-ray, full out of 0, 0 7 8 1 6.
3: The last was 1 6.
1: 8.
3: You in the 27 trans?
1: It's going to be an HFA, left of Adam Lincoln Mary, Adam Robert, Adam Zebra, first name Jacqueline. Is John Adam Charles, Chase Edward, Lincoln Ida, Nora Edward, DOB of 10, 21, 096, and a Nevada car plate number of 080, 420.
4: 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Register EF as a 41-26 at 35 East Linwood Drive in Sparks. Positive Tom and Ginger.
1: I've already liked it. So far.
0: Just in.
1: This year, I'll be in our office. I
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1: 4195.

0: Reno Nora 346.
1: Reno 346.
0: This is Tier, and I'll be in round stag 674.
1: Reno 346, copy the 1037 circumstance that we're on. What was that?
2: Walmart.

0: Mirror Raptor 3, yeah, I'm UTL and the 1010s. I talked to the RP, and she said they scattered when they were on the phone, so you can clear it as GOA, and I'll be tending back on assignment.
1: Charles 316, I'm at RP's address.
2: Charles 316. Truck 15, waiting out for a couple of calls.

0: female sounded alter when on the phone with her, with the RP, and she stated she did fall in the shower yesterday and possibly had a head injury. 1130 East Milana, number 451. 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
1: John 55, code 4.
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0: Okay,
3: you're set. 033 assist, in route with 3170, Camp 4 North.
4: Just 324. North 344, straight to me.
1: 44, thank you.

0: Thank you, Dimitri. Copy that for Anthem.
1: Charles 3-1-6.
0: Charles 3-1-6.
1: 5, 4th, and 6. Didn't see anyone throwing rocks in the intersection.
0: Charles 3-1-6, I copy. Charles 3-1-7, Charles 3-1-3, copy.
2: Washington, your 5-3, 27-29.
3: Matt Rose, mile marker 8, westbound and incline, 1654 hours, vehicles a gray Jeep Cherokee, Nevada, Adam Lincoln, 7, David, 7, King. Vehicle is tailgating, any screws advised. Attempt to appear with the driver's deck, 760, watch out clear.

0: to Tahoe 60.
1: To Tahoe 60.
0: I'll be 1042. Have a good night. Thank you.
1: 10-4, thank you for your help today.

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1: County only for trespassing. Other than that, just has an ID card only.
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0: Reaffirm 11-21
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0: Traffic.
2: Repeat. That plate 92 Frank 34.
3: Medical emergency. Respond to North Wales Avenue and westbound Interstate 80. District 1, Ladder 1. Respond to North Wales Avenue and westbound Interstate 80.
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0: Can you read me off the ERP chart number, please?
1: 775-997-9004.
0: 10-4, thank you.
1: Sir, traffic. Yeah,
2: 323. Military and Convair. Sam Ida 0. William Franklin 0.
1: Yeah, 323.
3: 280.
4: Tax 80.
3: Back 761, can we pin that for 1 hour 31?

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1: Number 327 up.